0: state government's released a new online dashboard in a bid to improve transparency ahead of its planned 5% levy on short-stay accommodation providers. The federal opposition leader has been doing the rounds ahead of tonight's budget reply speech. Angus Taylor will use it to reaffirm the coalition's commitment to repealing the government's property tax reforms. He'll also explain his policy to ban new migrants from accessing welfare until they become citizens. But when it comes to setting a migration target, he's told Seven that's still up in the air.
1: The number will depend on the number of houses available, and we've laid that out. But it's going to be 70% below where it peaked, roughly 40% below where it is today.
2: So what's the number?
1: Cap? Well, it'll be well below 200,000.
0: A 70-year-old woman reported missing from West Hobart on Tuesday has been found safe and well overnight. Police had expressed concerns for the woman's welfare before she was located not far from home by members of the public late yesterday. Inspector Brenda Orr says the woman was very tired and showing the effects of having been out in the cold and without food or drink for more than 24 hours. But no serious physical injuries have been reported. An investigation into the circumstances surrounding her disappearance is ongoing. And we're encouraged to clear out our bookshelves this month as Variety Tasmania launches its Monster Book Fair Collection Drive. The charity is seeking any unwanted titles, as well as puzzles, games, comics, DVDs and even vinyl records. You can drop off your donations at any shipload store across the state.
3: So if there's one thing that people should be thinking about this morning when they're listening, is the kids are not going to read those books again, right? Yeah. And they will go to a wonderful place if they bring them into our stores, yeah. Drop them in the bin and we'll sell them at the book fair in early July.
0: The retailer's managing director, Ashley Wilson, there.
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0: In sport, Geelong's loaded up for tonight's heavyweight AFL Grand Final rematch with Brisbane at the Gabba, with Brian Myers and Jack Henry among four inclusions. And Cats coach Chris Scott reckons there's little separating the two sides.
5: Yeah, I think they'd be pretty comfortable that their best footy is not too far off. And we're probably a little bit the same, so really looking forward to the opportunity. But I suspect the season is going to be one of ups and downs, and you know we are in that phase in the cycle where anything can happen.
0: John Longmire says he still hasn't made a decision on whether he's keen on the Carlton coaching job. The former premiership winning coach telling AFL 360 he needs a little more time to decide.
6: You know, people would like a guess or no, but if you're not in that situation to be able to provide that, you're better off not doing it and just letting time play out.
0: And Manchester City's kept its EPL titles hopes alive with a 3-0 win over Crystal Palace this morning. City's now just 2 points behind Arsenal with 2 games remaining. That's the latest from the newsroom. I'm Britt Aylin.
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9: Thanks to the Heat Pump Shop, where the weather is always tickety-boo.
10: Well, fog has lifted a fair bit and we are looking at a pretty clear sky for the rest of the day. 19, sunshine, plenty of it. Tomorrow we'll chase 21 with mostly sunny conditions once again. Similar with 22 on Saturday. At this stage, a shower or two is expected to come through. Maybe 5 millimetres worth for the greater Hobart area. Top of 20 on Sunday. Currently, though, we're at 8 degrees.
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10: Think about it, you could go to some of the culinary capitals of the world. You could probably also visit England. It's completely up to you what you would like to do. You could head to Tokyo and check out some of the amazing restaurants that they have there, places like New York. You could head to Rio in Brazil. South America holds so many wondrous things, but it's your choice. However you want to spend it, just let us know and get yourself registered. 7hofm.com.au and figure out what you'd do with Around the World for you and a friend and 15K.
11: We take the hard out of hard work, the easy way to get into your day. 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

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Now, you might know that we are giving you the opportunity to go around the world and $15K to spend, but I want to find out where it is that you may have been that you think is one of the most overblown or crappiest attractions that you should avoid if you are heading over there. I've heard pretty rubbish things about the Glockenspiel. That's why I avoided it. That's just one of the few places. But if you've been somewhere that you thought was really overblown, too touristy, or just not worth it, give me a call. I'd love to know. 6216 1017. Sam Fender and Olivia Dean's chart topper is coming up. This is Vance Joy, Divine Feelings with 20 back-to-back, 7HO FM.

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Now, the cleaner is doing the studio windows. Windex in your nose and new music in your ears. Teddy Swims, Mr. Know-It-All.

0: 7HOFM. New Teddy Swims, Mr. Know-It-All. It is Bo today. We got the Kings of Leon coming up.
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4: I suppose head over to Greece and go for a tour around the islands and bring my great aunt who's in her mid-80s, I think, just to see if she'll have a boogie with me or not.
0: That'd be pretty awesome. Which island in Greece do you want to go to? Are you just going to island hop?
4: Mainly island hop, because I think we'll end up going to, like, you know, the mainland first before moving to the island.
0: If you go north from Athens for a while, you can get to Meteora.
4: Mate, the amount of times that my dad had to, like, show, like, you know, sit me down and just, like, put your random YouTube videos of, like, Meteora and all that sort of stuff. I'm like, yeah, sure.
0: Fantastic. Well, mate, the Souvlakis and the Mastia awaits if you are lucky enough to go. So keep your fingers crossed because the draw's done in a couple of weeks.
4: Oh, fantastic.
0: So if you want to get yourself in the draw like Nick, jump online, 7hofm.com.au. 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

0: 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That's how my parents refer to their house as it goes. Coming up, we've got Dua Lipa.
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0: 7 HOFM, Elizabeth Taylor Swift. It is Bo today with the Wide Variety Workday. Now, later, after 1 o'clock, we're going to be entering somebody onto the shortlist to join our VIP table at the ice hockey. Now, what does that mean? Kerry Goulet is going to give you the non-drinking and food version of what it's going to be like. He's the guy who's bringing it all to town, the USA versus Canada Ice Hockey Classic.
1: I can promise you, myself and a guy named Paul Rosen, the winner of a gold medal in para hockey at the Olympics in 2020, he's coming. He's going to be one of the announcers along with myself. I don't play. I'm too old. We put on a show. We're going to be in that VIP area. We'll meet you and sign autographs. We'll get the players over. It's going to be one big party, not only in the VIP section, but all throughout that stadium. It will be rocking.
0: It will be rocking indeed. And if you want to come, get yourself onto 7hofm.com.au. Tell us in 100 words or less why you'd like to come along with Mitch and myself and have a VIP night out on Friday, the 3rd of March at My State Bank Arena. American authors are next.
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0: 7HOFM, it's Jamelia, Superstar and Bo today. We're about to get flashback o'clock, so get no doubt lined up after we get the news. Tell you what, winning an around the world trip with 15K spending money would make you feel hella good too. Madness. Our house. It's all coming after we swing by the Hobart newsroom next, 7HOFM.
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11: Good afternoon, I'm Judy Augustine. The man who fatally shot Tasmania Police Constable Keith Smith will be sentenced later this month. Lee Jeffrey Sashames pleaded guilty to one count of murder and one count of aggravated assault after shooting at officers who were attempting to serve a repossession notice at a North Motton property in June last year. At a brief appearance this morning, he's been remanded in custody to return to the Burnie Supreme Court in May. The federal court has found Coles did mislead customers over discounts as part of a promotional campaign. The action was launched by the consumer watchdog, accusing the supermarket giant of selling products that were supposedly discounted but were actually priced higher than they had been just weeks before. The court is yet to hand down a finding in a similar case against Woolworths. Tasmanian Greens Senator Nick McKim says Coles and Woolies are able to treat customers with contempt due to their iron iron grip on the country's grocery sector. He's calling for price gouging laws to break up the supermarket duopoly. Tasmanian Senator Tammy Tyrrell is joining the Labor Party 2 years after she split from the Jackie Lambie network. She says it's a good fit because her voting record has aligned with Labor many times in the past.
4: As a Senator for Tasmania, I want to have a seat at the table where I can make the most change and bring back the good stuff to Tasmania.
11: In 2024, Ms. Tyrrell said she left the Lambie network after it was suggested she go it alone. The federal opposition will use its budget reply speech to unveil a new policy that would ban new migrants from receiving welfare until they become Australian citizens. Liberal leader Angus Taylor is also expected to commit to repealing the government's property tax reforms. Australia is at the centre of a growing global skin cancer crisis. New data shows we have the highest number of melanoma cases in the world. Other skin cancers are also on the rise, putting increasing pressure on the health system, with numbers expected to continue climbing through to 2050. And Launceston has been recognised as one of Australia's top 10 best winter holiday destinations by global travel booking platform Expedia. At number 6 on the list, Launceston has been globally recognised for its food and dining scenes, along with its natural values. Tourism Minister Jane Howlett said it was proof the city was continuing to deliver even during the off-season.
12: Visitors might come to Tasmania for the scenery, the mountains, the water, but we locals know the truth. We're here for the bread, Crips, a toast to Tasmania.
11: Sport news now, and 6 months of pre-season is coming to a close for the Devils in the VFLW. Final preparations now underway for their inaugural match against the Casey Demons at North Hobart on Saturday. Launceston's Maisie Edwards, who's hoping to be named in the squad, says excitement is high among the group.
13: Lots of anticipation. We will just be wanting to, I reckon, get our hands on the footy so we can have a breather a bit. But just excited to, after this pre-season, just to show Tassie what we've got to offer.
11: And the Sydney Swans have dumped their pride opponent, St Kilda. It's understood Sydney is disappointed with the way the Saints handled the recent Lance Collard homophobic slur case. After being found guilty of using inappropriate language, the 21-year-old's sentence was reduced from a 9-week ban to 4, with 2 weeks suspended. That's the latest in news and sport. I'm Judy Augustine.
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16: Well, we have got a pretty clear-looking day today. Plenty of fog has been around. We are expecting it to climb up to around 19 degrees as a maximum today. As for tomorrow, a low of 9 and then 21 is on the cards. Mostly sunny conditions once again. Same again, 22 on Saturday. Shower or two. Set to rain on the parade, though. That'll happen on Sunday with a top of 20. There is no actual parade as far as I'm aware, though. Just be warned. Right now, 14 degrees.
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16: Went a bit Alan Partridge there at his boat today. There's always interesting places you might be really excited to go. Sometimes it helps to do a bit of research because I had Dan say this was a place he wasn't keen on.
18: I'm going to say I'm a fan of the States, but I wasn't a fan of Philadelphia. We flew in there, decided it wasn't for us and drove the 70 kilometres down to Lancaster and hung out with the Amish. What a joyride.
16: Although, hanging out with the Amish, pretty fun. We also had, well, a rather interesting review come through when it came to a few other places, like Dunedin being referred to as being quite uninteresting, if you will. It doesn't matter all the places you don't want to go. We do want to know where you do want to go, though. So jump online, go to 7hofm.com.au, tell us your dream itinerary, and you could be off around the world with 15K. It's that simple.
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pimped out Hyundai XL would turn heads on Main Road. The Flashback Lunch on 7HOFM. 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
1: 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She's a welder, isn't she?
2: 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I mean, look at that. Her mix is all to cut. That's like bonfire night. That's too much acetylene, is that? Them joints were old f*** all.
0: Everybody knows somebody who makes comments like that through the movies. Love that one, but let's keep going. The flashback lunch can stop for no one. E17's on the way. 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

0: true epic from Farnsley. You're the voice. It is Bo today and the Wide Variety Workday. Hey, 1 o'clock's coming up. We've got Milky and Mall Grab lined up on the other side of the news from the Hobart Newsroom. And the Spin Doctors. And you know what? We are going to shortlist someone to be joining us at the VIP session on the 3rd of July at the USA versus Canada Ice Hockey Classic. It's all coming after one.
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13: Good afternoon, I'm Judy Augustine. We are again being reassured we don't have to worry about the hantavirus turning into another pandemic. The six passengers who are on board the affected cruise ship will be arriving in Perth, WA tomorrow. Federal Health Minister Mark Butler says the passengers in and crew will be in full PPE.
14: On all of the evidence, a virus that is very rarely transmitted from human to human. All of the cases that have been reported and all of the evidence previously about hantavirus shows that it requires very close contact between two humans to be transmitted.
13: A sentencing date has been set for a man who shot and killed a police constable in the state's northwest last year. Lee Jeffrey Sashames appeared in court this morning after pleading guilty to murder in January. Sashames shot at officers who attempted to serve a repossession notice at a North Moreton property in June. He'll learn his fate next Friday. Retailers are being put on notice after a federal court found Coles misled customers. The supermarket giant is facing millions in fines after it was found to have sold products supposedly discounted when they were actually priced higher than they had been just weeks before. ACCC Chair Gina Cass-Gottlieb says prices need to be accurate and fair.
15: It is very timely for all retailers, particularly as we lead up to end of financial year sales, to ensure that they make accurate pricing and discount claims.
13: Lambie-turned-independent Senator Tammy Tyrrell is changing her colours a second time. Ms Tyrrell announcing this morning she's joining the Labor Party. She said she wanted a seat at the table to bring the best result for Tasmania.
16: I know exactly what Tasmanians are wanting out of this current government and the people that represent it.
13: Prime Minister Anthony Albanese said Ms Tyrrell had been a good negotiator for the state.
17: People across Tasmania know her as a fighter. She's someone who's warm, genuinely funny and compassionate. She also never gives up on people.
13: The state government will push ahead with its plan to create a state-owned insurance body, promising Tasmanians will reap the benefits. The next stage of the plan includes passing legislation to establish TasInsure as a not-for-profit provider. And Australian Idol winner turned musical theatre star Casey Donovan will help lead the crowd in the Big Sing at this year's Festival of Voices. Artistic director Sean Rennie says the sing-along at the Hobart Waterfront is just one of many highlights in the program.
18: I mean, we're so lucky. It's a great lineup. We've got David Campbell coming down and doing a show. We have Meg Washington, Lior. If you're into Handel and Brock music, we've got the Dixit Dominus, which is our big choral concert this year. And we're all across the state. We've got events all across the state.
12: At Banjo's, they speak donut with three new exciting flavours, melty salted caramel, zesty lemon poppy and punchy coffee cream. Just $2 with a coffee. Banjo's, making donuts better.
13: Sport news now, and history will be made in Tasmanian football this weekend. The first Tasmania Devils VFLW game to be held at North Hobart Oval. Amid contention for a spot in the squad is midfielder Maisie Edwards, hoping to take to the field in the inaugural game.
19: Everyone is so excited and so ready to go. Pre-season starting on the 1st of December, so it's been a very long one, but in the same time, it's all come around so quickly in these last few weeks.
13: Aussie skipper Sophie Molyneux has declared herself fully fit for next month's T20 Cricket World Cup in the UK after overcoming a back complaint. And grand finalists Wellington and Melbourne City dominate the Women's A-League Team of the Season announced today. City has four players, including captain Rebecca Scott, who polled the highest, while Phoenix has six. That's the latest in news and sport. I'm Judy Augustine.
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0: Well, we have got a rather clear sky afternoon, although I can see plenty of cloud out of the North Hobart windows here at the moment. 19 should give way to a low of 9 overnight. We'll chase 21 tomorrow, looking mostly sunny. Similar 22 on Sunday at this stage, a shower or two, otherwise partly cloudy. Currently, though, we are sitting at 15 degrees.
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0: Well, wherever it is that you would like to go, if you want to go and do a tour. Now, this will sound a bit morbid, but I know people who have gone around to visit some grave sites of people that they have found influential on them throughout the years. So they'll go to places like the graveside in Paris of people like Jim Morrison, or to Oscar Wilde. I know people who really want to go and see Eazy-E's grave over in the United States. Doesn't matter what it is you want to do or why you want to do it. We just want to know, because you might walk away with tickets for you and somebody else around the world and 15 grand spending money. 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

0: It's Taylor Swift, Opalite, and Bo today with the Wine Variety Workday. Hey, this weekend, come down and say g'day. Sarah, Jono, and myself, we are all going to be from 10 till 2 at Harvey Norman Clearance Centre. This is a Merton Vale circuit in Kingston. They are having their $1 million sale. Now, they have got some amazing products there that they are going to be getting rid of. Extra cheap, and they're always cheap. So come on down if you are setting up your house and you're on a budget. This is the time to take advantage and strike while the iron is hot. Not only that, you'll get a free Valhalla ice cream if you're there at the right time as well. Plenty going on, but come down and say g'day 10 till 2 this Saturday. Still to come, we've got Linkin Park.
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0: G'day, it's Sarah, Mick and Jono. 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
1: What do you do if your nose goes on strike?
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0: 7HOFM. Aha, take on me. It is Bo today. One of those massive European sensations, or Scandi, I should say. It is Bo today, and if you like things nice and cold like Scandi, you might want to get yourself into the draw to be coming with us to a VIP session of the USA versus Canada Ice Hockey Classic. Let's break some good news, shall we? So, Amanda, I've got good news. You are going to be shortlisted right now and possibly on Friday or tomorrow joining us for the VIP session. What do you reckon about that?
1: Oh, that's awesome.
0: So your partner used to play ice hockey, is that right?
1: Yes, he did. He's actually going to go for Canada, so...
0: Do you level that out if you win and go for the USA?
1: Yes, for sure.
0: Well, keep your fingers crossed. You have officially made the shortlist, and tomorrow you might be added to our list of people coming to the VIP event at MyState Bank Arena on the 3rd of July.
1: Thank you so much.
0: Not a problem. There's more chances to get entered. Just jump on, go to 7hofm.com.au. Let us know why you would like to join Mitch and myself for a full VIP package. Drinks, food, entertainment, and even some walkthroughs as well. It's going to be huge. Dochi's next, 7HOFM.
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0: 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It's Bo today. We're touching on 2 o'clock news. Weather details coming. We've got Kid Laroi. And the Killers. And do not forget to let us know where you would like to go. If you won Around the World in 15K, head to 7hofm.com.au.
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13: Good afternoon. I'm Judy Augustine. A plane has been found to bring home the Aussies from the hantavirus cruise ship. Federal Health Minister Mark Butler says it will arrive in the Netherlands this afternoon, with the passengers expected to arrive in Perth, WA tomorrow. He says all six have tested negative to the virus and have no symptoms.
14: All passengers and all crew members will travel this flight in full PPE. There are very strict conditions about the flight, about the landing, and about the quarantine arrangements at Bulsbrook, which have been developed by our Centre for Disease Control.
13: The federal court has found Coles did mislead customers over discounts as part of a promotional campaign. The action was launched by the consumer watchdog, accusing the supermarket giant of selling products that were supposedly discounted but were actually priced higher than they had been just weeks before. The court is yet to hand down findings in a similar case against Woolworths. Tasmanian Green Senator Nick McKim says Coles and Woolies are able to treat customers with contempt due to their iron grip on the country's grocery sector. He's calling for price gouging laws to break up the supermarket duopoly. Police are urging drivers to put their phones away when they're behind the wheel after 11 drivers were caught using them during a one-hour operation in Hobart CBD yesterday. During the brief traffic blitz, authorities also caught 12 drivers running red lights and one driver blocking a clearway. Tasmanian Senator Tammy Tyrrell is joining the Labor Party 2 years after she split from the Jackie Lambie network. She says it's a good fit because her voting record has aligned with Labor many times in the past.
15: As a Senator for Tasmania, I want to have a seat at the table where I can make the most change and bring back the good stuff to Tasmania.
13: In 2024, Ms. Tyrrell said she left the Lambie network after it was suggested she go it alone. Meantime, in state politics, Greens and Labor are continuing to push for further information around taxpayer-funded legal fees for backbencher Mark Shelton. The government has not disclosed the details of the $15,000 bill. Premier Jeremy Rockliffe telling the media at the weekend that every member of parliament is entitled to legal assistance as part of their job. And Expedia has named Launceston one of the nation's top 10 winter holiday destinations, the online booking platform ranking the city at number 6 behind Byron Bay, Apollo Bay, Kangaroo Island, Margaret River and Coffs Harbour.
16: Leslie Vale Landscape and Gravel, for all your gravel and firewood needs.
13: Sport news now, and 6 months of pre-season is coming to a close for the Devils in the VFLW. Final preparations now underway for their inaugural match against the Casey Demons at North Hobart on Saturday. Launceston's Maisie Edwards, who's hoping to be named in the squad, says excitement is high.
17: Lots of anticipation. We'll just be wanting to, I reckon, get our hands on the footy so we can have a breather a bit. But just excited to, after this pre-season, just to show Tassie what we've got to offer.
13: John Longmire says he still hasn't made a decision on whether he's keen on the Carlton coaching job. The former premiership-winning coach telling AFL 360 he needs a bit more time to decide.
18: People would like a yes or no, but if you're not in that situation, to be able to provide that, you're better off not doing it and just letting time play out.
13: And favourite Aussie cricketers could be set to turn their backs on the Big Bash amid a pay dispute. We're being told some players are considering a switch to South Africa's T20 League from January 2028, where they believe earnings would be significantly higher. That's the latest in news and sport. I'm Judy Augustine.
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22: Thanks to the Heat Pump Shop, where the weather is always tickety-boo.
23: 19 degrees our top tomorrow, mainly sunny. 21 mostly sunny for Friday into the weekend. 22 mostly sunny Saturday and for Sunday. A top of 20 degrees and a shower or two for Hobart. Right now, 15.
1: From sunrise in Paris to sunset in Rio.
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0: 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His ultimate holiday involving The Killers?
1: Yeah, we'd love to see The Killers at Royal Albert Hall, please. That'd be perfect.
0: All right, then. That sounds pretty decent. I mean, they're not touring at the moment, I know that, but...
1: I'm sure you guys could organise it for us.
0: Well, no, the best I can do, I found a band called Human. They're The Killers tribute band, and they're currently playing in Belfast, Ireland.
1: That'll do.
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0: 7HLFM, that is Naked Eyes, another 7HLFM flashback with always something there to remind me. It's Alan this afternoon. Hope it's going well for you. Bit of cloud around Hobart at the moment. Will clear, though, over the next couple of days and, more importantly, into the weekend. Looking at Saturday so far, 21 degrees and mainly fine as we get to Sunday, though, 20 and a shower or two. Right now, 15 degrees, and the wide variety workday continues next with Ed Sheeran and Aerosmith as well. That's 7HLFM.
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0: 7.82 FM, the huge Harvey Norman Clearance Centre clearance is on this coming weekend. It's on as we speak. They're getting rid of $1 million worth of stock, okay? Do your bit. Get out there at Kingston this coming weekend. We've got Jono, Bo and Sarah broadcasting live between 10 and 2, Morden Vale Circuit at Kingston. Taylor Swift soon and Regard is next.
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News, sport and weather from the Hobart newsroom next. And then it is the 3 p.m. pickup this afternoon. Doing it thanks to Legs and Breasts. There are 10 stores around Hobart. You're bound to go past one. Don't stop in there and get a family meal deal. That'll sort you out tonight. Lenny Kravitz coming up. Paul Russell as well.

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14: Good afternoon, I'm Judy Augustine. Police have made an arrest after a man was shot in the stomach in Wynyard yesterday afternoon. The victim, a man in his 30s, is in a serious but stable condition in hospital after the incident. Police this afternoon taking a man into custody after a special police operation. Officers remain at the scene of the arrest in Wynyard, but there is no active search for other suspects. Plans for a state-owned insurance body have been scrapped as the government instead opts to establish a statutory authority to oversee the sector in Tasmania. TasInsure was announced at the last state election as a provider to deliver cheaper insurance to Tasmanians. But after a report found there were risks to the state budget and that Tasmania was already well serviced by the existing sector, TasInsure's function has changed. Premier Jeremy Rockliffe said it would still deliver on the promise for cheaper insurance.
15: We'll provide for a cheaper, fairer and, as John has said, more transparent insurance premiums.
14: Tasmanian Senator Tammy Tyrrell says she hopes to get the best result for the state as she joins the Labor Party. The former Jackie Lambie Network politician said there were many times her vote had aligned with Labor's.
16: I know exactly what Tasmanians are wanting out of this current government and the people that represent it.
14: Ms. Tyrrell split from the Lambie Network in 2024. We're again being assured we don't have to worry about the hantavirus turning into another pandemic. The six passengers who were on board the affected cruise ship will be arriving in Perth, WA tomorrow. They've tested negative to the virus and have no symptoms. Coles is in hot water for its down-down pricing campaign. The federal court has ruled the supermarket giant misled shoppers with illusory discounts in a case brought by the consumer watchdog. The court found Coles deliberately disguised price hikes as discounts. A penalty has yet to be announced. And the song choice for the big sing at this year's Festival of Voices has been revealed. Australian Idol winner and musical theatre performer Casey Donovan will lead a rendition of My Island Home outside PW1 on Friday, July 3rd. Artistic director Sean Rennie says it's been the festival's flagship event for 21 years.
17: That's how Festival Voices began, with a sing around a bonfire, essentially. And it has grown and evolved over the years, but it is an opportunity for community to come together, no matter what your experience of singing is or, you know, where you're at, come out, rug up, get cozy, and then have a big sing with the entire community.
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14: Sport news now, and history will be made in Tasmanian football this weekend. The first Tasmania Devils VFLW game to be held at North Hobart Oval. Hoping for a spot in the squad is midfielder Maisie Edwards.
18: Everyone is so excited and so ready to go. Pre-season starting on the 1st of December, so it's been a very long one, but in the same time, it's all come around so quickly in these last few weeks.
14: First bounce is at North Hobart Oval at 2:35 on Saturday. Aussie skipper Sophie Molyneux has declared herself fully fit for next month's T20 Cricket World Cup in the UK after overcoming a back complaint. And grand finalists Wellington and Melbourne City dominate the women's A-League team of the season, announced today. City has four players, including captain Rebecca Scott, who polled the highest, while Phoenix has six. That's the latest in news and sport. I'm Judy Augustine.
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19: Little bit cloudy this afternoon, but mainly sunny. Mostly sunny tomorrow, 21 degrees. Saturday, mostly sunny, 22. And a shower or two for Sunday, 20 degrees. Our top 15 now.
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Before you get a brain freeze, put down the Slurpee and turn up this new music. Olivia Rodrigo, Drop Dead.

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0: 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Alan this afternoon. That song wrapping up the 3 p.m. pickup, the Savo. Thanks to Legs and Breasts. There are 10 locations around Hobart. 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Back again tomorrow afternoon. 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We'll try and get someone on the phone in the next 20 minutes or so and find out the dream vacation. What is it? Let us know. Okay, right now let's do this.
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7: Good afternoon. Some delays for the Domain Highway getting onto the Brooker outbound. Then some minor holdups for the Brooker around Lutana and past Goodwood Road. Delays for Main Road through Moona in both directions at Hopkins Street. But we've got a delay free run to Kingston on the southern outlet. 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That's the latest real-time traffic on 101.7 7HO FM.
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9: No, I have checked them out.
8: Nice, okay. What is it then?
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8: Oh, yeah. 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
9: Okay, thank you.
8: All right, Sue. 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
0: 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Hello, my friend. How are you?
4: Good, thanks.
0: Okay, tell us about your dream holiday.
4: Well, I'd like to take my very beautiful and very patient wife to Las Vegas, so that we can get married by Elvis in a chapel there, and she can be dressed as a trashy showgirl, and I'll wear a neon yellow track pants.
0: Is this your dream as a couple, or is this your idea, by the way? I just want to check.
4: This is my idea.
0: And how do you think she'll go with that?
4: Well, she may take a little persuading, but I'm hopeful. I'm eternally hopeful.
0: Hey, if she loves you, she will. Hey, have you heard the vows in the chapel in Las Vegas at all?
4: No.
0: It goes like this.
5: I promise to never act. To never act like a hound dog. Like a hound dog.
0: Do you promise to never act like a hound dog, Scott? That's the question.
4: I never will act like a hound dog.
0: He goes on to talk and describe you as a hunger, burning love, so you can accept that, all right? Scott, I wish you the best of luck with this, my friend, and also convincing your wife that it's a good thing.
4: Thank you very much for that.
0: Always a pleasure. Bye-bye, you big hunk-a-burning love.
4: Oh, yeah. Thank you very much.
6: Ladies and gentlemen, Elvis has left the building. Thank you and good night.
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On the other side of that, the Wide Variety Workday continues. We'll play David Guetta, Teddy Swims and crew. 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
14: Good afternoon, I'm Judy Augustine. Starting off with a few police matters. A man has been arrested after an alleged stabbing yesterday afternoon. Police say the victim in his 30s was rushed to hospital after he was stabbed in the stomach. A man now in custody after a search in Wynyard this afternoon. Meanwhile, a Mayfield man has been charged after a vehicle with three dogs inside was allegedly stolen from Invermay on Sunday. The 30-year-old charged with motor vehicle stealing, evading police, reckless driving and cruelty to animals. And a motorcyclist has sustained non-life-threatening injuries after a crash with a vehicle in Longford. Motorists urged to avoid the area near the intersection of Patina and Arundel Roads. To the day's other news, and the state government will not be creating its very own insurance provider. That's despite promises made at the last state election. TasInsure was supposed to be created as a state-owned provider to give Tasmanians more options and in turn lower the price of premiums. It will instead be established as a statutory authority to provide oversight.
15: We listen to the experts in terms of how is this commitment and this vision for cheaper, fairer insurance, a Tasmanian-owned intervention, if you like, going to work most effectively.
14: Premier Jeremy Rockliffe there. It comes after a report found TasInsure's original purpose would present risks to the state budget. Prime Minister Anthony Albanese says Tammy Tyrrell will be a good negotiator for Tasmania as she joins the Labor Party. Ms. Tyrrell was elected to the Senate as a Jackie Lambie Network candidate, but in 2024 she went independent.
16: People across Tasmania know her as a fighter. She's someone who's warm, genuinely funny and compassionate. She also never gives up on people.
14: The PM speaking there. Australia is at the centre of a growing global skin cancer crisis. New data shows we have the highest number of melanoma cases in the world. Other skin cancers are also on the rise, putting increasing pressure on the health system, with numbers expected to continue climbing through to 2050. And Australian Idol winner turned musical theatre star Casey Donovan will help lead the crowd in The Big Sing at this year's Festival of Voices. Artistic director Sean Rennie says the sing-along at the Hobart Waterfront is just one of many highlights in the program.
17: I mean, we're so lucky. It's a great lineup. We've got David Campbell coming down and doing a show. We have Meg Washington, Lior. If you're into Handel and Brock music, we've got the Dixit Dominus, which is our big choral concert this year. And we're all across the state. We've got events all across the state.
13: At Banjo's, they speak donut with three new exciting flavours, melty salted caramel, zesty lemon poppy and punchy coffee cream. Just $2 with a coffee. Banjo's, making donuts better.
14: Sport news now, and Bryce Cotton will make his debut for the Australian Boomers at the World Cup qualifiers in Perth, WA in July. The American-born import is a six-time NBL MVP. And the AFL's dropped the fixture for rounds 6 to 22. Geelong and Sydney, the big winners, rewarded for their strong season starts with the most prime time slots. The Swans scoring two Thursday and two Friday night games, the Cats with three Thursday nights and one Friday, while Carlton, Richmond and Essendon, despite their huge membership bases, don't have a single prime time game. That's the latest in news and sport. I'm Judy Augustine.
13: 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Unsure of what to have for dinner? Why not grab a combo from Subway on the way home? Starting at just $10.
18: We've got some delays in both directions for the Domain Highway near the Brooker, then some minor hold-ups for the Brooker around Lutana and Goodwood. Apache run on Sandy Bay Road from King Street to Davey Street in the CBD, and a delay-free run to Kingston on the Southern Outlet. 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That's the latest real-time traffic on 101.7 7HOFM.
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20: Thanks to the Heat Pump Shop, where the weather is always tickety-boo.
0: Will be sunny as we get through the afternoon. Tomorrow, mostly sunny, 21 degrees. Mostly sunny for Saturday, 22. And a shower or two for Sunday with a top of 20. 15 now.
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Hello there, it's Alan this afternoon. Thanks to 40 Winks of Cambridge. Go to better sleep. Go to 40 Winks. 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

0: 7HLFM, as we get you home and free for a Thursday as we get close to the weekend. You're not too bad on Saturday so far. Nice, 21 degrees. Okay, Sophie from Wind News, hello.
1: Hello, how are you?
0: Very good. Looking forward to another weekend of doing nothing. I know I sound lazy, don't I?
1: Well, I'm actually going to the football this weekend, so I'm happy that the weather is nice on Saturday for that double header with the Devils.
0: Ah, that's what we do for you. We put the good weather on whenever you decide to leave the house. Okay, Wind News, tonight at 5:30, what's going on?
1: Well, tonight police have taken a man into custody following that shooting at Wynyard in Tasmania's northwest yesterday. A man in his 30s remains in a serious but stable condition with a gunshot wound to the stomach. We'll have the latest developments on that tonight. Also, nearly a year on from pledging to establish a new insurance entity, the state government has shed light on how TasInsure will be rolled out, but opponents say what's set to be delivered isn't quite what was promised. Also, Hobart City Council's all-terrain wheelchair has a new home. We'll tell you about how that's improving accessibility. And then Aussie teenagers on the home stretch of a record-breaking adventure set to become the youngest female pilot to circumnavigate Australia solo, and she stopped off in Tasmania today. Coming up in sport, we'll preview the Devils VFL clash and also that inaugural VFLW clash that we've got happening on Saturday at North Hobart Oval, and also have a bit of other footy news, including some issues Glenorchy is having with the points system in the SFL. So we'll tell you about that too.
0: Okay, that is tonight at 5:30. Sophie, thank you.
1: Thank you. We'll see you then.
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9: We've got Sandy Bay Road slowing inbound from King Street to Davies Street. Tasman Highway also travelling well from the city over the Tasman Bridge and out to the airport. And the Brooker a little patchy heading outbound through Lutana and Goodwood. 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That's the latest real-time traffic on 101.7 7HO FM.
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0: 7HLFM, that is Sabrina Carpenter and Man Child. Hello there, it's Alan this afternoon. Your chance ahead, OS, with our Around the World and 15K. 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

0: Good afternoon, everyone. It's Will and Woody. And yes, the swap meet is in full swing. We're trying to trade our way to $10,000 engagement ring for Paris Woods. She gave us an old psychology textbook of hers and she said, boys, if you can trade with this every day on the radio, the journey's been long. The journey's been already adventurous. Probably gets interesting where we traded a couple of trades ago for a 6 foot long taxidermied python.
1: Yes.
0: And then we traded that python for Dave's unscratched scratchies.
1: That had been backed by a psychic.
0: Stop
1: annexing that detail. That is crucial.
0: Sorry.
1: A psychic said, those scratchies will win. But yes, we traded those yesterday.
0: Yes.
1: And amazingly, because a lot of people were looking at that going, there's no way you're going to get something good for unscratched scratchies.
0: Well,
1: I don't care which psychic backed it.
0: There are probably a lot of people listening now that aren't up to date with the fact that we didn't scratch them, guys.
1: No.
0: There was a very impassioned debate from a lot of people. I actually had a message from our friend Brooke Boney who was telling me, yeah, her and her mum were listening, and her mum told her you can tell whether this scratchy's going to win based on the barcode or something. So someone told us that. Yeah.
1: I want to make it very clear that we did not have that information.
0: We didn't actually have the scratchies on hand. Dave hadn't sent them down yet.
1: And we can't be sure if Dave has or has not done that. But
0: either
1: our hands are clean of that.
0: We've traded.
1: Our hands are clean of
0: that.
1: We're
0: done. We've moved on.
1: Because
0: we've moved on.
1: The trade we made yesterday was extraordinary.
0: Yes, and it's sitting under a cloth in the studio here right now. I'll tell you exactly what it was right up next. Hope you guys are having a wonderful drive home. It's Will and Woody.
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1: Will and Woody's Swap Meet.
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4: So my partner can finally propose to me.
3: We are currently in possession of
2: a limited edition print by artist Michael Goddard.
5: Yeah, I don't know who that is, but I'm pretty sure this is worth quite a lot.
2: I've done a search. It says he's just an artist out of Vegas.
6: Viva Las Vegas!
3: If you want the sexy Vegas artwork, then come trade.
6: Viva Las Vegas!
1: Will and Woody's Swap Meet. Swap the deal, keep the good energy with Glowbird.
0: Alrighty, Woods. So, we've got the artwork in here. Lee has sent it into the studio. We've sent the scratchies out to her for her to deal with them.
3: Unbelievable trade. Like the great, the Warren Buffett would be blown away by the fact that we traded five unscratched scratchies for a piece of art that we haven't seen it yet. But some simple internet searches have told us that we could be sitting on a piece of art that is worth over $10,000.
0: Yeah.
3: I didn't know who Michael Goddard was, but apparently he's this cult figure in the art world.
0: Yeah. Well, naturally, I reached out to my art contacts. You know that. you know I'm deep in that world.
2: The last phone call I had with
0: a very good art friend of mine was that she was never going to come on radio and put her name to valuing this art.
3: Because he's a bit of a rogue.
0: Because she said as we know, it's out of Las Vegas. She's very American, very niche.
3: Yeah.
0: And it's hard for her to get a read on just what's worth. It's hard for us to know before we go into the swap meet today at 5 o'clock what this is worth. We had Brad, who was texting us yesterday, who was saying it's worth 20,000 to 40,000.
3: Yeah.
0: Junior producer Annalise seems to work it's worth 10,000. I mean, if that's the case, keep in mind the end goal here is a $10,000 engagement ring, Woods. Mm-hmm. So if this is worth what we think it's worth, we're done.
3: It's signed by him, by the way.
0: Make a trade today.
3: Yeah. And some left over, I imagine. A little treat for us, maybe.
0: All right. Do you want
3: to... I'd love to have a look at it.
0: Because we haven't actually seen it yet here, guys. You can go and look on our socials. I imagine Sexy Das will put a photo up there for you guys to look for yourselves. But this is the first time we're going to see it. So do the honours. Right. Wow.
7: That's...
0: Wow.
7: This is...
0: Oh, careful. Nearly dropped it. So it's a $100 bill and it's burning with cards. So it's obviously a gambling reference, which is ironic that we traded it for the scratchies.
3: That is true. That is way more legit than I thought. It's on a canvas which
0: beautiful.
3: Is wrapped around the back. Like, that's beautiful. How all the legit artists do it. What I didn't realise what Lee was referring to when she said this yesterday, but what this Michael Goddard guy does is he signs his name on the front of the 100 bill.
0: Of the print.
3: And that is on this one, which makes it more valuable.
0: Well, I would have thought, so it's a limited edition. You can see down the bottom here, this is, you know, welcome to the art world, Woods. They'll often put what number it is and how many prints they've done. So you can see it's number 303 of a total of 400. So only over 400 of them made.
3: In the world.
0: Producer Annalise, who's doing the Lord's work here, said there's one for sale on the website for $7,500.
3: That feels cheap.
0: And that's US.
3: And that feels like
0: the start of a US website.
3: US website.
0: Obviously, he's American.
3: It'd be a buyer's premium there as well. So that's you're looking at 17,
0: Look, if,
3: 18.
0: If the name Michael Goddard, the artist, and this is kind of already ringing a bell for you, then text us if you'd like to make a trade or make an offer, a cash offer, so we can just head down to Michael Hill and buy ourselves a $10,000 diamond ring. We'd love that.
3: Can we accept cash?
0: Yeah.
3: I don't know if we're allowed to... I have no
0: why
3: idea.
0: Why are you asking me?
3: You're the law guy. It feels wrong that we can take money from listeners. I don't know why, but alarm bells are pinging for me that we can't get people. You've got to.
0: Can we take cash?
8: I reckon.
0: Don't. What if we use it to buy the ring?
8: I reckon maybe we go with them with their cash and they buy the ring and then we take
0: that.
8: Oh,
0: they take their cash to the jeweler.
8: I
3: don't know why, but taking
0: because
3: money
0: as soon
3: off
0: as we take the cash. Who knows what I'm going to do with it?
8: Exactly. I reckon it legally gets a bit... You wouldn't know
0: what I'm going to do with it.
3: Also, I like that we're trading there. Let's not receive
0: Before
3: cash.
0: We get too far ahead of ourselves, though, I think we need to go to a song because apparently we've got Dara, beautiful, from the head of valuations at Michael Fox Fine Art, who's going to be on the phone on Reese, and he will actually be able to tell us how much this is worth.
2: Which is big. I mean, this is big for everyone.
7: Absolutely.
2: It's big for us. Are we going to wrap up the swap meet today? What do you guys offer us to trade if you would like to do that? All of the above answered right up next on Will and Woody as we take a very exciting step close to the end of the swap meet. It's Will and Woody. 7-H-O-O-F-M.
9: I know you moved on to someone new. Hope life is beautiful. You were the light for me to find my truth. I just want to say thank you.

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I thought you didn't know my last name, but that changed. And I traveled around the world. Think where you living at now? I heard you moved to Austin, got an apartment and settled down. And every once in a while, I start texting, write a paragraph, but then I delete the message. Think about you like a pastime. I could cry you a river, get you baptized. 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

0: Peace.
1: Will and Woody for Glowbird Energy.
2: Will and Woody's Swap Meet. 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
1: Alrighty, Woodrow, so swapping on the radio every single day. We've been doing it for the last 10 weeks. Started with Paris's psychology textbook. She said she wants, in the end, a $10,000 engagement ring. That's the end game. We've been doing this for 2 weeks, guys. We've had some wild trades. Honestly, we're in the hi-fi zone for a little while. Some weird digital cameras, some weird vintage cameras, etc.
3: It's all part of trading.
1: Kind of moved into this next echelon, which kicked off with the 6-foot-long taxidermied python. We traded that for some unscratched scratchies from Dave. Couple of days ago now, Dave promised us that they were psychic, that the psychic told him to go and buy them, so he seemed to think they're worth a lot. Either way, I tell you who did think that. The psychic told him to go and buy them, so he seemed to think they're worth a lot. Either way, I tell

0: a art evaluator by the name of Dara. He works at Michael Fox Fine Art. Welcome to the show, Dara.
1: Hi, guys. How are we doing?
0: We're doing really well, Dara. Are you familiar with the artist Michael Goddard?
1: I have. I've come across his stuff before. He's a bit of a celebrity artist, shall we say.
2: Oh, yeah. So we learned this from Lee last time. She said he's the rock star of the art world, or calls himself that.
1: Yeah, I think that's his self-styled title.
0: That sounds expensive, Dara. Okay, so it's the $100 bill with the cards that are burning through it. Are you familiar with that piece, Dara?
1: Yes, I have. I have the image in front of me at the moment, so I can see what you're saying.
0: And so it's signed by Michael as well, and it says in the corner there that it's number 303 of 400.
1: It's a G-plate print, so fine art printing production, so essentially a poster, really.
0: Well, let's not say poster, Dara. I mean, I don't like
2: it. It doesn't look like a poster.
0: No. And he signed it as well, which that looks like it's in
2: paint. A wooden frame as well. It'll pop off the wall there. But look,
0: That's not throw around poster anymore. Dara. But we did a few internet searches as well, Dara, and it would suggest that this is fetching, 15,000 to 16,000 Australian.
2: Yeah.
0: Online.
1: Right. Okay.
0: Where's your head at with how much this is worth, Dara?
1: I think I'm going to have to break some hearts here, unfortunately. You might have a few more weeks of the show.
2: Weeks.
1: There was one I saw last year that was very similar that sold for about $400 at auction in Sydney.
0: No.
1: So certain artists like this, when they're selling themselves, they have these huge prices and, as you say, self-styled rock star celebrity artists. So they can essentially charge what they'd like. And they kind of sometimes have celebrity backers and make this cult following, shall I say. And then the prices that people get in a resale usually aren't anywhere near those kind of prices.
2: She bought it for $5,000, Dara.
1: Yeah, in Las Vegas, we get clients who've bought things on cruises and all sorts of places.
0: But Dara, for people listening, if I can just get it back to the trade that we're trying to do for a $10,000 engagement ring, for people that are listening, what they might be able to do, though, is if they do take ownership of this beautiful painting, they could potentially fly to Vegas, sell it over there, and then that pays for their entire trip.
1: So, I mean, look, the beauty with art is it's subjective. Someone could absolutely love this picture. And who knows, in 20, 30 years' time, it might be worth a hell of a lot more. That's always the hope.
2: Well, there you go. There you go. Blue chip investment.
0: Goddard could die.
1: A gambler might take you on.
2: It looks, yeah.
0: Thanks, Dara. Thank you so much, Dara. We very much appreciate your work.
2: Very good.
0: The Michael Fox Fine Art is the institution that Dara is from. Beautiful place down there.
2: Great work from the producers. Couple of great experts we've had on 2 days in a row. Great work, guys. Just trying to pump things up here. Get the tyres going.
0: Because if you guys
2: make
0: know
2: it sound
0: that,
2: expensive.
0: You guys great know
2: work.
0: That.
2: What? Great work. Let's work as a team. What is one dream, one team, one dream. Here we go.
3: Lie. We really made the trade.
0: Great work. We're not going to lie. Just don't do it. Just don't have it on.
2: We just won't
0: just
2: take it.
0: Ignore it.
2: We're not lying. We just say we don't know what it's worth, but Lee bought it for $5,000.
0: Yes.
2: God, sometimes I can't tell whose team you're on. All right.
0: I just hate the idea. Absence of information is not lying. It's just not talking about it.
2: I agree. It's right. You might also know someone who's going to be listening after in an hour's time for the actual swap meet. Don't tell them.
0: Yeah. Keep this quiet. Keep this between us.
2: Because we need to make it.
0: Let's keep this off the socials. It's going to be off the podcast.
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7: We've got busy traffic in the CBD on Davey and Macquarie Streets, also slowing at the railway roundabout. The main highway slowing both ways near the Brooker, and the Brooker is slowing outbound through Lutana and Goodwood. A great run on the Tasman over the bridge and out to Sorrel. 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

0: Will and Woody, have you having a great drive home? Woods.
1: Oh, Willie.
0: What?
1: I completely butchered Mother's Day.
0: What do you know? What do you, I'm nervous for you.
1: I know.
0: You had this written all over you. I questioned you about it last week.
1: Yep.
0: And you said, oh, Mim's Remy's job. And I was like, yeah. You missed a beat there.
1: I knew
0: you'd missed it because I was worried. I was sufficiently worried.
1: Yeah, I get it.
0: And I did the planning. You could have come to me.
1: I just get to a point with me where I want to do something by myself. Like I come to you for a lot of things and it makes me feel like a child. So I've gone out on my own and I've had a crack on something by myself.
0: I have.
1: And it was so close to absolutely perfect. It was so close. So I had this idea. Mim has always said to me, and I think a lot of males in relationships will find this, that she always complains that I never take photos of her and the kids. She's like, there's so many photos of the kids and you.
0: That's nice.
1: You never take photos of me with the kids.
0: You know I can't empathise because my relationationship is very much upside down, but yes.
1: Sure. Okay.
0: Yes. So for Mim, I know for most guys that's the situation, 100%.
1: Okay, so we're the stereotype. Yep. For Mim, it's a thing.
0: Yep.
1: So I was like,
0: because she's conscientious, she's out there, she's taking photos.
1: Oh, she takes great photos.
0: You're just not doing it.
1: And I do crap photos.
0: Yeah.
1: I get too close,
0: agreed,
1: apparently.
0: I've never seen you take a photo.
1: No, and I just don't.
0: Unless it's a receipt that you want to bank for a tax deduction.
1: That's fair. The thought just doesn't cross my mind. I see a beautiful funny, moment and just go, loving taking this in.
0: And that's beautiful.
1: And I just
0: presents.
1: Stop. I just stop.
0: Beautiful.
1: Yeah, no, thanks. Anyway, so she's complained about that a lot. So I was like, I know what I'm going to do for Mother's Day.
0: Yep.
1: I'm going to create this collage of photos.
0: Great idea.
1: But here we go. So I'm great fine, idea. Right? I'm humming. So I'm like, okay, great. Photo collage. So then I went to my my album on my phone and I realized there's a shortcut here. If you type in
0: someone's name,
1: all the photos of them pop up, right? So I was like, I'm on fire here. And then I managed to go through all these photos of Mim. This is going to take hours. Like I was like, this is going to take hours going through all my photos. Yeah. And I was like, no.
0: Got him here.
1: Reduced it there.
0: Wouldn't have mattered if it took hours, by the way.
1: I was committed. That was a little treat. That was a little treat for me, but I was committed.
0: You would have put the hours in.
1: I would have.
0: Yep.
1: Would have done the work.
0: Yeah.
1: So anyway, so I got it down to about 9 photos, which I was like, perfect collage. And then I was like, how do you make a collage? Like at the end of the day, I know what I want. I know what the end result
0: is. What did you want?
1: I wanted a some sort of poster.
0: Poster?
1: Or not poster. in my head, it was like I wanted a framed picture.
0: Yes, yes.
1: And I liked the look of almost like scrapbook.
0: Yeah, yeah, yeah.
1: Like overlapping collage-y of all these great
0: photos.
1: Like
0: a year 2 project.
1: Yeah. So yeah, but I didn't want to like use like scissors.
0: When were you doing this, by the way?
1: Saturday. So Saturday morning.
0: Shut up. Wow.
1: Yeah, 24 hours before Mother's Day.
0: Dead in the water.
1: No, not dead in the water. I had a whole day. And I had Remy with me as well. Because at the end of the day, this is actually her job that I'm doing for her.
0: Because
1: this is your mum, Remy. We're doing this together.
0: Yeah,
1: right?
0: Nice.
1: Again, genius. ChatGPT.
0: Yeah.
1: So I said to ChatGPT, I sent ChatGPT 9 photos.
0: Yeah.
1: And I said, hey, Chatty, can you turn this into a collage, please?
0: Yeah.
1: Bang. And it just happened.
0: Wow.
1: I was like, I blocked out hours and hours and hours to do this. It's just done it. And I was like, perfect. Rem, you and me, car, let's go, adventure. So we go to Officeworks.
0: Yeah.
1: And I was like, perfect. I was printed out the collage.
0: Yeah.
1: I'm just like, I cannot believe how much
0: things
1: I've nailed
0: don't
1: this.
0: Work out like
1: it
0: this
1: is
0: for you.
1: Just humming.
0: That's amazing.
1: So we go there. I say, I printed out. I go, poster length. I'm like, that's a good size.
0: Yeah.
1: It's perfect.
0: Wow.
1: Remy's high-fiving me. She's not been a brat as well. She's just been awesome.
0: Yeah.
1: And it's just dad of the year going on. And then I went and got a printer.
0: How did this go wrong?
1: So then I go like, okay, do you have a frame for that? And the office work lady goes, don't have a size frame for that size poster.
0: Not
1: she
0: a
1: goes,
0: problem.
1: But there's a Kmart upstairs.
0: Bang.
1: Too easy, Laurel. So I go upstairs, I go to Kmart, I get a frame, it's all perfect, right? And then putting the collage of photos in the frame and I look at the photo and I go, something is wrong. There is something wrong with this. I'm either having like some sort of mental episode or stroke or that is not my wife in all of these photos. I'm going to show you now. Very strange. These are all real photos that I've taken of my wife. But when I put it in ChatGPT, go through these photos and zoom in on the face.
0: Oh, whoa.
1: Yeah, whoa.
0: Oh, whoa.
1: Yeah, whoa.
0: Whoa.
1: Whoa.
0: Sorry, that's really strange.
1: I've realized.
0: Wow, what is going on there?
1: So when you put a photo into ChatGPT, it like gives the person and
0: that's
1: a
0: glow, really strange. So it doesn't look anything like it.
1: Not nothing.
0: So when did you realize this?
1: Okay, so when I was putting the photo in the frame Saturday night, late Saturday night.
0: Oh, no.
1: Because the plan was to put it on the living room table. I was going to give her a sleep in. I noticed it. I was like, it's too late to change anything. Yeah. Anyway, so now we've got.
0: Did you put it? So you gave her the frame?
1: Yeah. Yeah, no, we gave it to her.
0: Why?
1: Because at the start, I got a 3 seconds of just love and adoration from my wife, where she was blown away by, like, I can't believe you managed to put a collage together. Like, this is so nice.
0: So did she realize it herself?
1: She looked a little bit closer and she was like, that's not me. So now we've got this thing hanging up in our house and it's just photos of a random woman.
0: You hung it up.
1: Just a random woman.
0: Just make a new one.
1: No, we're not going to.
2: 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Will and Woody driving you home.
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16: Hi, I'm Sally Pearson. A record crowd of more than 26,000 is expected at Suncorp for Game 2 of State of Origin tonight. Queensland is hoping to square the series against New South Wales. Aussie skipper Sophie Molyneux has declared herself fully fit for next month's T20 Cricket World Cup in the UK after overcoming a back complaint. And grand finalists Wellington and Melbourne City dominate the Women's A-League team of the season announced today. City has four players, including captain Rebecca Scott, who polled the highest, while Phoenix has six.
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0: Will and Woody, don't forget, 10 minutes time until the swap meet is on. You guys are swapping us for a very expensive, very rare piece of art, a Michael Goddard bought from Las Vegas for $5,000. Wow. But to trade for that, you can in 10 minutes time. You can trade on our way to a $10,000 engagement ring for Paris. Right now, though, Woods, it's hot takes.
1: So you got a hot take on Florence Pugh.
0: A flot take on Florence Pugh. I do, mate. By the way, I'm going to throw in a Mingle Seasoning prize pack. My favourite prize
1: for yourself.
0: No, for the best hot take.
1: Okay.
0: I've got the hottest take, I'll take the Mingle.
1: Okay.
0: Don't you worry about that. Try Mingle Mexican All Natural Aussie Made at your supermarket. Now, Woodrow, my hot take. Florence Pugh.
1: Yes.
0: Oh, I think in a good movie,
1: yes,
0: Florence Pugh has only ever been the steak knives.
1: Midsummer.
0: That's the one exception. And I don't necessarily call it a good movie.
1: We Live in Time.
0: I think Andrew Garfield's a better actor in that.
1: But she can't call her steak knives. If she's not the steak, she's at least the potatoes.
0: She's the knives, mate.
1: I completely disagree.
0: My point is, I don't think she's had a role in her career yet where she's like, Midsummer is the one thing that I put a flag. Right, yeah. I don't think she's had a role in her career yet where it's been like, wow, owned that, unbelievable. Don't get me wrong. Everything that she's in, she's good.
1: Little Women.
0: She's steak knives. Okay. She's steak knives. Mm-hmm. Or she's in it. She's at best, she's on par with the others. She hasn't had a movie where I've been like, wow, you were easily the most amazing thing in that. And I think when I think about it, when I'm going through her movies, she actually hasn't done that many good movies.
1: She's good in Oppenheimer, but she's steak knives.
0: She's steak knives
1: what
0: in
1: about
0: Oppenheimer.
1: The Marvel one that she did.
0: She's Black Widow.
1: No, she's not Black Widow, that's Scarlett Johansson.
0: Yeah, but she's in the Black, like who cares?
1: But she does the Russian accent,
0: June,
1: it's quite good.
0: June, she's steak knives.
2: Don't worry, darling.
0: Wouldn't call it a good movie.
1: Yeah, a bad movie, but she's great in it.
0: She's very good in it. Meh.
1: Whoa.
0: Meh. She's a frustrating meh because I love watching her on camera and she's awesome. She's clearly got great hops as an actor. Yeah. I just don't think she's been put in the right roles. I don't think she's been put in the right movies.
1: She's still young, Florence Pugh. Still very young. Anyway, let's go to Kelly here. That's a pretty hot take.
0: Steak knives, Pugh.
1: That's brutal.
0: It's
1: Kelly.
0: Not brutal. I think she's a great actor.
1: Yeah. Let's go to Kelly here. I don't want to be called steak knives if I'm an actor, though.
0: Sorry, it's a hot take. I'm sticking by it.
1: Mate, stick by it, please. It's hot takes, mate.
0: It's hot takes, mate.
1: Kelly,
0: have a crack.
1: What's your hot
0: take? Join me in the frying pan.
1: What's your hot take, Kelly? Kelly. Step into the frying pan, Kelly.
0: Step into the pan, Kel. Join us in the pan.
1: I'll jump into the pan real quick while we sort out Kelly. I am being deadly serious about this. This is a hot take. Driver's licenses.
0: Yes.
1: I just don't think they're necessary anymore.
0: Agreed.
1: I think cars now are getting so easy to drive. I think you just get to 18 and drive.
0: Whoa.
1: There's a whole rigmarole around get your license and stuff, right? It's like, I don't reckon you're that good of a driver just by doing a license test. What, you can drive around the block and stop at a red light, we'll give you a license. Revenue raising. Just get rid of it. 18, drive.
0: Wow, hot take. Play the song.
3: Fire it off.
1: You agree with that, though? Do you agree with that?
0: That is a very hot take. No, I don't at all. I don't want any old 18-year-old just sitting in a car and driving.
1: So I knew you'd say that. I knew you'd say this. There's a guy in the UK who got arrested at 84. He's been driving for 70 years without a license. He never went through a license.
0: Different era.
1: He never got into an accident.
0: Different era.
1: Great driver.
0: Hot take for you. While we're on licenses.
1: Yeah, go on.
0: Passports.
3: Yep. Fire it all.
1: That's your take.
4: Just passports.
1: Passports. They should be free.
0: Shouldn't need them. Need a passport.
1: What do you mean?
0: Facial recognition technology is so good these days.
1: Oh, no, I do
0: agree
1: with that.
0: Speaking of rigmarole, that's one of the worst queues you'll ever be in your life.
1: Yeah,
0: is a passport queue.
1: They
0: can be so much faster. Yeah. We've actually got two people that sit there and look you in the eye. What are you doing here? Like, piss off.
1: Ridiculous.
0: You're going to follow me on CCTV every day that I'm here anyway. Exactly. Everyone knows where I am all the time.
1: I walk through the scanner.
0: By the way, I've just been on an 18-hour flight with two screaming kids. Yes. And you want to stand here and ask me what I'm doing here? I'll tell you what I'm doing here, mate. Yeah. I'm taking my kids home and drugging them again with Vanergan so we can all get some sleep. Legally, of course, after an administered dose from a doctor.
1: That was the hottest take there at the end there.
0: Annalise.
1: Just snuck in a little
0: legal,
1: hot take.
0: It's totally
1: there.
0: Legal.
1: Let's go to Luke, shall we?
0: I'm getting lots of looks for that. That's a hot take. Vanergan, hot take. Play the music, Kat. Hot take. Vanergan.
1: That's a hot take.
0: Over 15 kilos, guys. Go for it. Have a great flight. Annalise, you had a hot take? No, you don't. No.
5: Dogs.
2: Dogs.
4: Just,
0: oh, hates dogs.
2: Don't like them.
0: Hates dogs.
1: Do you know there was a study done? 1 in 5 people regret getting a pet. Let's go to Luke here. Lukey, wow. What's your hot take?
0: Wow.
5: Guys, I reckon Will and Woody should do national breakfast.
1: Whoa!
0: Hot take!
1: Hot take! So all around the country, Will and I, in the morning.
5: Why not? Can you think of anyone better?
1: Plenty. A fair few.
6: You know the saying, where there's a Will, there's a Woody. Hang on, I don't think I got that quite right. Will and Woody driving you home.
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17: Good evening, I'm Judy Augustine. Unions have increased their target figure as debate about a wage rise for the nation's lowest paid workers rages on. The Australian Council of Trade Unions now seeking 6% instead of 5%. ACTU Secretary Sally McManus told the ABC workers must be shielded from inflation linked to the Middle East conflict.
18: We're asking for 6%, so that would mean that if inflation ended up being 5%, that people would get to catch up on some of that 4.5% they're behind.
17: Traditional owners in WA's Pilbara region awarded native title compensation from mining giant Fortescue say they're going to appeal. The company was ordered to pay $150 million for mining on the land without permission. But the Native Title Council says the mines have generated around $80 billion in revenue and the formula for compensation is flawed. A man has been arrested after an alleged stabbing yesterday afternoon. Police say the victim in his 30s was rushed to hospital after he was stabbed in the stomach. Meanwhile, in a separate incident, a Mayfield man has been charged with motor vehicle stealing, evading police, reckless driving and cruelty to animals after a vehicle with three dogs inside was allegedly stolen from Invermay on Sunday. And a motorcyclist is in hospital with non-life-threatening injuries after a crash with a vehicle in Longford. The state government will not be creating its very own insurance provider. That's despite promises made at the last state election. TasInsure was supposed to be created as a state-owned provider to give Tasmanians more options and in turn lower the price of premiums. It will instead be established as a statutory authority to provide oversight.
19: We listen to the experts in terms of how is this commitment and this vision for cheaper, fairer insurance, a Tasmanian-owned intervention, if you like, going to work most effectively.
17: Premier Jeremy Rockliffe there. It comes after a report found TasInsure's original purpose would present risks to the state budget. Prime Minister Anthony Albanese says Tammy Tyrrell will be a good negotiator for Tasmania as she joins the Labor Party. Ms Tyrrell was elected to the Senate as a Jackie Lambie Network candidate, but in 2024 she went independent.
20: People across Tasmania know her as a fighter. She's someone who's warm, genuinely funny and compassionate. She also never gives up on people.
17: The PM speaking there. And Launceston has been recognised as one of Australia's 10 best winter holiday destinations by global travel booking platform Expedia. At number 6 on the list, Launceston has been globally recognised for its food and dining scene, as well as its natural values.
2: Leslie Vale Landscape and Gravel, for all your gravel and firewood needs.
17: Sport news now, and a matchup between 9th and 16th wouldn't usually be the one to watch in round 10, but all eyes will be on Carlton this weekend when they take on the Bulldogs. The Dogs coming hot off a win, the Blues off 7 straight losses. But Bulldogs coach Luke Beveridge admits Carlton could be a whole new side under coach Josh Fraser.
21: We can't do anything about their revs and how they motivate themselves going to this game, whether they do anything differently, you know, that'll be the thing that will be intriguing.
17: To the VFL, and Southport will go into Saturday's match with a head full of steam. That's according to Devils key forward Hugh Dixon, who used to play for Southport. Dixon says the Devils will need to be well prepared.
22: They'll be coming ready to roll. They'll see us as a scout that they can beat. You know, they'd love nothing more to come down to Tassie and beat us at home in front of our home crowd, I know that for sure.
17: And it's a doubleheader this weekend. The women's side will also be playing at North Hobart Oval on Saturday for their inaugural game. That's the latest in news and sport. I'm Judy Augustine.
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24: We've got plenty of action in the CBD on Davey and Macquarie Streets. Also slowing at the railway roundabout. Heavy going outbound on the Tasman Highway between the CBD and the Tasman Bridge. Then reports of a crash at the airport. There are delays in both directions. Hospital can be scary and lonely for sick kids. 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That's the latest real-time traffic on 101.7 at 7HOFM.
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6: Down to 8 degrees overnight. Top tomorrow 21 for Saturday. Mostly sunny 22 degrees. And a shower or two for Sunday so far with a top of 20.
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2: Tell us, money, let's play.
3: Hey, before we get into the quiz, a quick reminder for everyone who's just tuned in that the swap meet, the next trade, is going to be happening right up next. So in 5 minutes' time, you'll be able to trade for the very expensive limited edition Michael Goddard artwork that we have in the studio. Only one of 400 that was ever made, signed by him as well, fresh from Las Vegas. This is sort of thing that you would want if you are an art collector. I'm not in the art world. We've had an evaluator on who said it was very valuable.
4: Yes, he did.
3: And
4: bought for $5,000.
3: Bought for $5,000 US in Las Vegas. We're not sure actually about the currency, but let's go. That's up next. That's it. Up next in the swap meet. Darcy, though, you want to play for the $1,000 today?
5: Yes, I do. Woohoo!
4: All righty, Darcy, let's get you there. 30 seconds on the clock. Got to get 10 questions right. Can pass. Got to take your first answer. Darcy, I'm feeling good about you.
5: I'm feeling good too. Let's do this.
4: All right, good luck.
3: Here we go, Darcy. Name an actress starting with K.
5: Pass.
3: What do you call a baby duck?
5: Duckling.
3: What's 5 plus 5?
5: 10.
3: Name something that goes in the freezer.
5: Ice cream.
3: How many people that live in your house?
5: 3.
3: Name a movie that Zoe Kravitz is in.
5: Pass.
3: In which country would you find the Leaning Tower of Pisa?
5: Paris. France.
4: Oh, dear. Oh, dear.
3: No, sorry. We're out of time. Das, unfortunately, missed a few.
4: Sorry,
3: look, I don't want to rub your nose in it. So, the actress starting with Kate Winslet, Katie Holmes, Catherine Hudson. I thought the movie starring Zoe Kravitz, that's tricky. That's tricky.
4: Batman?
5: It is. That's tricky.
3: We saw Court Stealing with her and Austin Butler.
4: Very good.
3: That's a tricky question, the old Zoe Kravitz one.
4: Yep.
3: In which country would you find the Leaning Tower of Pisa? Not Paris.
5: Italy, isn't it? Rome.
3: It's Italy. In a place called Pisa, funnily enough.
5: Yes, that's right. Yes.
3: Darcy, thanks for playing.
5: I tried.
3: You tried. Of course you tried, mate. There's no judgment here. You go home with a $100 Funday Suites voucher. Enjoy.
5: Oh, beautiful. Thanks so much.
3: No problemo. Right up next, though, Woods.
4: Let's trade, baby.
3: Let's trade. Let's get into the trade.
4: Let's start calling now because I know you're going to want to get involved, Australia. Just offer us something for a piece of artwork that was bought for $5,000 in Las Vegas.
3: It's a Michael Goddard. If you're across his work, we'll give you the more details on that up next. It's Will and Woody.
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1: Will and Woody's Swap Meet.
2: Woody, we are turning trash into treasure again with our swap meet, and this time it's Book to Bling.
3: Paris gave us an old psychology textbook, and we're going to swap it all the way up to a shiny new engagement ring.
4: So my partner can finally propose to me.
3: We are currently in possession of
2: a limited edition print by artist Michael Goddard.
5: Yeah, I don't know who that is, but I'm pretty sure this is worth quite a lot.
2: I've done a search. It says he's just an artist out of Vegas.
6: Viva Las Vegas!
3: A art evaluator by the name of Dara. Are you familiar with the artist Michael Goddard?
7: There was one I saw that sold for about $400 at auction in Sydney.
3: No. Thanks, Dara. Well, thanks, Dara. Thank you so much, Dara. Very much Dara. Appreciate the work.
2: If you want the sexy Vegas artwork, then come trade.
6: Viva Las Vegas!
1: Will and Woody's Swap Meet. Swap the deal, keep the good energy with Glowbird.
0: I've since found out that Dara doesn't know anything he talks about. He doesn't know what he's talking about.
3: He's since had his art license stripped off him.
0: I've heard that.
3: The art world heard what he said. He had such a big miss with his outrageous, subjective, completely subjective opinion on a piece of art, saying he'd seen it for $400.
0: That a lot of people value, and they value a lot.
3: Yeah, we know that.
0: We know that Lee bought this for $5,000.
3: Exactly, that's
0: from
3: true.
0: From Michael Goddard himself.
3: That's black and white.
0: We had a guy messaging yesterday saying, guys, worth $20,000 to $40,000.
3: Yes.
0: I mean, these are the sorts of figures that clearly Dara was not across.
3: Yeah, and look, Dara obviously didn't have the time to do more research.
0: Don't blame him.
3: Absolutely not.
0: He tried his hardest.
3: He did, and I'm sure he's a lovely guy.
0: He's just had a miss.
3: You know who hasn't had a miss? You and me, because we're trying to get a $10,000 engagement ring. I already think we have an item that is worth more than $10,000.
0: Love that.
3: We are giving you the opportunity now, Australia, to make an absolute bargain, to take something off our hands for no money. Just give us something of worth. Now, Maddie's going to kick things off.
0: If you want to see the Michael Goddard, by the way, Will and Woody on the socials, you can have a look on there.
3: There's
0: a photo of it.
3: You can also Google it.
0: Go to his website, limited edition. You can see the worth on his website.
3: Yeah, see it online.
0: All in US dollars, by the way, on his website.
3: Mm-hmm. Exactly right, William. Maddie, let's kick things off. A lot of people want to offer us things, but what have you got for us for the piece of art?
8: Hey, boys. Love your show.
0: Thanks, Matt.
8: I got my daughter's Holden Silver Astra.
3: Here we go.
0: Wow.
3: Here we go.
0: What? Yeah.
8: It works well. I'm actually driving it right now.
0: Wow.
3: Beautiful.
8: It's 2 months rego left.
3: Beautiful.
8: But there is a little bit of cosmetic damage, let's say.
0: A little damage. Yeah,
3: okay. Yeah. Thanks for the honesty.
0: What year is it? Car.
8: It is a 2008.
0: Okay.
3: Great year.
0: And K's done?
8: 131,791.
3: That's not bad.
0: That's pretty good for 2008. Yeah. Stay on the line, Maddie. Great opening offer.
3: And I love
0: well
3: that
0: done,
3: in.
0: Australia.
3: Yeah, well done.
0: And
3: I love that
0: well
3: he was
0: done.
3: In it. He's in it. He's driving it.
0: He's in it.
3: That proves. I mean,
0: he's in it.
3: He could have been lying, I guess. But
0: that's what you meant. Like he's in the bidding, but he's also in the car.
3: Yeah, well, he's in the running.
0: He's in the car.
3: Sam, what would you like to offer us? We've already been offered a car, so.
9: Hey boys, I've got two things that I could potentially give up.
3: Okay.
9: I've got a Del Piero signed scarf.
0: Oh wow, Del Piero! Ooh. Wow, very famous.
9: It was his last game ever as well.
0: Okay.
3: Wow.
0: Very good. Sam. And what else have you
9: and
0: got?
9: And a jersey signed by Ronaldo.
0: Oh wow!
3: Which Ronaldo?
0: Good.
3: Cristiano or Ronaldo?
9: Yeah, Cristiano Ronaldo. Yeah.
3: Wow. What jersey?
9: Real Madrid. It was when they won the Champions League.
3: Whoa. Is that either of them framed or anything, or they're just out there loose?
9: No, the jersey is framed, yes.
3: So framed jersey.
0: We've got Tamey here as well. Stay on the line, Sam. Tamey, you'd like to swap us for the Michael Goddard limited edition signed piece of art. Tamey, come to me, Tamey.
10: Hi.
3: Hi, Tamey.
10: I have a diamond ring.
3: Here we go. Used for an engagement.
0: Wow, let's go to a song. Let's play to discuss here. I'm not just going to give up the ghost that easily. Woods, it's commercial radio. You've got to push through your traffic, your songs, your ads. If you want to get the good gear, that's how it works.
3: I get it. I just don't want to.
0: Just gave them 5 minutes of nonstop talking. That'd be ridiculous.
3: I don't know when things, though. Keep calling because this might be a con.
0: Keep the trades coming.
3: Keep them coming.
0: Swap meet. We've got a trade up next. Will and Woody.
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0: You're just joining along the journey. The item we have in our possession today, which we would like to trade with you guys, is a Michael Goddard piece of art. This guy is an artist. He's out of Las Vegas. Lee, who bought it, she bought it for $5,000 from him. It is signed by him. It is a limited edition from him. Go to his website, look at his work online. Mm. Some of his stuff can sell up to $50,000. He's legit. We think this is legit. We've had an evaluator on. Mm-hmm. He might have had a slight miss with what he thought it was worth.
2: It's subjective at the
0: end
2: of the day.
0: And we don't need to utter that figure again. What we've got coming inwards today, and I think now we're starting to see this actually is worth something because the items we have here are of value.
2: We're offered a car, the Holden Astra 2008, one of the greatest models that the Holden Astra ever brought out. Only done 131,000 Ks, so that's looking pretty good. We've got a signed Cristiano Ronaldo jersey, which is framed. It's the jersey of Real Madrid after they won a big cup as well, so that adds value, of course.
0: Huge cup.
2: We haven't yet asked any follow-up questions to Tammy, who told us before the song that she has a diamond ring. Hello, Tammy.
3: I'm here.
2: Hi, Tammy. Diamond ring. You've got a diamond ring.
3: I do.
0: Wow.
2: Tell us a little bit more, Tammy. What is this diamond ring? Like, why have you got a diamond ring? Is it an old engagement ring for you?
3: It's not an engagement. It was a friendship connection.
2: Okay.
3: I didn't want to go down the engagement path.
0: Right.
2: Okay.
3: And we are still friends, but not together any longer.
2: Okay.
3: But it could be used as an engagement ring, yes. In that vein.
0: Tammy, this is almost irrelevant. But your friend gave you a ring, a diamond ring,
3: well,
0: and you hooked up, and you were hooking up, like you were.
3: Yeah, we were together at the time.
0: And now he's back in the friend zone.
3: Yeah, he's back
0: and you've in the still zone. Got the ring.
3: And I've still got the ring.
0: What was it worth when he gave it to you?
3: About $3,500.
0: Sheesh, capiche. Mm. All right, not bad.
2: Do you think
0: not too bad, Woods?
2: Is it a circular diamond?
3: So what it is it raises up, it's white gold, it raises up into a platform.
0: Beautiful.
3: Like a solitaire, but it's got four diamonds within that square.
0: Wow.
2: Okay.
3: Up Gorgeous. The top, and then it's got bezeled diamonds set into the arms going up.
2: Okay. I'm confused, but okay, great. $3,500 ring, which goes up into a platform. That is really confusing. But okay, thank you, Tammy. We've been offered a ring.
0: Hell of an offer to be friend zoned.
2: Poor
0: man. Almost. I mean, he wanted it so bad that he gave her a diamond ring. She still put him in the friend box.
2: If he's listening.
0: Wow, the poor fella. And then she's offering his ring up for a trade for a piece of art on the radio. Poor guy. Couldn't be further from it.
2: Couldn't. Still
0: mates, inverted commas. My God. Sounds like a restraining order to me. Naomi.
2: Look, diamond ring, sure. It's $6,500 short of what?
0: We might be able to trade that, though. That's enough. We can get a diamond ring and trade the diamond ring for something else and then work our way up.
2: Become diamond traders.
0: Well, do you know what I mean? Like, I think there's value there.
2: Sure. Let's go to Naomi here. Naomi, what do you want to swap?
4: I have a massage chair.
2: Interesting. How much did you pay for the massage chair, Naomi?
4: Oh, I paid about $1,000 for it. That's hardly used. We moved house and we just haven't got room for it.
2: Reclined? Is it full recline, Naomi?
4: Oh, yeah. It does. It's got Bluetooth sound.
0: Ooh, what's it worth? Naomi?
2: $1,000. We just bought it for $1,000.
0: Okay. All right, thanks, Naomi. Yeah. I don't think we need to bother ourselves with that. So Joe, producer REP, has also said that your dad texted in, Joe.
5: Yeah, dad texted just then. He's happy to give us his motorised Esky that hasn't run, I reckon, in 15 years.
2: It's good bad. Stuff.
5: Johnny Kane.
2: That's really good stuff.
0: There's a clear winner here for me, Woods.
2: Whoa.
0: There's a clear winner here for me.
2: Only
0: because I got up early, did the work, and I had a look.
2: Yes,
0: there are Holden 2008 Holden Astras.
2: Yeah,
0: that have done 200,000 Ks.
2: Yeah,
0: that people are selling for $7,000.
2: Wow. Okay, can I ask a question to Matt? Because he said something. Can we go back to Matt? Hey, Matty, you said you're currently in the Holden Astra, which is great. So clearly it runs.
6: Yeah.
2: You did mention that there were some minor cosmetic issues with the car. Can we go into specifics? Like, what are we talking there, Maddie?
6: Oh, just for the age of the car, a few little scrapes. It's all nothing too bad.
2: Oh, a couple of scrapes. It's just a bit scuffed. And Maddie, I'm looking at pictures online. There's a soft top version of the Holden Asher 2008. Is this the soft top?
6: No, sorry.
2: That's fine. That's totally fine. Totally fine.
0: Well, you wanted a convertible.
2: Well, there's a picture here of a 2008 Astra with the.
0: Matt's laughing. He's like, settle down, mate. Settle down. You're lucky to be getting a car.
2: Automatic or manual, Maddie?
6: It is a manual. 5-speed.
2: Oh, wow. 5-speed.
0: I think it's a good trade. It's $5,000. I mean, thanks, Matt. We'll just put you on hold for a sec. I mean, after what we heard the valuer said about the painting.
2: Yeah, it's a very good point.
5: Can I just point something out?
2: Yeah, please.
5: Every time a listener has told us something is like worth a lot, we kind of get someone on to tell us that it's not.
2: Yeah,
0: but I'm looking at 2008 Holden Astras online here. There's proofs in the pudding.
5: I'm looking at some here, not very good.
0: But you're getting like $5,000, right?
5: I'm seeing from like 2.5 to 4.
2: How has anyone
0: looking at a different car?
2: Has anyone done a search
0: Astra,
2: on
0: Astra? Astra.
2: Has anyone done a search on a Cristiano Ronaldo signed jersey? Anyone done that? Because that's
5: I reckon that's not even in the running. Do you?
2: Well, maybe I'm not sure. Like, that could be the snake
0: clearly
2: in the grass.
0: You've got a favourite. You may as well just say what you want rather than what you don't want.
5: Karis was listening. She would absolutely be kicking herself. We got a ring, and then we can use it to potentially get a better ring.
2: I don't want to get into diamond trading. I just.
0: What do you mean? We're not stealing them out of Sierra Leone.
2: Is that what diamond trading is?
0: It's not necessarily an ethical business. You saw blood diamond.
2: Okay, so the Ronaldo one between 1,000 and 4,000 for the Ronaldo signed jersey.
0: Yeah, like, he's
2: so
0: a popular figure.
2: I don't get me wrong. The diamond ring is obviously most valuable, but how can we go forwards if she's said on air it's $3,500? Yeah. Why would anyone say I've got a $5,000 diamond here?
0: We wouldn't trade for that. So we'd get the $3,500 ring the same way it's worked all the way up till now, my friend.
2: And then someone
0: basically says, I think I could offer you something more. And then we move forward.
2: You think ring?
0: Well, the only thing I'd say about rings.
2: Yes.
0: And we've been here before. Yes. We once tried to do a segment called Lord of the Rings where we actually collected people's old engagement rings because people were so keen to get rid of them.
2: They were crap.
0: And they're crap rings.
2: Yeah.
0: But a $3,500 diamond ring, I don't know. We're here again.
2: I thought you were so sure. You were so confident before. What happened?
0: I wanted the car.
2: You fell off a cliff.
0: You know I wanted the car, but Jo's clearly turned me away from the car. She hates the car.
2: Why are you so anti-car?
0: Because she wants us to take her dad's Esky. She wants us to take her dad's Esky.
2: We're not taking the Esky.
5: What would Paris say?
0: Do we care?
2: We are doing it for Paris.
0: Oh, I know, but she's not the architect of the trade. It's like when an architect's building a house, he's like, oh, what does the homeowner think? He doesn't care. He goes on, he builds the design, he makes the art, he delivers it to them afterwards.
2: Here's where my head's at. There's something about, I don't like the, it feels like we're losing panache if we get a ring now and then we're trying to get a ring again later.
0: Agreed.
2: Is that fair?
0: Agreed.
2: And I'm sorry if that's the reasoning behind it. We haven't had an automobile yet.
5: Well, then I reckon Ronaldo's jersey's back on for me.
2: What's wrong with the car?
0: Why are you against it?
5: I just don't think it's a good trade. We don't know. It could be an absolute, like,
2: I think this is a logistics thing. They're worried about transporting the car.
0: They don't want to have to move a car around.
2: You paid
0: $1,500 to get the snake to Queensland.
5: The snake took the whole budge, mate.
0: The snake took the budge. That's the issue.
2: We've got no budget.
0: All right, you can just say that. Yeah, we can't move a car around, can we? It's too much.
5: I would say it's probably a bit much.
2: Okay. Car's off.
0: Honesty. The truth will set you free.
2: Now, let's talk about that massage.
0: Yeah. No. We're going the ring.
2: Okay. Tamie?
7: Yes.
2: We're taking the friendship ring.
7: Okay. Done.
2: Great.
0: Beautiful.
2: Great. Pass that news on to your friend.
1: It's Will and Woody.
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1: 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We've been keeping track.
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9: Get your hands on a Subway 6-inch sub, a 390ml drink and a cookie starting from just $10. That's dinner sorted.
10: We've got delays now starting to ease both ways on the Tasman Highway after an earlier crash heading outbound near the airport. All lanes are now open. Otherwise, the Domain Highway slowing onto the Brooker outbound, then a little patchy through Lutana and Goodwood before a great run to the Bridgewater Bridge. Hospital can be scary and lonely for sick kids. This May, you can give happiness to a seriously ill child in hospital. Donate at starlight.org.au because happiness matters. That's the latest real-time traffic on 101.7 7HOFM.
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0: afternoon, everyone. It is Will and Woody. Hope you're having a wonderful drive home. Woods.
1: Will, you've been outspoken in your love of Kylie Jenner multiple times on this radio show.
0: A little bit recently, no doubt.
1: How are we feeling about, now this did happen a little bit ago, but she took a private jet, quite a distance, to go and have a date night with her boyfriend, Timothée Chalamet.
0: Yes, that's right.
1: Yeah, she did a video doing her makeup on the private jet.
2: Get ready with me for date night in New York. This trip was very last minute. I'm literally going for like 24 hours. Oh no, there's turbulence now. Ah, I have to sit.
1: Anyway, this was just met with a lot of criticism of people just being like, come on. We're in an oil shortage. The world is a really bad place at the moment.
0: Yeah.
1: You're taking a private jet.
0: For a date night.
1: For seriously, like a date, and then you're going to get back on a private jet and fly back home.
0: Yeah, and I think the context is not just the oil shortage, but also the fact that we're learning pretty quickly that your carbon footprint fostered by taking a plane is, you know, number one reason that we're sort of killing the planet. So fly less is the idea. If you can avoid flying. But she can't take a train across the country.
1: No, but, she could just do a Zoom call though.
0: Or they could just, like most normal couples, if they actually want to be together, move to the same place together so they don't have to take jets to see each other all the time.
1: That means a lot of private jets. Now, where's that game show music? There's a website, I love this, called celebrityprivatejettracker.com, which just tracks all your celebs' private jet travel. It's ongoing. It's live.
0: How do you
1: it's
0: know?
1: Constantly updated.
0: They have to register their name to the jet, do they?
1: Well, yeah. So, button pusher Tommy. So, yeah, they register their name to the jet. Is that right?
3: Yeah, and then we have to be able to track all the flights. That's public available data.
0: Mm.
3: So you know which tail number is the plane and everything.
0: Love
3: and then it's all tracked.
0: Love that. Boom.
1: Now, I've sorted this list based on total fuel usage.
0: Yep.
1: Kylie Jenner, who just had the 24-hour jaunt to go and have date night with Timothy, she's ninth on the list of total fuel user with
0: surely
1: private
0: she would
1: jet.
0: See that and just be like, God, I'm an awful person and I'm ignoring everyone's advice about this.
1: I think she's in a bit of an echo chamber where she doesn't. Oh, because all her
0: probably
1: mates
0: doesn't hear any criticism.
1: At the Met
0: ever.
1: Gala, they're all going, oh, what's your private jet going?
0: Yeah.
1: We're doing caviar now. Who's your pilot? That's their world.
0: Yeah, it's crazy, isn't it?
1: I just thought for a bit of fun, do you think you could get the top five users of private jets?
0: No, we've discussed this. I don't think I'm gonna get anywhere near there.
1: Have a crack. No, honestly, looking at this, one of them, particularly
0: So Taylor Swift is in the top five? No.
1: Incorrect.
0: Wow.
1: She cops it a lot for private jet use, but I haven't even seen her name pop up anywhere. Oprah pops up.
0: Oprah.
1: Sorry, just for Jay-Z pops up. Tom Cruise pops up. I still haven't seen George Lucas. Okay. He's still doing his thing in the air.
0: When what the hell is he flying around for?
1: Yeah.
0: Just checking out nursing homes, is he?
1: Just still doing it. Taylor Swift, there you go. She's pretty
0: when
1: far
0: she was
1: down the list.
0: When she was touring, I think she was up the top.
1: Yeah.
0: Okay.
1: Anyway, top five. Talk to me about top five.
0: Trumpy, Air Force One's getting
1: bang.
0: A workout.
1: Number one. There you go. Well done, Will.
0: Surely.
1: Trump is number one on the list. Great stuff. Okay. Have a go at the four others. One of them, for me, further confirms that this guy, this is very unlike me to say, but this guy is real tosser.
0: Elon Musk?
1: Just outside. He's seventh.
0: Oh, God. I'm trying to think of like a big...
1: Another one from the Jenner family. Jenner.
0: Oh, is that right?
1: Which one?
0: Kim.
1: No, Kim, bang. Number five.
0: Kim is in the top five jet users.
1: Top five.
0: God, what a tosser.
1: 591,000 miles.
0: Oh, my God.
1: Yep.
0: Okay. So there's Trumpy's one.
1: Yep. You got Kim's five.
0: Is there some sort of a shake in there?
1: No shakes.
0: Okay.
1: Well, listen,
0: it's certainly not shit.
1: When this guy went,
0: the freak sea shit.
1: When this musician came to Australia, they were doing a certain thing, and it was just like, I think you're a bit of a
0: Usher,
1: bit of a tool.
0: Usher,
1: tool, but no, not there.
0: Came to Australia.
1: Came to Australia, and he was doing, and it was just like something about you.
0: Chris Martin.
1: No.
0: Sorry, I'm really starting to show my prejudices here. If I keep guessing. If he came to Australia,
1: Who?
0: You're saying if it's a he.
1: Yeah, he came to Australia, and there's just a couple of things which I was like, you must be a bit of a tool.
0: Niall Horan.
1: No, we love Niall. Sorry. We love Niall. He'd be in coach. He's an everyman.
0: Oh, hang on. I think I've got this.
1: You know.
0: It's a guy.
1: He threw a slide.
0: When he came to Australia.
1: He threw a slide at, I reckon, a setup camera. Remember this? It was in a skyrise penthouse.
0: I don't think you realize how much of the information this job goes in one ear and out the other, mate.
1: Drake is number two on the list. And he's the one who was like, people were going to his concert with signs, being like, give me $100.
0: Yeah.
1: Give him $100. The whole thing was right off. Yeah. Anyway, I'll give you the last two. Travis Scott, number three.
0: Travis Scott.
1: Yeah. I don't know much about him either. And the...
2: Kylie Jenner's ex.
0: Oh, my God. These people suck.
1: They're all as bad as each other. Yes. And the ex-CEO of Google, Eric Schmidt.
0: Oh, the Schmidtster. He was my next guest.
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0: afternoon, everyone. It's Will and Woody. We've got to be quick here. We've got some post-show notes always at the end of the show. Bit of 360-degree feedback. First of all, producers, paging in at the wrong times today. Let's just get that off my chest.
1: Nice. Good.
2: Have I been?
0: Oh, and there you go again.
1: You did interrupt him. Whoops. You did interrupt him.
0: What?
2: Well, I'm actually doing everyone a favour.
1: I love it when they fire back. It's good.
0: It's good to see a little bit of fight in them, isn't it?
1: Absolutely.
0: Good for them.
1: Absolutely.
0: Have a couple of wins. It'd be boring if the producers didn't fight back.
1: Yeah,
0: you know what I mean? We'd have to clear them out and find some more with some fight. And that happens every few years. We kind of just cycle them out. They lose, beat the fight out of them, and then they're like, oh, I have to get some new ones in. These guys are still a little bit.
2: Got a couple months left.
0: They've got a bit of spring in their step, still which is fresh. Good to see.
1: It's a young team as well.
0: They take a while to be.
2: Entirely Gen Z.
1: Yeah.
0: I know, yeah.
1: Any notes from the youngins? Any notes?
2: I would just like to say slay to you both. For not letting professionals tell you your items are worth nothing on Swapmeet.
0: Well, you chose the professionals to tell us our items are worth nothing, and I know you find that funny, but we're actually trying to trade to a $10,000 engagement ring for Paris, and that's important to us.
1: Yeah, do you guys hate Paris?
0: Yeah,
1: What's going on?
0: Is that the deal?
1: Do you hate Paris?
0: We're trying to do something really good for her.
2: I love Paris.
1: You clearly don't. And don't you laugh, Annalise. You're the one dealing with Paris. You're texting her, pretending to be her friend.
0: Yeah, so
1: you're
0: true.
1: Getting us on crap evaluators.
0: So true. Sending her stickers.
1: Sending her stickers.
0: Yeah, stickers. That's what the kids send us.
1: You sent her a sticker?
0: No, like a sticker on, like a text message.
2: Emoji.
0: A sticker.
1: Oh, yeah. You know those little emojis that move. The emojis that move.
0: No, they don't move. That's called a GIF or a GIF.
1: No,
0: a sticker is like when you get a photo and you make a sticker out of it.
1: Oh, I get confused. Any other notes?
2: Slay, anyway.
1: Slay, we're slaying. We're all slaying.
2: You ate with that.
0: You ate
2: Snaps.
0: With what? Shut up. This is what I'm talking about. It's my note. My note was interrupting, and you're all interrupting me.
2: Southern onk.
1: So, what is that? What is a southern onk?
0: I'm trying to wrap things up. A southern onk?
1: Yeah. What is a southern onk?
0: I don't know.
1: I hate it when the Gen Z use their Gen Z's to tease us.
0: Guys, no cap.
1: It.
0: No cap. Low key.
1: Yeah, nice. Nice, mate. You got them. No cap here. They've lost attention.
0: You actually have got a cap.
1: Yeah, I do have a cap. Cap here. Cap here. No cap over there on Will. Cap here. Oh, my God, let's go. Bye.
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13: Down to 8 degrees overnight, top tomorrow 21 for Saturday, mostly sunny 22 degrees, and a shower or two for Sunday so far with a top of 20.
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Sweet like justice, karma is a queen. 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

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Music. Kalani featuring Usher, Shoulda Never.

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link me from the start. With such physical attraction, girl, you know to feel the spark. 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Only song you will hear is the beating of my heart. And we will, then I'll

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I know you got my last two letters. I wrote the addresses on them perfect. So this is my cassette I'm sending you. I hope you hear it. I'm in a car right now. I'm doing 90 on the freeway. I love you.

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10: Friday looking mostly sunny, top of 21 degrees today after a cool start. Mostly sunny for tomorrow, 22 degrees. Sunday, shower 2, 20, and getting cooler for the back to work Monday, shower 2 and 17 degrees.

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6: Friday looking mostly sunny, top of 21 degrees today after a cool start. Mostly sunny for tomorrow, 22 degrees. Sunday, shower 2, 20, and getting cooler for the back to work Monday, shower 2 and 17 degrees.

0: Hey, it's Will and Woody. You're either up early or up late. And
1: welcome to the show.
0: I mean, this is probably the best of the worst bits from the week. I keep saying that. It's not the best of the worst. It's the best of the best. I mean, we consider this stuff to be good, surely.
2: It's just incredible. It's absolutely incredible.
0: I don't think
2: stuff.
0: It's incredible.
2: No, it's amazing.
0: No, I wouldn't have thought it's incredible, but this is
2: the best stuff you will have ever heard.
0: I think this is the best cut of Will and Woody that you're going to hear.
2: Nah, it's better than that. Raise the bar. So I would say power nap now. Pull over, power nap.
0: Why nap?
2: Just a quick power nap because you want to be up and about for when our best bits start.
0: They're starting now.
2: Well, you got a song. You got a 3-minute power nap and then game on, baby.
0: All right. Well, yeah.
2: Will and Woody. Yes.

0: good happens after midnight, except these two.
1: It's Will and Woody keeping you up.
2: Will and Woody for Glowbird Energy.
1: Will and Woody's swap meet.
3: Woody, we are turning trash into treasure again with our swap meet, and this time it's Book to Bling.
4: Paris gave us an old psychology textbook, and we're going to swap it all the way up to a shiny new engagement ring.
5: So my partner can finally propose to me.
4: We are currently in possession of
3: a limited edition print by artist Michael Goddard.
6: Yeah, I don't know who that is, but I'm pretty sure this is worth quite a lot.
3: I've done a search. It says he's just an artist out of Vegas.
7: Viva Las Vegas.
4: If you want the sexy Vegas artwork, then come trade.
7: Viva Las Vegas.
1: Will and Woody's swap meet. Swap the deal. Keep the good energy with Glowbird.
2: Alrighty, Woods. So, we've got the artwork in here. Lee has sent it into the studio. We've sent the scratchies out to her for her to deal with them.
4: Unbelievable trade. Like the great, the Warren Buffett would be blown away by the fact that we traded five unscratched scratchies for a piece of art that we haven't seen it yet.
2: Yeah.
4: But some simple internet searches have told us that we could be sitting on a piece of art that is worth over $10,000.
2: Yeah.
4: I didn't know who Michael Goddard was, but
2: I don't know
4: who
2: Michael Goddard is.
4: Cult figure in the art world.
2: Yeah. Well, naturally, I reached out to my art contacts. You know that. you know I'm deep in that world. Phone call I had with a very good art friend of mine was that she was never going to come on radio and put her name to valuing this art.
4: He's a bit of a rogue.
2: Because she said he's as we know, it's out of Las Vegas. She's very American, very niche.
4: Yeah.
2: And it's hard for her to get a read on just what's worth. It's hard for us to know before we go into the swap meet today at 5 o'clock what this is worth. We had Brad, who was texting us yesterday, who was saying it's worth 20,000 to 40,000.
4: Yeah.
2: Junior producer Annalise seems to work it's worth 10,000. I mean, if that's the case, keep in mind the end goal here is a $10,000 engagement ring, Woods. So if this is worth what we think it's worth, we're done.
4: It's signed by the way.
2: Make a trade today.
4: Yeah. And some left over, I imagine. A little treat for us, maybe.
2: All right. Do you want
4: to... I'd love to have a look at it.
2: Because we haven't actually seen it yet here, guys. You can go and look on our socials. I imagine Sexy Das will put a photo up there for you guys to look for yourselves. But this is the first time we're going to see it. So, do the honours. Wow.
4: That's... Wow. This is...
2: Oh, careful. Nearly dropped it. So it's a $100 bill and it's burning with cards. So it's obviously a gambling reference, which is ironic that we traded it for the scratchies.
4: That is way more legit than I thought. It's on a canvas, which
2: beautiful.
4: Is wrapped around the back. Like, that's
2: beautiful.
4: How all the legit artists do it. What I didn't realize what Lee was referring to when she said this yesterday, but what this Michael Goddard guy does is he signs his name on the front of the 100 bill.
2: Of the print.
4: And that is on this one, which makes it more valuable.
2: Well, I would have thought so. It's a limited edition. You can see down the bottom here, this is, you know, welcome to the art world, Woods. They'll often put what number it is and how many prints they've done. So you can see it's number 303 of a total of 400. So only over 400 of them made.
4: In the world.
2: Producer Annalise, who's doing the Lord's work here, said there's one for sale on the website for $7,500.
4: That feels cheap.
2: And that's US.
4: And that feels like
2: the start of a US website.
4: US website.
2: Obviously, he's American.
4: There'd be a buyer's premium there as well. So that's you're looking at 17,
2: Look, if,
4: 18.
2: If the name Michael Goddard, the artist, and this is kind of already ringing a bell for you, then text us 0429 131065 if you'd like to make a trade or make an offer, a cash offer, so we can just head down to Michael Hill and buy ourselves a $10,000 diamond ring. We'd love that.
4: Can we accept cash?
2: Yeah.
4: I don't know if we... Are we allowed to... I have no
2: why
4: idea.
2: Are you asking me?
4: You're the law guy. You're the law guy. It feels wrong that we can take money from listeners. I don't know why, but alarm bells are pinging for me that we can't get people. You've got to.
2: Can
4: give
2: we take cash?
5: I reckon.
2: Don't. What if we use it to buy the ring?
5: I reckon maybe we go with them with their cash and they buy the ring and then we take.
2: Oh, they
5: that.
2: Take their cash to the jeweler.
5: Yeah.
4: I don't know why, but
2: taking
4: money off
2: as soon as we take the cash. Who knows what I'm going to do with it?
5: Exactly. I reckon it legally gets a bit...
2: You wouldn't know what I'm going to do with it.
4: Also, I like that we're trading there. Let's not receive
2: Before
4: cash.
2: We get too far ahead of ourselves, though, I think we need to go to a song because apparently we've got Dara, beautiful, from the head of valuations at Michael Fox Fine Art, who's going to be on the phone on Mix, and he will actually be able to tell us how much this is worth.
8: Which is big. I mean, this is big for everyone.
4: Absolutely.
8: It's big for us. Are we going to wrap up the swap meet today? What do you guys offer us to trade if you would like to do that? All of the above answered right up next on Will and Woody as we take a very exciting step close to the end of the swap meet.
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And he's up there. What's that? Hawaiian noises. He's banging on the bongos like a chimpanzee. Oh,

0: kick-ons you've ever been to. Will and Woody keeping you up. Will and Woody's Swap Meet. Swap the deal, keep the good energy with Glowbird.
1: Alrighty, Woodrow, so swapping on the radio every single day. We've been doing it for the last 10 weeks. Started with Paris's psychology textbook. She said she wants, in the end, a $10,000 engagement ring. That's the end game. We've been doing this for 2 weeks, guys. We've had some wild trades. Honestly, we're in the hi-fi zone for a little while. Some weird digital cameras, some weird vintage cameras, etc.
2: It's all part of trading.
1: Kind of moved into this next echelon, which kicked off with the 6-foot-long taxidermied python. We traded that for some unscratched scratchies from Dave. Couple of days ago now, Dave promised us that they were psychic.
2: Mm-hmm.
1: That the psychic told him to go and buy them, so he seemed to think they were worth a lot. Either way, I tell you who did think they were worth a lot. Lee, who traded us a piece of artwork by a guy called Michael Goddard. She bought it in Las Vegas for $5,000. It's a limited edition Michael Goddard $100 bill. Now, we don't know anything about art. So before you guys go bananas on the text line, and I know a lot of people already have, on 0429 131065. Before you kick off and you're offer us your house and whatnot for the art, we want to do the right thing and just find out what this is worth. We have to. We can't. I don't want to be a charlatan here and tell you guys it's worth something.
2: We're just good, honest businessmen. So we have organised a art evaluator by the name of Dara. He works at Michael Fox Fine Art. Welcome to the show, Dara.
3: Hi guys. How are we doing?
2: We're doing really well, Dara. Are you familiar with the artist Michael Goddard?
3: I have. I've come across his stuff before. He's a bit of a celebrity artist, shall we say.
1: Oh, yeah. So we learned this from Lee last time. She said he's the rock star of the art world, or calls himself that.
3: Yeah, I think that's his self-style
2: title. That sounds expensive, Dara. Okay, so it's the $100 bill with the cards that are burning through it. Are you familiar with that piece, Dara?
3: Yes, I have. I have the image in front of me at the moment, so I can see what you're saying.
2: And so it's signed by Michael as well, and it says in the corner there that it's number 303 of 400 as
3: it
2: well.
3: Is. So what it is, it's a G-Clay print, so fine art printing production, so essentially a poster, really.
2: Well, let's not say poster, Dara. I mean, I don't like
1: it. It doesn't look like a poster.
2: No. And he signed it as well, which that looks like it's in
1: paint. A wooden frame as well. It'll pop off the wall there. But look,
2: Let's not throw around poster anymore. Dara. But we did a few internet searches as well, Dara, and it would suggest that this is fetching, 15,000 to 16,000 Australian.
1: Yeah.
2: Online.
3: Right. Okay.
2: Where's your head at with how much this is worth, Dara?
3: I think I'm going to have to break some hearts here, unfortunately. You might have a few more weeks of the show.
1: Weeks.
3: There was one I saw last year that was very similar that sold for about $400 at auction in Sydney.
2: No.
3: So certain artists like this, when they're selling themselves, they have these huge prices and, as you say, self-styled rock star celebrity artists. So they can essentially charge what they'd like. And they kind of sometimes have celebrity backers and make this cult following, shall I say. And then the prices that people get in a resale usually aren't anywhere near those kind of prices.
1: She bought it for $5,000, Dara.
3: Yeah, in Las Vegas, we get clients who've bought things on cruises and all sorts of places.
2: But Dara, for people listening, if I can just get it back to the trade that we're trying to do for a $10,000 engagement ring, for people that are listening, what they might be able to do, though, is if they do take ownership of this beautiful painting, they could potentially fly to Vegas, sell it over there, and then that pays for their entire trip.
3: So, I mean, look, the beauty with art is it's subjective. Someone could absolutely love this picture. And who knows, in 20, 30 years' time, it might be worth a hell of a lot more. That's always the hope.
1: Well, there you go. There you go, blue chip investment.
2: Goddard could die.
3: A gambler might take you on.
1: It looks, yeah.
2: Thanks, Dara. Well, thanks, thank Dara. You so much, Dara. We very much Dara. Appreciate your work.
1: Mate. Very good.
2: The Michael Fox Fine Art is the... The institution that Dara is from, beautiful place down there.
1: Great work from the producers. Couple of great experts we've had on 2 days in a row. Great work, guys. Just trying to trying to pump things up here, get the tyres going.
2: Because if you guys
1: make
2: know
1: it sound
2: that,
1: expensive,
2: you guys
1: great
2: know
1: work.
2: That.
1: What? Great work. Let's work as a team. What is one dream? One team, one dream. Here we go.
4: Lie. We
1: really
4: made the trade.
1: Great work.
2: No,
1: we're not going
2: to
1: lie.
2: Just don't do it. Just don't have it on.
1: We just won't
2: just
1: take it.
4: We're lying to the listeners.
1: We're not lying. We just say we don't know what it's worth, but Lee bought it for $5,000.
2: Yes.
1: God, sometimes I can't tell whose team you're on. All right.
2: I just hate the idea. Absence of information is not lying. It's just not talking about it.
1: I agree. It's right. You might also know someone who's going to be listening after in an hour's time for the actual swap meet. Don't tell them.
2: Yeah. Keep this quiet. Keep this between us.
1: Because we need to make it.
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5: Attention passengers, it's your captain speaking. 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

0: Like those mates that just want to keep going. It's Will and Woody keeping you up.
1: Woods.
2: Oh, Willy.
1: What?
2: I completely butchered Mother's Day.
1: What do you know? What do you? Sorry, when I say sorry, I'm nervous for you.
2: I know, because
1: you had this written all over you. I questioned about it last week.
2: Yep.
1: And you said, "Oh, Mim's Remy's job," and I was like, "Yeah. Missed a beat there."
2: Well, I think I knew
1: you'd missed it because I was worried. I was sufficiently worried.
2: Yeah, I get it.
1: And I did the planning. You could have come to me.
2: I just get to a point with me where I want to do something by myself. Like I come to you for a lot of things. And it makes me feel like a child. So I've gone out on my own and I've had a crack on something by myself.
1: I have.
2: And it was so close to absolutely perfect. It was so close. So I had this idea. Mim has always said to me, and I think a lot of males in relationships will find this, that she always complains that I never take photos of her and the kids. She's like, there's so many photos of the kids and you.
1: That's nice.
2: You never take photos of me with the kids.
1: You know I can't empathize because my relationship is very much upside down, but yes.
2: Sure. Okay. Yes. So for me,
1: I know for most guys that's the situation, 100%.
2: Okay, so we're the stereotype.
1: Yeah.
2: For me, it's a thing.
1: Yeah.
2: So I was like,
1: because she's conscientious, she's out there, she's taking photos.
2: Oh, she takes great photos.
1: You're just not doing it.
2: And I do crap photos.
1: Yeah.
2: I get too close.
1: Agreed.
2: Apparently.
1: I've never seen you take a photo.
2: No, and I just don't.
1: Unless it's a receipt that you want to bank for a tax deduction.
2: That's fair. The thought just doesn't cross my mind. I see a beautiful moment and just go, loving taking this in.
1: And that's beautiful.
2: And I just stop. I just stop.
1: Beautiful.
2: Yeah, no, thanks. Anyway, so she's complained about that a lot. So I was like, I know what I'm going to do for Mother's Day.
1: Yep.
2: I'm going to create this collage of photos.
1: Great idea.
2: But here we go. So I'm great flying, idea. Right? I'm humming. So I'm like, okay, great, photo collage. So then I went to my album on my phone and I realized there's a shortcut here. If you type in
1: someone's name,
2: all the photos of them pop up, right? So I was like, I'm on fire here. And then I managed to go through all these photos of Mim. Because I was like, this is going to take hours. Like I was like, this is going to take hours going through all my photos.
1: Yeah.
2: And I was like, no.
1: Got him here.
2: Reduced it there.
1: Wouldn't have mattered if it took hours, by the way.
2: I was committed. That was a little treat for me, but I was committed.
1: You would have put the hours in.
2: I would have.
1: Yeah.
2: Would have done the work.
1: Yeah.
2: So anyway, so I got it down to about 9 photos, which I was like, perfect collage. And then I was like, how do you make a collage? Like at the end of the day, I know what I want. I know what the end result is.
1: What did you want?
2: I wanted a some sort of poster.
1: Poster?
2: Or not poster. in my head, poster. It was like I wanted a framed picture.
1: Yes.
2: And I liked the look of almost like scrapbook.
1: Yeah.
2: Like overlapping collage-y of all these great
1: photos.
2: Like
1: a year two project.
2: Yeah. So but I didn't want to like use like scissors.
1: When were you doing this, by the way?
2: Saturday. So Saturday morning.
1: Shut up. Wow.
2: Yeah, 24 hours before Mother's Day.
1: Dead in the water.
2: No, not dead in the water. I had a whole day. And I had Remy with me as well. Because at the end of the day, this is actually her job that I'm doing for her.
1: Okay.
2: Because this is your mum, Remy. We're doing this together, right?
1: Nice.
2: Again, genius, ChatGPT.
1: Yeah.
2: So I said to ChatGPT, I sent ChatGPT 9 photos.
1: Yeah.
2: And I said, hey, Chatty, can you turn this into a collage, please?
1: Yeah.
2: Bang. And it just happened.
1: Wow.
2: I was like, I blocked out hours and hours and hours to do this. It's just done it. And I was like, perfect. Rem, you and me, car, let's go, adventure. So we go to Officeworks.
1: Yeah.
2: And I was like, perfect. I was printed out. I was printed out the college.
1: Yeah.
2: I'm just like, I cannot believe how much
1: things
2: I've nailed
1: don't
2: this.
1: Work out like
2: it
1: this
2: is
1: for you.
2: Just humming.
1: That's amazing.
2: So we go there. I printed out. I go poster length. I'm like, that's a good size.
1: Yeah.
2: It's perfect.
1: Wow.
2: Remy's high-fiving me. She's not being a brat as well. She's just been awesome.
1: Yeah.
2: And it's just dad of the year going on. And then I went and got a print.
1: How did this go wrong?
2: So then I go like, okay, do you have a frame for that? And the office work lady goes, don't have a size frame for that size poster.
1: Not
2: she
1: a
2: goes,
1: problem.
2: But there's a Kmart upstairs.
1: Bang.
2: Too easy, Laurel. So I go upstairs, I go to Kmart, I get a frame, it's all perfect, right? And then putting the collage of photos in the frame and I look at the photo and I go, something is wrong. There is something wrong with this. I'm either having like some sort of mental episode or stroke or that is not my wife in all of these photos. I'm going to show you now, very strange. These are all real photos that I've taken of my wife. But when I put it in ChatGPT, go through these photos and zoom in on the face.
1: Oh, whoa.
2: Yeah, whoa.
1: Oh, whoa.
2: Yeah, whoa.
1: Whoa.
2: Whoa.
1: Sorry, that's really strange.
2: I've realized.
1: Wow, what is going on there?
2: So when you put a photo into ChatGPT, it like gives gives the person
1: That's really strange. So it doesn't look anything like it.
2: Nothing.
1: So when did you realise this? No,
2: okay, so when I was putting the photo in the frame Saturday night, late Saturday night.
1: Oh, no.
2: Because the plan was to put it on the living room table. I was going to give her a sleep in. I noticed it. I was like, it's too late to change anything. Yeah. Anyway, so now we've got...
1: Did you put it... So you gave her the frame?
2: Yeah, no, we gave it to her.
1: Why?
2: Because at the start, I got a 3 seconds of just love and adoration from my wife where she was blown away by like, I can't believe you managed to put a collage together. Like, this is so nice.
1: So did she realise it herself?
2: She looked a little bit closer and she was like, that's not me. So now we've got this thing hanging up in our house and it's just photos of a random woman.
1: You hung it up.
2: Just a random woman.
1: Just make a new one.
2: Nah, we're not going to.
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4: That was my answer. Why are you even questioning it, Jono?
5: I'd be poor. I couldn't live with it.
4: Yeah.
5: Yeah.
4: Hard, huh?
5: Well, what sort of lies? I mean, just a little white lies?
4: Are we white lies? Yeah. Are we just,
5: white lying.
4: Good to know that you, Jono, will be rich and tell lies.
5: At least we'll be poor, Duff. 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
5: Thanks, Jono.
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0: The dead of night comes alive. It's Will and Woody keeping you up.
1: Woods, another trip to LA. Trip a day.
2: LA. To LA. Second last time we're doing it, guys. It's not too late, though. Just listen to the radio station. Tomorrow, you can get yourself in the boarding lounge.
3: Yeah.
2: We'll be calling the final person on tomorrow's show, but let's do today's one.
3: Yes.
2: Will, but as always, I mean, I think the great excitement of this whole competition has been our unbelievable access to a whole bunch of A-list celebrities.
3: That's right, yep.
2: Who are actually calling you guys and telling you that you're going to LA. And today,
3: yeah,
2: we've got Hall of Famer, Robert De Niro.
3: Oh, one of the most decorated.
4: You talking to me? You talking to me? Who the f*** do you think you're talking to?
3: One of the most decorated actors of all time. That's obviously that famous line from Taxi Driver, which he does in the movie. Junior producer Annalise thought that Robert De Niro was Al Pacino.
2: It was on yesterday.
3: Who was making the call yesterday. Thought they were the same guy.
5: They sound unbelievably similar.
3: Yeah, well, they've been in a lot of the same movies. They're obviously in Godfather 2 together.
5: My favourite. Love that movie.
3: Don't mock, like, actually good things.
2: Mm. You should watch. You should watch Godfather. It's amazing.
3: Okay. Come on. It's like me having a crack at Call Me Hubby. Whatever. What's that one?
2: Call me hubby. Call me by your daddy.
3: Call me by your daddy.
5: Call me by your name with Timothy Chalamet.
3: No, that podcast you love with that chick.
5: Oh, Call Me Daddy.
2: Oh, Call Me.
5: It's a podcast. Yeah. Woody likes that. Anyway, trip a day.
2: It's a hot pod. It's a hot pod. Anyway, let's call the person.
3: Who's thrown under the bus. Tried not to remember the name.
6: It's a hot pod. Hello.
3: Oh, hi. Is that Carly?
6: This is Carly.
3: Hi, Carly. You're on the radio, just so you know.
6: Oh, okay.
3: Okay. Okay, have you got
6: is
3: a chance?
6: Will?
3: Yes, this is Will.
6: I love you guys.
2: Thanks, Carly. We love you too, Carly.
3: Woody's here as well.
6: Oh, hey, Woody. I love you too, mate.
2: Oh, thanks so much, Carly, and we love you. I believe, if it's correct, you're currently in the boarding lounge for a trip to LA.
6: Oh, I am.
3: Okay. In the lounge with all the thousands of other people that registered. So, Carly, they're all on the phone, so they're all waiting.
6: Okay.
3: Can you wait for a couple of mins?
6: Yeah, absolutely.
3: All right, cool. We're going to put you on hold. And just so you know, I'm sure you've been listening, but it's been celebrities who have been given the trips away. So today,
6: yes.
3: Robert De Niro is actually calling in from...
6: Oh, I love him.
2: Oh, isn't he amazing?
3: He's amazing.
6: He is.
3: Yeah,
6: oldie and a goodie.
3: He's a classic.
2: He is.
3: Still with us, which is awesome. And he's going to be making the call to whoever wins the trip. So just...
6: Okay.
3: I'll put you on hold now, and good luck. All right. Sorry, you're doing the face.
7: Is that working?
8: Hey.
7: You're talking to me.
3: Yeah, nice.
7: I reckon that's pretty good.
3: Yeah, that's pretty good.
7: All right.
3: Yeah, nice.
7: All right, here we go. Hey, am I talking to Carly?
6: Hi.
7: Hey, Carly, Robert De Niro here.
6: Oh, I love you, Robert. Thank you for everything you do.
7: I appreciate that. What's your favorite movie that I've done?
6: Oh, I do love Meet the Fockers.
7: Oh, yeah. Well, the new one coming out, Ariana Grande. She's going to be my daughter-in-law. My daughter-in-law.
6: She's going to be my daughter-in-law.
3: Robert, you got the...
7: She's going to be my daughter-in-law.
3: All right, Robert, you've got
6: are
3: the
6: you trip. Talking to me?
7: Yeah, are you talking to me,
3: Robert,
7: Carly?
3: All right, Robert.
6: Are you talking to me?
3: All right, Robert.
7: Me. That's my line from the movie Taxi Driver. I'll see what you're doing. That's really funny. But, hey, Carly, I got to wrap things up.
3: Robert.
7: You're going to L.A., Carly. My God.
6: Are you serious?
7: Yeah, I'm serious. Who are you there with, Carly?
6: Oh, my God. Am I coming to hang out at your place?
7: Yeah, you come to my house. You got in my pool.
3: All right. Now
7: hang out with my daughter-in-law.
3: Robert's got to go. We've lost Robert.
7: All right. See you later. You come to the...
3: We've lost him. We've lost Robert.
7: Come to the cabana by the pool.
3: Carly. Are you there?
6: Yes, I am.
3: Are you there with Carly?
6: Oh, my God. I'm with my daughter.
3: Are you taking her with you?
6: Oh, my God, yes, I am.
3: Oh, nice.
6: Oh, my God, I'm also going to take my bestie. I'll pay for her. Oh, my God, this is amazing.
2: Oh, what a trip, Carly. Enjoy.
6: Oh, my God, thank you so much, guys. Come true, honestly.
3: I love your show every afternoon.
2: Thanks, Carly.
3: You're a super deserving winner, mate. Have the best time.
6: Thank you, I will. Thank you. I'm going to be shaking. Thanks, guys.
3: All right.
2: Bye, Carly.
3: Bye, Carly. Congratulations. Oh, how good is that? Last one of them is on tomorrow, Woods.
2: Yes, that's it. So listen to us tomorrow. Get in the boarding lounge. We might be calling you. Wilbur, up next. Mother's Day was 4 days ago.
3: Yes, it was.
2: I think I'm finally ready to talk about this.
3: What happened?
2: I totally cocked it.
3: Love
2: I just,
3: that.
2: I thought I was doing the perfect present. It couldn't have gone worse. I'll tell you about it up next on Will and Woody.
3: Awesome. 7HO FM.
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0: Thanks to the Heat Pump Shop, where the weather is always tickety-boo.
6: Friday looking mostly sunny, top of 21 degrees today after a cool start. Mostly sunny for tomorrow, 22 degrees. Sunday, shower 2, 20, and getting cooler for the back to work Monday, shower 2 and 17 degrees.

0: To the Woody, you're either up early, up late, or maybe you're still out.
1: Bloody oath. Maybe you're heading to kick-ons right now. You're in the cab, you're in a car share, or maybe you've got a Dezo driver heading towards kick-ons, and you're probably thinking to yourself, ooh, it's the cute boy that I'm interested in, but I just don't know how to talk to that cute boy. Well, listen to us right now because we're going to have some sparkling banter and conversation and just bring it up with those cute boys like you thought of it yourself.
0: Yep.
1: That's our gift to you.
0: Yep. I don't want to be involved in that.
1: Okay. That's just advice from Uncle Woody here.
2: Oh, don't call yourself Uncle Woody. Really, really, really sick.
0: All right.
3: Willem Woody. This is-

0: It's Will and Woody keeping you up.
1: Right now, though, Woods, it's Hot Takes.
2: So you got a hot take on Florence Pugh.
1: A flot take on Florence Pugh. I do, mate. By the way, I'm going to throw in a Mingle Seasoning prize pack, my favourite prize.
2: For yourself?
1: For the best hot take.
2: Okay.
1: I've got the hottest take, I'll take the Mingle.
2: Don't
1: you worry about that. Try Mingle Mexican All Natural Aussie Made at your supermarket. Now, Woodrow, my hot take, Florence Pugh.
2: Yes.
1: Oh, I think. In a good movie,
2: yes,
1: Florence Pugh has only ever been the steak knives.
2: Midsummer.
1: That's the one exception. And I don't necessarily call it a good movie.
2: We Live in Time.
1: I think Andrew Garfield's a better actor in that.
2: But she can't call her steak knives. If she's not the steak, she's at least the potatoes.
1: She's the knives, mate.
2: I completely disagree.
1: My point is I don't think she's had a role in her career yet where she's like, Midsummer is the one thing that I put a flag. I don't think she's had a role in her career yet where it's been like, wow, owned that, unbelievable. Don't get me wrong. Everything that she's in, she's good.
2: Little Women.
1: She's steak knives. Or she's at best, she's on par with the others. She hasn't had a movie where I've been like, wow, you were easily the most amazing thing in that. And I think when I'm going through her movies, she actually hasn't done that many good movies.
2: She's good in Oppenheimer, but she's steak knives.
1: She's steak knives in Oppenheimer.
2: The Marvel one that she did.
1: She's Black Widow.
2: No, she's not Black Widow. That's Scarlett Johansson.
1: Yeah, but she's in the Black, like, who cares?
2: But she does the Russian accent.
1: June, she's steak knives.
3: Don't worry, darling.
1: Wouldn't call it a good movie.
2: Yeah, a bad movie, but she's great in it.
1: She's very good in it. Meh.
2: Whoa.
1: Meh. She's a frustrating meh. Because I love watching her on camera and she's awesome. She's clearly got great hops as an actor. Yeah. I just don't think she's been put in the right roles. I don't think she's been put in the right movies.
2: She's still young, Florence Pugh. Still very young. Anyway, let's go to Kelly here. That's a pretty hot take.
1: Steak knives, Pugh.
2: That's brutal.
1: It's
2: Kelly.
1: Not brutal. I think she's a great actor.
2: Yeah. Let's go to Kelly here. I don't want to be called knives if I'm an actor, though.
1: Sorry. It's a hot take. I'm sticking by it.
2: Mate. Stick by, please. It's hot takes, mate.
1: It's hot takes, mate.
2: Kelly,
1: have a crack.
2: What's your hot
1: take? Join me in the frying pan.
2: What's your hot take, Kelly? Kelly. Step into the frying pan, Kelly.
1: Step into the pan, Kel. Join us in the pan.
2: I'll jump into the pan real quick
1: while
2: we sort out Kelly. I am being deadly serious about this. This is a hot take. Driver's licenses.
1: Yes.
2: I just don't think they're necessary anymore.
1: Agreed.
2: I think cars now are getting so easy to drive. I think you just get to 18 and drive.
1: Whoa.
2: There's a whole rigmarole around get your license and stuff, right? It's like, I don't reckon you're that good of a driver just by doing a license test. What, you can drive around the block and stop at a red light, we'll give you a license. Revenue raising. Just get rid of it. 18, drive.
1: Wow. Hot take. Play the song.
4: Fire it off.
2: You agree with that, though? Do you agree with that?
1: That is a very hot take. No, I don't at all. I don't want any old 18-year-old just sitting in a car and driving.
2: So I knew you'd say that. I knew you'd say this. There's a guy in the UK who got arrested at 84. He's been driving for 70 years without a license. He never went through a license.
1: Different era.
2: He never got into an accident.
1: Different era.
2: Great driver.
1: Hot take for you. We're on licenses.
2: Yeah, go on.
1: Passports.
4: Yep. Fire it all.
2: That's your take.
5: Just passports.
2: Passports. They should be free.
1: Shouldn't need them. Need a passport.
2: What do you mean?
1: Facial recognition technology is so good these days.
2: Oh, no, I do
1: and
2: agree with that.
1: Speaking of rigmarole, that's one of the worst queues you'll ever be in your life.
2: Yeah,
1: is a passport queue. They can be so much faster. Yeah. We've actually got two people that sit there and look you in the eye. What are you doing here? Like, piss off.
2: Ridiculous.
1: You're
2: going
1: to follow me on CCTV every day that I'm here anyway. Exactly. Everyone knows where I am all the time.
2: I walk through the scanner.
1: By the way, I've just been on an 18-hour flight with two screaming kids.
2: Yes.
1: And you want to stand here and ask me what I'm doing here? I'll tell you what I'm doing here, mate. Yeah. I'm taking my kids home and drugging them again with Finergan so we can all get some sleep. Legally, of course, after an administered dose from a doctor.
2: That was the hottest take there at the end there.
1: Annalise.
2: Just snuck in a little
1: legal.
2: Hot take.
1: It's totally
2: there.
1: Legal.
2: Oh, it's got a Luke, shall
1: I'm
2: we?
1: I'm getting lots of looks for that. That's a hot take. Finergan, hot take. Play the music, Kat. Hot take. Finergan.
2: That's a hot take.
1: Over 15 kilos, guys. Go for it. Have a great flight. Annalise, you had a hot take? No, you don't. No.
3: Dogs.
2: Dogs. Just
1: hates dogs.
3: Don't like them.
1: Hates dogs.
2: Do you know there was a study done? 1 in 5 people regret getting a pet. Let's go to Luke here. Lukey, what's your hot take?
1: Wow.
6: Guys, I reckon Will and Woody should do national breakfast.
2: Whoa!
1: Hot take!
2: So all around the country, Will and I in the morning.
6: Why not? Can you think of anyone better?
1: Plenty.
2: A fair few.
5: 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That is so cool.

0: good happens after midnight, except these two. It's Will and Woody, keeping you up. Will and Woody's Swap Meet.
1: Woody, we are turning trash into treasure again with our swap meet, and this time it's Book to Bling.
2: Paris gave us an old psychology textbook, and we're going to swap it all the way up to a shiny new engagement ring.
3: So my partner can finally propose to me.
2: We are currently in possession of
1: a limited edition print by artist Michael Goddard.
4: Yeah, I don't know who that is, but I'm pretty sure this is worth quite a lot.
1: I've done a search. It says he's just an artist out of Vegas.
5: Viva Las Vegas!
2: A art evaluator by the name of Dara. Are you familiar with the artist Michael Goddard?
6: It was one I saw that sold for about $400 at auction in Sydney.
2: No. Thanks, Dara. Well, thanks, Dara. Thank you so much, Dara. We very much appreciate the work.
1: If you want the sexy Vegas artwork, then come trade.
5: Viva Las Vegas!
0: Will and Woody's Swap Meet. Swap the deal, keep the good energy with Glowbird.
7: I was just found out that Dara doesn't know anything he talks about. He doesn't know what he's talking about.
2: He's since had his art license stripped off him.
7: I've heard that.
2: The art world heard what he said. He had such a big miss with his outrageous, completely subjective opinion on a piece of art, saying he'd seen it for $400.
7: That a lot of people value, and they value a lot.
2: Yeah, we know that.
7: We know that Lee bought this for $5,000.
2: Exactly, that's
7: from
2: true.
7: From Michael Goddard himself.
2: That's black and white.
7: We had a guy messaging yesterday saying, guys, worth $20,000 to $40,000.
2: Yes.
7: I mean, these are the sorts of figures that clearly Dara was not across.
2: Yeah, and look, Dara obviously didn't have the time to do more research.
7: Don't blame him.
2: Absolutely
7: not. He tried his hardest.
2: He did, and I'm sure he's a lovely guy.
7: He's just had a miss.
2: You know who hasn't had a miss? You and me, because we're trying to get a $10,000 engagement ring. I already think we have an item that is worth more than $10,000.
7: Love that.
2: We are giving you the opportunity now, Australia, to make an absolute bargain, to take something off our hands for no money. Just give us something of worth. Now, Maddie's going to kick things off.
7: If you
2: here.
7: Want to see the Michael Goddard, by the way, Will and Woody on the socials, you can have a look on there.
2: Or you
7: There's
2: can
7: a photo of it.
2: You can also Google it.
7: Oh, go to his website. Go to his website. Limited edition. You can see the worth on his website.
2: Yeah, see it online.
7: All in US dollars, by the way, on his website.
2: Exactly right, William. Maddie has called on 131065. Maddie, let's kick things off. A lot of people want to offer us things, but what have you got for us for the piece of art?
8: Hey, boys. Love your show.
2: Thanks, Maddie.
7: Thanks, Matt.
8: I got my daughter's Holden Silver Astra.
2: Here we go.
7: Wow.
2: Here we go.
7: What year?
8: It works well. I'm actually driving it right now.
7: Wow.
2: Beautiful.
8: It's 2 months rego left.
2: Beautiful.
8: But there is a little bit of cosmetic damage, let's say.
7: A little damage. Yeah,
2: okay. Yeah. Thanks for the honesty.
7: What year is it? Car.
8: It is a 2008.
7: Okay.
2: Great year.
7: And K's done?
8: 131,791.
2: That's not bad.
7: That's pretty good for 2008. Yeah. Stay on the line, Maddie. Stay on the line. Great opening offer.
2: And I love
7: well
2: that he's
7: done,
2: in
7: Australia.
2: It. Yeah, well done.
7: Well done.
2: And I love that he was in it. He's in it. He's driving it.
7: He's in it.
2: That proves it. I mean,
7: he's in it.
2: He could have been lying, I guess, but
7: that's what you meant, like he's in the bidding, but he's also in the car.
2: Yeah, well, he's in the running.
7: He's in the car.
2: Sam, what would you like to offer us? We've already been offered a car, so.
9: Hey, boys. I've got two things that I could potentially give up.
2: Okay.
9: I've got a Del Piero signed scarf.
7: Oh, wow. Del Piero. Ooh. Wow. Very famous.
9: And it was his last game ever as well.
7: Okay.
2: Wow.
7: Very good, Sam. And what else have you
9: and
7: got?
9: And a jersey signed by Ronaldo.
7: Oh, wow.
2: Which Ronaldo?
7: Good.
2: Cristiano or Ronaldo?
9: Yeah, Cristiano Ronaldo. Yeah.
2: Wow. What jersey?
9: Real Madrid. It was when they won the Champions League.
2: Whoa. Is that either of them framed or anything, or they're just out there loose?
9: No, the jersey is framed, yes.
2: So framed jersey.
7: We've got Tamey here as well. Stay on the line, Sam. Tamey, you'd like to swap us for the Michael Goddard limited edition signed piece of art. Tamey, come to me, Tamey.
10: Hi.
2: Hi, Tamey.
10: I have a diamond ring.
2: Here we go. Used for an engagement.
7: Wow.
2: Tamey?
7: Let's go to a song. There's plenty to discuss here. I'm not just going to give up the ghost that easily. Woods, it's commercial radio. 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If you want to get the good gear, that's how it works.
2: I get it. I just don't want to.
7: Just gave them 5 minutes of non-stop talking. Don't be ridiculous.
2: I don't want to end things though. Keep calling. because this might be a con.
7: Keep the trades coming.
2: Keep them coming.
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1: The best kick-ons you've ever been to. 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
2: Right, you guys know the deal. We're trading every day on the radio with you guys trying to convert Paris's psychology textbook into a $10,000 engagement ring for her.
3: Mm-hmm.
2: You're just joining along the journey. The item we have in our possession today, which we would like to trade with you guys, is a Michael Goddard piece of art. This guy is an artist. He's out of Las Vegas. Lee, who bought it, she bought it for $5,000 from him. It is signed by him. It is a limited edition from him. Go to his website. Look at his work online. Mm. Some of his stuff can sell up to $50,000. He's legit. We think this is legit. We've had an evaluator on. Mm-hmm. He might have had a slight miss with what he thought it was worth.
3: It's subjective at the end of the day.
2: And we don't need him out of that figure again. What we've got coming inwards today, and I think now we're starting to see this actually is worth something because the items we have here are of value.
3: We're offered a car, the Holden Astra 2008, one of the greatest models that the Holden Astra ever brought out. Only done 131,000 Ks, so that's looking pretty good. We've got a signed Cristiano Ronaldo jersey, which is framed. It's the jersey of Real Madrid after they won a big cup as well, so that adds value, of course.
2: Huge cup.
3: We haven't yet asked any follow-up questions to Tammy, who told us before the song that she has a diamond ring. Hello, Tammy.
4: I'm here.
3: Hi, Tammy.
4: Hi.
3: Diamond ring. You've got a diamond ring.
4: I do.
2: Wow.
3: Tell us a little bit more, Tammy. What is this diamond ring? Like, why have you got a diamond ring? Is it an old engagement ring for you?
4: It's not an engagement. It was a friendship connection.
3: Okay.
4: I didn't want to go down the engagement path.
2: Right.
3: Okay.
4: And we are still friends, but not together any longer.
3: Okay.
4: But it could be used as an engagement ring, yes. In
2: that vein. Tammy, just a good, I mean, this is almost irrelevant. But your friend gave you a ring, a diamond ring.
4: Yeah, well,
2: and you hooked up, and you were hooking up, like you were.
4: Yeah, we were together at the time.
2: Mm-hmm. And now he's back in the friend zone.
4: And
2: you've still got the ring.
4: And I've still got the ring.
2: What was it worth when he gave it to you?
4: About $3,500.
2: Sheesh, capiche. All right, not bad.
3: Do you think
2: not too bad, Woods?
3: Is it a circular diamond?
4: So what it is it raises up. It's white gold. It raises up into a platform.
2: Beautiful.
4: Like a solitaire, but it's got four diamonds within that square.
2: Wow.
3: Okay.
4: Up the top. And then it's got bezeled diamonds set into the arms going up.
3: Okay. I'm confused, but okay, great. $3,500 ring, which goes up into a platform. That is really confusing. But okay, thank you, Tammy. We've been offered a ring.
2: Hell of an offer to be friend zoned.
3: That
2: poor man. I mean, he wanted it so bad that he gave her a diamond ring. She still put him in the friend box.
3: If he's listening.
2: Wow, the poor fella. And then she's offering his ring up for a piece of art on the radio. Poor guy. Couldn't be further from it. Still mates, inverted commas. My God. Sounds like a restraining order to me.
3: Look, diamond ring, sure. It's $6,500 short of what?
2: We might be able to trade that, though. That's enough. We can get a diamond ring and trade the diamond ring for something else and then work our way up.
3: Become diamond traders.
2: Do you know what I mean? Like, I think there's value there.
3: Sure. Let's go to Naomi here. Naomi, what do you want to swap?
5: I have a massage chair.
3: Interesting. How much did you pay for the massage chair, Naomi?
5: Oh, I paid about $1,000 for it. That's hardly used. We moved house and we just haven't got room for it.
3: Reclined? Is it full recline, Naomi?
5: Oh, yeah. It does. It's got Bluetooth sound.
2: Ooh, what's it worth? Worth, Naomi?
3: $1,000. We just bought it for $1,000.
2: Okay. All right, thanks, Naomi. Yeah. I don't think we need to bother ourselves with that. So Joe, producer REP, has also said that your dad texted in, Joe.
6: Yeah, dad texted just then. He's happy to give us his motorised Esky that hasn't run, I reckon, in 15 years.
3: That's good stuff.
6: Johnny Kane.
3: That's really good stuff.
2: There's a clear winner here for me, Woods.
3: Whoa.
2: There's a clear winner here for me.
3: Only
2: because I got up early, did the work, and I had a look online.
3: Yes.
2: Had a look online.
3: Yes.
2: There are 2008 Holden Astras.
3: Yeah.
2: That have done 200,000 Ks.
3: Yeah.
2: That people are selling for $7,000.
3: Wow. Okay, can I ask a question to Matt? Because he said something. Can we go back to Matt? Hey, Maddie, you said you're currently in the Holden Astra, which is great, so clearly it runs.
0: Yeah.
3: You did mention that there were some minor cosmetic issues with the car. Can we go into specifics? Like, what are we talking there, Maddie?
0: Just for the age of the car, a few little scrapes. It's all nothing too bad.
3: Oh, a couple of scrapes.
2: It's just a bit scuffed.
3: And Maddie, I'm looking at pictures online. There's a soft top version of the Holden Astra 2008. Is this the soft top?
0: No, sorry.
3: That's fine. That's totally fine. Totally fine.
2: Well, you wanted a convertible.
3: Well, there's a picture here of a 2008 Astra with the.
2: There's even nice Matt's laughing. He's like, settle down, mate. Settle down. You're lucky to be getting a car.
3: Automatic or manual, Maddie?
0: It is a manual. 5-speed.
2: Oh, wow. 5-speed. I think it's a good trade. It's $5,000. I mean, thanks, Matt. We'll just put you on hold for a sec. I mean, after what we heard the valuer said about the painting.
3: Yeah, no, it's a very good point. Are you sure?
6: Can I just point something out?
3: Yeah, please.
6: Every time a listener has told us something is like worth a lot, we kind of get someone on to tell us that it's not.
3: Yeah,
2: yeah, but I'm looking at 2008 Holden Astras online here. There's proofs in the pudding.
6: I'm looking at some here, not very good.
2: But you're getting like $5,000, right?
6: I'm seeing from like 2.5 to 4.
3: How has anyone
2: looking at a different car?
3: Has anyone done a search
2: Astra,
3: on
2: Astra? Astra.
3: Has anyone done a search on a Cristiano Ronaldo signed jersey? Anyone done that? Because that's
6: I reckon that's not even in the running. Do you?
3: Well, maybe.
2: You've got a favorite. You may as well just say what you want rather than what you don't want.
6: Paris was listening. She would absolutely be kicking herself. We've got a ring, and then we can use it to potentially get a better ring.
3: I don't want to get into diamond trading. I just.
2: What do you mean? We're not stealing them out of Sierra Leone.
3: Is that what diamond trading is?
2: I'm not saying it's not necessarily an ethical business. You saw blood diamond.
3: Okay, so the Ronaldo one between 1,000 and 4,000 for the Ronaldo signed jersey.
2: Yeah, like, he's
3: so
2: a popular player, popular figure.
3: I don't get me wrong, the diamond ring is obviously most valuable, but like, how can we go forwards if she's said on air it's $3,500?
2: Yeah.
3: Why would anyone say, I've got a $5,000 diamond here?
2: We wouldn't trade for that. So we'd get the $3,500 ring, the same way it's worked all the way up till now, my friend.
3: And then someone
2: basically says, I think I could offer you something more. And then we move forward.
3: You think ring?
2: Well, the only thing I'd say about rings.
3: Yes.
2: And we've been here before. Yes. We once tried to do a segment called Lord of the Rings where we collected people's old engagement rings because people were so keen to get rid of them.
3: They were crap.
2: And they're crap rings.
3: Yeah, yeah, yeah.
2: But a $3,500 diamond ring, it's, oh, I don't know. We're here again.
3: God.
2: I'm sorry,
3: I thought you were so sure. You were so confident before. What happened?
2: I wanted the car.
3: You fell off a cliff.
2: You know, I wanted the car, but Jo's clearly turned me away from the car. She hates the car.
3: Why are you so anti-car?
2: Because she wants us to take her dad's Esky. She wants us to take her dad's
3: Esky. We're not taking the Esky.
6: What would Paris say?
2: Do we care?
3: We are doing it for Paris.
2: Oh, I know, but she's not the architect of the trade. It's like when an architect's building a house, he's like, oh, what does the homeowner think? He doesn't care. He goes on, he builds the design, he makes the art, he delivers it to them afterwards.
3: Here's where my head's at. There's something about, I don't like the, it feels like we're losing panache if we get a ring now and then we're trying to get a ring again later.
2: Agreed.
3: Is that fair?
2: Agreed.
3: And I'm sorry if that's the reasoning behind it. We haven't had an automobile yet.
6: Well, then I reckon Ronaldo's jersey's back on for me.
3: What's wrong with the car?
2: Why are you against it?
6: I just don't think it's a good trade. Like, we don't know. It could be an absolute, like,
3: I think this is a logistics thing. They're worried about transporting the car.
2: Don't have to move a car around.
3: You paid
2: $1,500 to get the snake to Queensland.
6: They took the whole budge, mate.
2: The snake took the budge. That's the issue.
3: We've got no budget.
2: All right, you can just say that. Yeah, we can't move a car around, can we? It's too much.
6: I would say it's probably a bit much.
2: All right.
3: Okay. Car's off.
2: Honesty. The truth will set you free.
3: Now, let's talk about that massage.
2: Yeah. No. We're going the ring. What? We're going the ring.
3: We're definitely going. Okay. Tamie.
7: Yes.
3: We're taking the friendship ring.
7: Okay. Done.
3: Great.
2: Beautiful.
3: Great. Pass that news on to your friend.
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0: 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It's Will and Woody keeping you up.
1: Will, you've been outspoken in your love of Kylie Jenner multiple times on this radio show.
2: A little bit recently, no doubt, no doubt.
1: How are we feeling about, now this did happen a little bit ago, but
2: yep.
1: She took a private jet, quite a distance,
2: yeah,
1: to go and have a date night with her boyfriend, Timothy Chalamet.
2: Yes, that's right.
1: Yeah, she did a video doing her makeup on the private jet.
3: Get ready with me for date night in New York. This trip was very last minute. I'm literally going for like 24 hours. Oh no, there's turbulence now. Oh, I have to sit.
1: Anyway, this was just met with a lot of criticism of people just being like, come on. We're in an oil shortage. The world is a really bad place at the moment.
2: Yeah.
1: And you're taking a private jet.
2: For a date night.
1: For seriously, like a date, and then you're going to get back on a private jet and fly back home.
2: Yeah, and I think the context is not just the oil shortage, but also the fact that we're learning pretty quickly that your carbon footprint, whilst by taking a plane, is, you know, number one reason that we're sort of killing the planet. So fly less is the idea. If you can avoid flying. But she can't take a train across the country.
1: No, but, oh, she could just do a Zoom call though.
2: Or they could just, like most normal couples, if they actually want to be together, move to the same place together so they don't have to take jets to see each other all the time.
1: That means a lot of private jets. Now, where's that game show music? There's a website, I love this, called celebrityprivatejettracker.com, which just tracks all your celebs' private jet travel. It's ongoing. It's live. It's constantly updated.
2: How do they have to register their name to the jet, do they?
1: Well, yeah, so button pusher Tommy. So, yeah, they register their name to the jet. Is that right?
4: Yeah, and then we have to be able to track all the flights. That's public available data.
2: Mm.
4: So you know which tail number is the plane and everything.
2: Love
4: and
2: it's all tracked. Love that. Boom.
1: Now, I've sorted this list based on total fuel usage.
2: Yep.
1: Kylie Jenner, who just had the 24-hour jaunt to go and have date night with Timothy, she's ninth on the list of total fuel user with
2: surely
1: private
2: she would
1: jet.
2: See that and just be like, God, I'm an awful person and I'm ignoring everyone's advice about this.
1: I think she's in a bit of an echo chamber, mate. She doesn't. Oh, because all her
2: probably
1: mates
2: doesn't hear any criticism.
1: At the Met Gala, they're all going, oh, what's your private jet got?
2: Yeah.
1: Oh, we're doing caviar now. Oh,
2: yeah,
1: what? Who's your pilot? That's their world.
2: Yeah, it's crazy, isn't it?
1: I just thought for a bit of fun, do you think you could get the top five users of private jets?
2: No, we've discussed this. I don't think I'm going to get anywhere near there.
1: Have a crack. No, honestly, looking at this, one of them, particularly.
2: Oh, so Taylor Swift is in the top five? No.
1: Incorrect.
2: Wow.
1: She cops it a lot for private jet use, but I haven't even seen her name pop up anywhere. Oprah pops up.
2: Oprah.
1: Sorry, just for Jay-Z pops up. Tom Cruise pops up. I still haven't seen George Lucas. Okay. He's still doing his thing in the air.
2: When Taylor, George Lucas, what the hell is he
1: George
2: flying
1: Lucas.
2: Around for?
1: Yeah.
2: Just checking out nursing homes, is he?
1: Just still doing it. Taylor Swift, there you go. She's pretty
2: when
1: far
2: she was
1: down
2: touring,
1: the list.
2: When she was touring, I think she was up the top.
1: Yeah.
2: Okay.
1: Anyway, top five. Talk to me about top five.
2: Trumpy. Air Force One's getting
1: bang.
2: A workout.
1: Number one. There you go. Well done, Will.
2: Surely.
1: Trump is number one on the list. Great stuff. Have a go at the four others. One of them, for me, further confirms that this guy, this is very unlike me to say, but this guy is real tosser.
2: Elon Musk?
1: Just outside. He's seventh.
2: Oh, God. I'm trying to think of like a big...
1: Another one from the Jenner Dick's, family. Dick's, the Jenner.
2: Oh, is that right?
1: Which one?
2: Kim.
1: Kim, bang, number five.
2: Kim is in the top five jet users.
1: Top five.
2: God, what a toss.
1: 591,000 miles.
2: Oh, my God.
1: Yep.
2: Okay. So there's Trumpy's one.
1: Yep. You got
2: Kim's
1: Kim at five.
2: Is there some sort of a shake in there?
1: No shakes.
2: Okay.
1: Well, listen, like,
2: it's certainly not shit.
1: When this guy,
2: the freaks
1: issue. When this musician came to Australia, they were doing a certain thing and it was just like, I think you're a bit of a...
2: Usher.
1: Bit of a tool.
2: Usher.
1: Tool, but no. No, not there.
2: Came to Australia.
1: Came to Australia and he was doing, and it was just like, something about you.
2: Chris Martin.
1: No.
2: Sorry, I'm really starting to show my prejudices here. If I keep guessing. If he came to Australia,
1: Who?
2: You're just saying if it's a he.
1: Yeah, he came to Australia and there's just a couple of things which I was like, you must be a bit of a tool.
2: Niall Horan.
1: No, we love Niall.
2: Sorry.
1: We love Niall. He'd be in coach. He's an everyman.
2: Oh, hang on. I think I've got this.
1: You know.
2: It's a guy.
1: He threw a slide.
2: When he came to Australia.
1: He threw a slide at, I reckon, a setup camera. Remember this? It was in a sky-rise penthouse.
2: I don't think you realise how much of the information in this job goes in one ear and out the other, mate.
1: Drake is number two on the list. Yeah, Drake.
2: Wow.
1: And he's the one who was like, people were going to his concert with signs being like, give me $100.
2: Yeah.
1: Give him $100. The whole thing was right off. Yeah. Anyway, I'll give you the last two. Travis Scott, number three.
2: Travis Scott.
1: Yeah. I don't know much about him either. And the...
5: Kylie Jenner's ex.
2: Oh my God, these people suck.
1: They're all as bad as each other. Yes. And the ex-CEO of Google, Eric Schmidt.
2: Oh, the Schmidtster. He was my next guest.
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17: Friday looking mostly sunny, top of 21 degrees today after a cool start. Mostly sunny for tomorrow, 22 degrees. Sunday, shower 2, 20, and getting cooler for the back to work Monday, shower 2 and 17 degrees.
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10: Friday looking mostly sunny, top of 21 degrees today after a cool start. Mostly sunny for tomorrow, 22 degrees. Sunday, shower 2, 20 and getting cooler for the back to work Monday, shower 2 and 17 degrees.
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15: Friday looking mostly sunny, top of 21 degrees today after a cool start. Mostly sunny for tomorrow, 22 degrees. Sunday, shower at 2:20 and getting cooler for the back to work Monday, shower at 2 and 17 degrees.
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17: It's still very foggy. In fact, I reckon we should place bets. When are we going to see the sun today? When is the fog going to lift? Do you think it'll lift before 10 a.m. when we finish on air?
9: Nope.
18: I do.
17: You do?
18: I do in Hobart. At Huonville, I'll say 1 o'clock.
17: Yeah.
18: And that's about on the dot.
17: Same for New Norfolk, I think, too. But in the city, do you think it'll lift before 10?
9: Nope.
17: You're saying
18: yes.
17: No?
18: I'm saying yes.
17: You get a pinpoint of time?
18: Come on, Jerry, piss off.
9: That's my friend. Leave him alone. What do we get?
17: What time?
9: $3?
17: Yeah, oh, you get a family pass for putters. No.
9: I say the fog is going to lift at 11:01.
17: Oh,
18: my God.
17: All right, Mick?
18: I'm going 10. No, by the time we walk out the door, it'll be 10. Sunny.
17: All right. Okay. All right.
9: What are you going? Put yourself out of this bit, mate.
17: I only need you to play.
18: Easy till 4 o'clock every day.
17: Yeah, so it doesn't really matter. It'll be dark by the time I go home. Yeah. Hello?
19: I just thought I'd tell you the sun is shining beautifully over here on the Eastern Shore.
18: Oh, good.
17: Of course it is.
18: It'll be gone by 10 o'clock.
19: Nobody. Oh, it's absolutely marvellous. It's beautiful.
18: Good on you. We know what's coming then.
9: No picture, no proof. No real.
17: Yeah, you could just be saying that.
19: Hang on, I'm driving. I've got to put my sunglasses on.
18: Well, you'll have to take them off once you get over the bridge. See you now.
19: Thank

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2: Which word does not belong in the following list? Noon, wow, level, radar, madam, kayak or rotator?
3: Ah. 6216 1017. First correct answer wins $50 suspended Hyperdrive kart racing, Merton Bowl Circuit.
2: Have you
3: Kingston.
2: Got that already?
4: Did you write that
2: down? Did you get that?
3: I know what it is, but say the words again.
2: Which word does not belong in the following list?
3: Yep.
2: Noon, wow, level, radar, madam, kayak, or rotator?
3: Yep.
4: Oh, I think they all belong in there.
2: Come on, Hobart, 6216 1017.
3: Hello, 7HOFM, who's this?
5: Scott.
3: Scott, what do you think is the word that doesn't belong?
5: Wow doesn't belong there. It doesn't have a double vowel in it.
4: Oh, a double vowel.
2: No.
4: No?
2: No.
3: Oh.
2: No, that's not the answer we're looking for, mate.
3: Oh. Sorry, Scott.
2: Yeah, I'll explain why in a second, Scott.
3: Okay. Hello, 7HOFM, who's this?
6: Gabby.
2: Gabby, what do you reckon?
6: Moon.
2: No.
3: Oh.
2: Sorry, Gabby.
4: Oh, what do you mean?
2: Thanks. 6216 1017.
3: Hello, 7HOFM, who's this?
7: Camille.
3: Camille?
2: Camille, what a beautiful name. What do you think, Camille?
7: Oh, thank you. I think it's rotator.
2: No.
3: Nope.
2: Oh, I tell you what, we're going through today, Dino.
3: Thank you.
7: I thought they were all palindromes. Okay, bye.
3: Yeah, see you, bye.
4: Surely we're running out of words.
3: Hello, 7HOFM, who's this?
8: Jimmy.
2: Righto, Jimmy, give it to us.
8: They all belong there.
2: No.
4: Oh, Jimmy, I was with you.
8: They're all spelled the same backwards.
3: Your palindromes, yeah, apparently.
4: Oh,
3: not.
4: Palindromes. Yeah. What's a entendre?
2: All right, see you, mate.
4: An entendre.
2: Well, I think I better give it.
3: We'll take one more.
2: All right.
3: Hello, 7HRFM, who's this?
9: Nicole.
2: What do you reckon, Nicole?
9: Kayak.
2: No.
3: Okay. Say the words again.
2: Which word does not belong in the following list? Noon, wow, level, radar, madam, kayak or rotator?
3: Well, somebody's going to get it eventually. Hello, 7HOFM, who's this?
10: It's Jordan.
2: What do you reckon, Jordan?
10: Is it madam?
2: No.
10: What?
2: Sorry, Dale.
3: All right. See ya.
10: Okay,
2: all right. I actually don't get it, but anyway.
3: 7HOFM, hello, who's this?
10: Amber,
2: what do you reckon?
10: I thought it was madam, but I just heard the last lady got it wrong.
4: Okay, yeah. So what's your second guess?
10: Amber, what do you think?
2: Level? No, sorry.
3: All right.
4: Okay, so it's obviously... I think I know.
3: Yeah? All right.
4: But I don't want to say
2: you
4: it.
2: You can say it now. Say
4: it's
2: now.
4: List.
2: No.
4: Word.
2: No.
4: Something from the beginning of the sentence instead of the list. So it is one of the words from the list.
2: No. No.
4: Exactly.
2: It's part of a word of the list. Don't ask me why. The word is or. All of the other words are palindromes, it says. This is it exactly, the mind bender, right? Which word does not belong in the following list? Noon, wow, level, radar, madam, kayak or rotator? The word is or.
3: Yeah.
2: All of the other words are palindromes.
3: Because you said the word or in that list.
2: Oh, my God. Jeez, that was the hardest one, especially you're the only one that got it. Well done, Jono. You've won a $50 voucher.
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1: Well, we've got Muhammad in again from Variety, and we've also got Ashley from Shiploads.
2: Good morning,
3: Good morning.
2: Thank you for having us again.
1: No worries, mate.
2: We are halfway through May, and May for Variety and Shiploads is Monster May Book Collection.
3: Yes.
2: So we are halfway through our book donation drive for our Monster Book Fair, which is happening on the first weekend of July.
3: Mm-hmm.
2: So we are basically calling on our fellow Tasmanians to drop into their nearest Shiploads store and donate their books, puzzles, DVDs, CDs, and board games for us to sort and collect and hopefully raise some funds on the weekend of July, first weekend of July.
1: Fantastic. Now, Ashley, Shiploads have been associated with this book fair each year. Mm. What are you up to this year, mate?
4: Well, this is now the 11th book fair.
1: Mm.
4: Wow. So it's very exciting. And already I can see that the donations are through the roof, right? So any Shiploads store around the state, you can drop your books off. But it's also DVDs, it's puzzles, it's records if you want to donate those as well. I've got a little secret to you, actually. Over the Christmas holidays, I cleaned out my son's bedroom and I discovered that
5: that's
3: brave.
4: He doesn't know this, by the way. Just
5: how many dirty cups and saucers?
1: So, hang on, this is a 15-year-old with scruffy tugboat under his bed.
4: There's the thing. He's 18, right? And he doesn't read Andy Griffiths anymore. He doesn't read Big Nate. And he doesn't read the bad guys. Mm. So I cleverly managed to box them up and take them to my office over the last few weeks. And he doesn't know they're gone. But I collected just for my son's room about 500 books that he's never going to read again, right?
1: Yeah.
4: And I think a lot of people have got the same thing. They've got cupboards full of books that are just not needed anymore. And the one thing every year that we never have enough of is kids' books. So if there's one thing that people should be thinking about this morning when they're listening is the kids are not going to read those books again, right?
1: Yeah.
4: And they will go to a wonderful place if they bring them into our stores,
1: yep,
4: drop them in the bin, and we'll sell them at the book fair in early July.
5: What if you're like me, though, and you're the mum who chooses the book and I like reading?
4: Well, you can
5: she might
4: favorites
5: not enjoy it anymore. But I like reading You Love Mummy Because.
4: Well, let me just say, Mick at the moment is a bit distracted. He's reading Scuffy the Tugboat right now.
5: I've never seen him read something.
1: I've just got something to say about that.
5: What?
1: Scuffy was sad. Scuffy was cross. Scuffy sniffed his blue smokestack.
3: Oh.
1: Scuffy the Tugboat. I always thought, you know what, I always thought it was Scruffy.
5: It is.
1: No, it's not.
4: Scuffy.
1: No, it's Scuffy.
4: It's Scuffy.
3: I thought it was Scruffy too.
4: It's Scruffy the Tugboat.
1: Oh. You know what? I always thought it was Scruffy.
5: It is.
1: No, it's not.
4: Scruffy.
5: No,
4: it's Scruffy.
3: I thought it was Scruffy too.

0: for Nan, for whoever, you know, and novels that you're probably going to read once, you'll pick up down there for a couple of bucks.
1: Well,
0: right?
1: We sell them by thickness. Is that That's still right. correct? Yeah. So 1 centimetre is how much?
2: $1.
1: $1.
0: Yeah.
1: Per centimetre. So you're talking 150 pages for $1 if you want to stack them up high. Yeah. Absolutely unbelievably cheap.
3: Do you also know, Ash, what the hard thing is about your donation boxes at Shiploads? So I frequent Shiploads a lot, and my daughter dives in that box. Genuinely, yesterday she came up to me and she said, Mummy, I've got a book for Toby, I've got a book for me. And I said, well, where'd you get them from? She said, oh, that box.
0: Oh, she was in the book bin. She was being a monster.
2: Yeah.
3: Marley the monster. So you need to be careful because Marley's hands might come out at you if you're the Kingston one, but it's incredible.
0: It is a challenge. But look, again, as much as anything, I just want to thank Tasmanians. The book fair always started as a bit of a 360 cycle, right, that people would be able to donate, they'd be able to help in a way that wasn't monetary. There's things that are sitting around that they've already paid money for or they've been given for presents. They get recycled back to the fair to people that really, really need to buy a bargain in a time when they need one. Mm. And so it's just a circle. And
1: it's reused, recycled too. It's great. It's exactly not right. going into landfill. Now, Mohammed, how's the overall picture for Variety at the moment going? Well,
4: we are, we continue to punch forward, Mick, as you know. We have been extremely busy recently. We launched the scholarship. That's really, really exciting chapter for Variety here. So far, we received few applications in the arts, performing arts and sports and other fields as well, and we look forward to go through those applications. We are also, working with the state government and Department of Education on the Breakfast Club. As you know, we are in 76 schools, and we are preparing to hopefully double that number for next year. So as we stand here today, on average, nearly 6,000 Tasmanian kids have breakfast every single morning at their school.
2: Fantastic.
4: And this number will be increasing very shortly.
1: Yeah. Absolutely beautiful.
2: And that's what some of this money is going to as well for the Variety Monster Book Fair.
1: Good stuff.
2: At Princess Wolf 1, 4th and 5th of July, a monster of a fair celebrating inclusion and literacy. So you can donate at any Shiploads store now.
4: Absolutely.
1: Beautiful job.
2: Thank you, guys.
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7: Friday looking mostly sunny, top of 21 degrees today after a cool start. Mostly sunny for tomorrow, 22 degrees. Sunday, shower 2, 20, and getting cooler for the back to work Monday, shower 2 and 17 degrees.
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0: 7HOFM, the best of breakfast with Sarah, Mick and Jono.
1: Life was like a box of chocolates. You never know what you're going to get.
2: Things that make you go.
3: So a game called Would You Rather.
4: Would you rather.
3: We're going to pose a question. We want you to tell us what you would rather do. And best answer will win a family pass to Putter's Adventure Golf.
1: Yes.
3: All right, Sarah, what do you got for us?
4: My would you rather question is, would you rather unlimited travel vouchers?
3: Oh.
4: Very fitting for what we're doing right now.
3: Yep.
4: Or unlimited food? For the rest of your life. For the rest of your life.
1: I'd go the food for sure. No shopping bills. No grocery bills. I'd save for a trip in a couple of years. Yeah, no doubt about it. No, I'd definitely take the food.
4: That's very responsible.
3: I don't know how anybody couldn't take the travel vouchers.
1: What about you, Sam?
3: I think there'd be more.
4: Travel vouchers.
1: 0862161017. Give us a call. Tell us what you'd rather do.
3: All right. Family pass of Putter's Adventure Golf could be yours today. Hello, 7HOFM. Who's this?
5: Hello.
1: Who's this? Hello.
3: Hello.
5: Hi.
1: Hello.
5: Hi.
1: What's your name?
5: Matilda.
1: Now, Matilda, would you like to have free travel for the whole of your life or free food for the whole of your life?
5: Free travel.
1: Oh, yeah. Travel?
4: Free travel.
3: Why is that?
5: So we wouldn't have to spend money on something we enjoy doing, and so we have more money to spend stuff on stuff that we actually need.
1: Yeah. Oh, good.
3: That's a good answer.
1: Here there.
3: That's a good answer.
1: Hold there, please, Matilda.
4: You rival Mick's answer for the other one.
3: Hello, 7HOFM. Who's this?
6: I'm Jada.
1: Jada, what do you reckon?
6: I reckon free food.
4: Are you going to go free food over free travel for the rest of your life?
6: Yes.
4: Why?
6: Because I feel like if we had to, drop the food expenses, then we'd have more money to go and do, travel and stuff.
1: Exactly.
6: So, it would be expense-free for the food and stuff. So.
4: You, my
1: exactly
4: love.
1: Exactly right, Jada. And then when you get to old age too, when you're too old to travel, you'll have free food still, won't you?
6: Yes.
1: Good girl.
3: Oh,
1: all right, hold there for
3: that's
1: us.
3: Thinking.
4: Being
3: hold
4: to the
3: there.
4: School of
3: take
4: Mick,
3: one
4: I
3: more.
4: Think.
3: Yeah.
1: One each.
3: Hello, 7HOFM. Who's this?
7: Johnny from Claremont. How are we?
1: Good. Johnny Tarakarakis. What do you reckon, Johnny?
7: Tesserillo. Mr.
1: Tesserillo,
7: yeah. Unlimited travel, mate, because, I mean, I could fly and see the family in Sydney whenever I wanted to.
3: Yep.
7: Go to the Gold Coast.
3: Yeah.
4: You can buy cheap food anywhere.
7: yeah, it's right. You can give me travel any day. And good news, Sarah,
4: oh.
7: I'm down to 100 kilos.
4: Oh, I'm proud of you.
3: Good on
1: you, John.
3: No matter
1: what
3: the travel.
1: And when did you lose that part of your anatomy, John? Only joking, mate. No.
4: Don't answer it, John. He's baiting
1: you. Don't answer. Don't reiterate. Just hold there for a second, John.
3: Oh, no. Cut him off.
1: Oh, thank God.
3: All right, so Matilda, Jada and John... good conversations, good reasons, all of them, but which one do we like the most?
1: I know which one I like.
4: Are you the one that agreed with you would be the one that you liked?
1: Only because you know what? Because she's a little girl.
4: What's that got? No. All right.
3: I think that was Jada. So Jada, you're talking. Is this Jada?
6: Yeah.
3: Jada, well done. You've won the family pass for Putter's Adventure Golf.
6: Okay. Much.
4: You're welcome.
3: Well, you've got all the free food in the world, so, you'll have to travel there on your own.
1: Now, Jada, Jada, what is your favourite food?
6: Probably Macca's.
3: Macca's. So, here's the next question. If you had Macca's for the rest of your life or KFC for the rest of your life,
6: probably
4: Macca's is going to win hands down
1: enough.
4: Every time.
1: You hold there and I'll get your details.
3: Thanks
4: can't
3: for playing.
4: Fantastic.
1: I love that show.
3: There you go. Yeah. Our first round of Would You Rather. 7HOFM.
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1: Around the world and 15K. Destination
3: unknown. Shirls, we love your application here because it's different.
4: Well, gee, what a surprise.
5: But we've got a little quiz for you.
3: Yeah.
4: Cool.
3: Now, you've named a country for every letter of the alphabet, which I love. You put a bit of work into that. So we thought we'll test you on some of the countries, some of the letters, to see if you remember what you put down.
4: Oh, okay, cool.
3: All right.
5: H.
4: Hong Kong.
3: Hong Kong.
5: She's good.
6: That's great. Yep.
2: M.
4: Mexico.
3: Oh, yes.
5: Well done. Jono.
3: X.
4: Well, actually, that was a funny thing. I put Luxembourg, but because I couldn't find anything beginning with X, I put a big X in the middle.
3: Luxembourg.
6: I couldn't think
3: of any that start with X.
5: So you're really saying with your money, 15 grand in airfares, 15 grand for spending, you'd go to any country on the alphabet there.
4: Absolutely.
5: I'm with you. I think it'd be great. What about L?
4: Well, I'd go to Lebanon.
3: Would you really?
5: Yeah, not at the moment, probably. Probably do that one on the way home, Cheryl. You're on the standby, Cheryl.
4: And the thing is, you see, while we're away, then I might get proposed to, then I would be engaged, then I could probably get married, and while I was away, I could also do the honeymoon, so I could sort of do it in one fell swoop.
5: Hang on, how long have you been going out with this bloke?
4: 22.
5: And he hasn't asked you yet?
2: Shells! Far out! I thought I was bad.
5: Do you fart in bed or something, Shells? Is there a reason for it?
4: Well, I went away last year and I bought myself an engagement ring and I thought, I'm just going to engage myself.
3: It's E for engagement.
2: It's
3: H for honeymoon.
5: And it's C for control. Stay in control, Cheryl. Good on you, Cheryl. Good luck. You're on the standby.
4: Woohoo! Thanks,
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12: Good morning. We are looking good on the Brooker down from Goodwood and past the Domain Merge. The Tasman Highway also looking good from Sorell past Midway Point onto the bridge and into the city. There's no dramas on the Huon through Sandfly and Kingston. Then on the southern outlet from Kingston into Macquarie Street. From 25 May to 1 June, Queen's Walk will be closed between Domain Highway and Bellevue Parade for Tasborder Works. 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That's the latest real-time traffic on 101.7 7HOFM.
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14: Good morning, I'm Britt Aylin, joining you from the Hobart newsroom. Angus Taylor's whipped out his wallet in a $22 billion pitch to voters. In his federal budget reply speech, the coalition leaders pledged to index income tax brackets to inflation, with taxpayers getting back $250 annually. He's also confirmed the opposition would align housing to migration and end net zero. As for the government's new housing taxes, Taylor says they will have a short life.
15: And so the coalition will fight like hell to prevent Labor's toxic taxes from becoming law. But if they do, I commit that a coalition government I lead will repeal them.
14: To state politics now, where Tasmanian Labor's accused the Premier of breaking a promise over the Tasinsure backflip. What was to be a state-owned insurance company was one of the Liberal Party's key promises in the lead-up to last year's snap state election. But the Tasinsure name is now being given to a statutory body for oversight.
16: Jeremy Rockliffe doesn't even have the decency to admit that he is breaking his promise. Doesn't even have the decency to tell Tasmanians that he's not going to save them the $250.
14: Labor's Dean Winter there. Premier Jeremy Rockliffe says Tasinsure will still help Tasmanians to save money. The six Aussies and a Kiwi who were on the cruise ship at the centre of the hantavirus outbreak will arrive in Perth this afternoon. While the government won't rule out the extension of their 3 weeks in quarantine, given the disease can have a 6 week incubation period. More pressures building on British PM Keir Starmer following the resignation of his health secretary. Wes Streeting says he's lost confidence in the UK Labour leader amid speculation he could launch a leadership challenge. And Delta Goodrum will be taking to the Eurovision stage in Vienna, Austria, any minute now. The Aussie singer's already wowed audiences during dress rehearsals with a dramatic live performance of power ballad Eclipse. And ahead of her official semi-final appearance this morning, she's told us she's raring to go.
17: Pumped. I'm like really sort of, I feel, you know, the Eurovision stage is an icon in itself. And I go in with a lot of gratitude and a lot of gratefulness to be able to join the stage in this year. And I feel excited and I'm more just kind of ready to go.
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14: To sport now, and Geelong put Brisbane to the sword with a 117-76 victory in their AFL Grand Final rematch at the Gabba. Sean Manor kicked a flurry of goals in the third quarter to put the Cats in the box seat. Coach Chris Scott says they were able to keep the Lions guessing.
18: You know, without going into too much detail, I thought, you know, we asked some more questions of them, which, not telling any other team in the competition anything they don't know, but if you let them have the game their way, you might not lose by that much, but you certainly won't win.
14: And Sam Kerr has announced that she's leaving Chelsea. The Matildas skipper breaking the news this morning that this Saturday will be her last with the Blues.
19: Just wanted you guys to hear it first from me that unfortunately I will be leaving the club, but one more game to go, guys.
14: Her next move is still unknown. That's the latest in news and sport. I'm Britt Aylin.
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3: Good morning. We've got another very foggy start to the day, but it'll be sunny later again with 21 the top. Same again tomorrow, then showers on Sunday with 20. Right now, 3 degrees in the Derwent Valley. It's 5 in the Huon, 7 on the Eastern Shore, and we've got 8 in the city.
21: 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Sarah, Mick and Jono for breakfast.
5: Happy Friday, everyone.
2: Yes.
5: Morning.
2: Yes, we are.
5: I tell
2: are.
5: You what, the fog's that thick that when I was coming down Mount Nelson and the, you know how the bridge has got the light on it?
2: Yeah.
5: You could see half the bridge clearly.
3: Oh, yeah.
5: But the other half was completely gone. You couldn't even see the glow of the light through it. So, gee, it's thick.
3: Yeah.
5: Yeah, be careful on that Flaming Road.
2: Yeah, it's a photographer's delight right there. I was too busy looking at the moon.
3: Yes, the moon is amazing.
2: A little moon.
3: Real crescent moon going on, and you can see it above all the fog.
2: I know. I'm actually really jealous of those all the little babies that will be born today because their moon is amazing. Cool.
5: What?
3: What's the baby's got to do with it?
2: You don't realise? So every like, you've got a moon, a personal moon,
3: yeah,
2: the day you were born.
3: Okay. Yeah.
2: So the baby's born today, I've got that little sliver moon.
3: Yeah.
2: No?
3: Present.
5: No. Don't know, I'll have to ask Mum what the moon was like.
2: Oh, and you get them
5: on
2: a
5: the
2: bracelet.
5: Beach where I was born.
3: The beach?
5: No.
2: I had a full moon.
3: I'm not surprised.
2: Mm-hmm. See?
5: Your old man would have been full.
2: He was. He nearly missed it. He cared too much about football.
3: All right. We'll get some news of the newsroom is refused. Yes. Next. 7HO.

0: 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It's Sarah McAngelo, Feel Good Friday, thanks to Valhalla Ice Cream. Valhalla for us every time. It's 11 past 6.
1: And now it's time for the news the newsroom refused.
2: Now, Louis Theroux, one of my favourite documentary makers, his Manosphere documentary, it's the one that goes into what all those young fellas are doing, trying to, you know, make themselves look more masculine. Mm. He was the one that brought the attention to everyone of the bone smashing, where they try to bust their cheekbones with hammers break the bones around the side of the eye sockets, you know, to make them look like they've been MMA fighter or something.
0: God, they've done it themselves.
2: Imagine the dumbness of doing that. Yeah. Anyway, the new one, well, just when you thought you couldn't get any more stupid, the latest one on the Manosphere scene is ball maxing.
0: What's ball max? Now, I don't even want to ask.
2: I know. Get ready to twinge on your seat. Mm. Ball maxing is when the young fellas, they literally inject saline into their testicles and scrotum to make them appear bigger. Mm. Now, you think, why would you ever want to do this? Yet some of the people in this anonymous community, they say they enjoy the weight of the grapefruit between their legs. The others say, oh, I love the feeling. It just feels so heavy and good. Mm. And another bloke said he enjoys the feeling of his penis being buried within his scrotum because it was so swollen.
0: Oh.
2: What is frigging going on with these young fellas? I mean, why the hell would you ever do that? Apparently 9,000 young fellas on this site have already had a crack at this stuff. Where do you get the saline and the injection?
3: Backyard.
2: What?
3: Well, saline you can get anywhere.
2: Can you?
3: Yeah, of course you can. It's what you wash a wound out with. So it comes in I've got saline at home because if Marley gets something in her eye or whatever,
2: that stuff. You know, I've got that too. Yeah.
3: So all they've got to do is, oh, wow.
0: So they just inject it. Wow.
2: Experts have come out and said ball maxing or scrotal inflation is a sexual practice where men inject large amounts of saline into their scrotum. This is absolutely not recommended by anyone in the medical field.
3: No way.
2: Don't muck around with your privates, people. Honestly, it's plenty big enough, fellas.
3: You don't need to inject anything.
0: When are they going to get onto brain maxing?
3: Yeah, I know,
2: bloody
3: right?
2: You know, that's got to be next. Yeah, learning how to use it.

0: 101.7 7HRFM. Another foggy start, but sunny later with 21 degrees. We've got 3 in the valleys at the moment and 8 degrees in the city. So another freezing start. It's 16 past 6 with Sarah Mick and John. Right, let's go through the stories woken up to this morning.
1: My word. Well, I suppose it was about the opposition's reply last night in the budget. I mean, I like what he said, but look, you know what? It happens every time. They'll argue and fight about his ideas today. So let's get away from the government.
0: Leave that to the real news people.
1: I think one thing that's come out of an inquiry, though, a 3-year inquiry into the maternal health services across Tasmania, has heard some shocking stories, and we need to get on top of this. Mm. If a woman goes in to have a baby, she should be able to do it in comfort anywhere. Anywhere. And there's some horror stories from the report. So let's just hope some decent people look at it, and we need some changes to that area.
2: I agree totally on that.
0: Got an awful bus crash in the north of Queensland on the Bruce Highway, about 130-odd kilometres south of Townsville, about 4 o'clock yesterday afternoon, and at least one person has died from it.
1: Oh, yeah, horrible.
0: 30 people involved. I think they had 29 passengers or something. So, yeah, the bus driver, a 70-year-old Mackay man, transported to Bowen Hospital with minor injuries. But, so we'll find out hopefully today what happened there.
2: There's been some animal cruelty lately that I'm just, just makes my blood boil. Recently, there was the rubber banding of a dog's genitals that was left and the dog was not in a good way, which is not okay. And then recently the RSPCA have come out to say that there's been a spike in dog poisoning targeting backyards. Anyone's backyard. I don't think there's any. And it's poisoned meat. So
1: what the hell would someone go out of their way to prepare a poisoned meat to go around and kill dogs? What the hell?
2: They said that at least 2 dogs have died in the north of the state, while at least another 5 attempted poisonings have been reported in the last couple of weeks. So as a dog owner, would just be horrific.
1: I remember there was an instance, Jono, at Lenner Valley Park where Ray used to walk, someone was leaving poisoned meat and bits and pieces for dogs.
0: A few years back, yeah.
1: Very disturbing, this sort of stuff. I mean, you know, if you've got a problem with the dog, you know, that's a horrid way to die for any creature anyway.
2: Yeah.
1: You know? And it's just bloody leave other people's property alone.
2: Mm, yeah. Take it up with the human.
1: Or go to the council. If you've got any problems with neighbours' dogs, go to the council. It's the only way to do it. You do not take things into your own hands.
2: Yep. No. Yep. And the council are very good at
1: They've got a job to do.
2: Exactly.
0: Yeah. All right, not much else going on. There was a man arrested yesterday in Wynyard after that shooting up there. So, that's
1: glad they've got him
0: today.
1: Yep.
0: Yeah.
1: Mm-hmm.
0: All right, we'll crack on.
1: Big
0: it's almost
1: show.
0: 20 past 6. It's, it's a big show today. We've got a lot to get through, and we've got somebody to talk to from the ADF, the Australian Defence Force, after 8:30 there. We've got a careers expo on today and tomorrow. So
1: absolutely fantastic, and I encourage every young person to get along.
0: It's 20 past 6, 7HRFM. Are you not a young person?
2: I'm not really young.
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0: Triple H OFM with the weekend. Can't feel my face. It's Sarah, Mick and Jono. It's 27 past six. We have something to celebrate today, by the way.
1: Oh, what?
0: Because I've just realised it's been 5 days of Sarah beating the crickets. A full week.
2: Hang on, no.
0: A full week.
2: Are you sure?
1: Yeah.
0: I'm pretty sure.
2: Your father's had a crack at you again, hasn't he?
1: No, Sarah,
2: look me in the eye and say Noel hasn't said anything.
1: It's going to take me a little while to get back into the swing of things, I think, after coming back.
2: Hang on. We like it.
1: You like it?
2: We actually like you being here on time.
1: Yeah, don't get back
2: into the swing of things. That means you're going to be late half the time.
1: Who knows? I'm pretty...
2: You'll be right.
0: The poor crickets, though, they're stuck in the box.
1: They've been stuck in the box this week.
0: Jono. They could be dead.
1: I'll put them in with my lizards.
0: Yeah.
2: Oh, yes.
3: 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And when you get into work, you've got Hobart's Wide Variety Workday. 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
2: We've got a great run on the southern outlet from Kingston into Macquarie Street. Channel Highway looking good onto Sandy Bay Road. Also looking clear on the Tasman Highway coming in from Sorell over the bridges and into the city. No dramas on the Bowen Bridge coming into Goodwood and onto the Brooker. 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That's the latest real-time traffic on 101.7 at 7HOFM.
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3: In the Hobart newsroom, good morning, I'm Britt Aylin. Angus Taylor's used his budget reply speech to promise huge cuts to migration and to eliminate bracket creep, while doubling down on his commitment to dump net zero. The federal opposition leader says a coalition government would slash migration by 40%, with the exact number to be based on housing availability, while he's again promised to repeal the government's changes to negative gearing and capital gains tax.
4: The coalition will fight like hell to prevent Labor's toxic taxes from becoming law. But if they do, I commit that a coalition government I lead will repeal them.
3: Still on budgets, and the Tasmanian government's latest preview from the upcoming state budget is an $83 million investment towards strengthening the prevention of family violence and support for victim survivors. One person has died and at least 20 others have been injured in a North Queensland bus crash. The Cairns to Airlie Flix bus rolled on the Bruce Highway between Townsville and Bowen yesterday afternoon. It's the same stretch where a bus crash claimed the lives of three people in 2024. And a flawless performance from our very own Delta Goodrum at Eurovision this morning.

0: We'll find out in just over half an hour whether she'll make it through to the weekend's grand final.
1: Leslie Vale Landscape and Gravel, for all your gravel and firewood needs.
0: To sport now, and a bombshell from Sam Kerr this morning with confirmation she's leaving Chelsea.
2: This Saturday will be my final game for Chelsea. It's been an absolute honour to represent you guys for the last 6.5 years.
0: The Matildas captain's next move is unknown. And the Lions went down by 41 points to the Cats in their AFL Grand Final rematch at the Gabba. Brisbane began to crack in the third quarter as Geelong went on a scoring spree. Coach Chris Fagan says the Cats were far hungrier.
3: Credit to them. You know, I thought tonight too, a lot of our really good players didn't play as well as they normally do. And I don't think, you know, Osam was tagging Lachie Neale, but I don't think some of our other mids were getting tagged too closely. They just didn't have good nights.
0: And that is the latest in news and sport. I'm Brit Aylin.
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7: It's another very foggy start, but it's going to be sunny later. 21 the top, same again for tomorrow. Then we've got showers on Sunday with 20. Right now, 3 in the Derwent Valley. Huon's got 5, 7 on the Eastern Shore, and it's 8 degrees in the city.
5: 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Sarah, Mick and Jono for breakfast.
8: Well, next up I want to tell you about a police officer that got injured and the horrible repercussions of the car accident she was involved in at work.
9: Ooh.
7: Okay.
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7: 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That's next. It's 25 to 7. 7HOFM.

0: Triple H RFM, new music from Lady Gaga and Doechii. That's Runway. It's Sarah, Mick and Jono. We're almost up to $500 on the Secret Sound. We'll do that for you in about 10 minutes from now. 22 to 7.
1: I think none of us ever know really what we're going to head into at work, you know, and our jobs are pretty, you know, safe and insular in here, but police officers, it must be a sort of job where some mornings just travelling to work, you must think, oh, God, what am I going, what's today going to bring?
2: Yeah.
1: Anyway, a young police officer who'd been in the police force for around 8 or 9 years, Gillian, she lived in New South Wales, and she was part of an operation. They were cleaning out a drug crop. Marijuana crop in the forest. So she was out there. They loaded the trailer up and were on their way back to the station when they've gone off the road and had a rollover. Now, she was pinned in there, and she was later taken to hospital. But what had happened, her arm had been squashed and sort of, you know, it had cut the circulation all off. So she said it just didn't. It started feeling not right and you know, because it came reasonably good and then started feeling not right. And she ended up with something called, I think it's complex regional pain syndrome.
2: Ooh.
1: Now, what it did, it made her arm just swell and swell and swell and swell. And in the end, they had to amputate the arm.
0: Oh.
1: They couldn't save it. So she's had to have her arm amputated. Now, when they went to the tribunal in order to see compensation, they awarded her less than $550,000. Now, she went away and thought about it and thought, oh, hang on a minute, you know, I've lost my entire career here.
2: Yeah.
1: And she took them back to court and they fought it. They fought, the police fought it and said, no, we think that's enough. But anyway, she has won now and got a bit over $2 million. She said, at least now I can
2: not have
1: to take a shitty old job doing anything. I can actually, all right, I've done me 10-odd years in the police and I can retire now. So good luck to her. But, oh, my God, what a horrible flaming thing. The hands were so...
2: Oh, darling.
1: The hands, for people that can't see, were the size of a football, one hand, and a forearm and all. It would have been a shocking thing. So there you go. You know, luckily she's been paid out, but you just never know what's going to happen at work in that sort of job. I mean,
2: I wonder if that's like a part of the thrill of that job. Just not like if you've got a personality that is able to handle that sort of stuff.
1: There would be a little bit. Definitely it would be an advantage to have that sort of personality, like in the army, I think, if you are after adventure and you do want a job that's a bit different, you know you're going to be doing different stuff every day, then the army or the police force would be a great job for you, especially if you're a little bit hyper.
2: Yeah, I was going to say, the adrenaline fix, wow, if you love adrenaline, that's definitely the job for you.
1: To be a police person, I think you would need extreme self-discipline. See, I couldn't do it. I could do the job. I could be a good cop, but I wouldn't have the discipline when someone spat in my face.
2: I was
1: going to
2: say, you would be the bad cop.
1: Well,
2: bad cop.
1: So anyway, that woman's life is, you know, going in a favourable way now. Thank heavens.
0: Hats off to all the police people around the state. I know a few of them. And,
2: morning.
0: Hats off to families as well who have to cope with the stress of it.
1: Yeah, that's right, too.
0: Thank you. It's 18 to 7, 7 HR.

0: Three Doors Down, that's Kryptonite. It's Sarah McIngelo. We just heard of a burst water main in Klang Avenue.
1: Yeah, Linda Valley. So if you're out of water out there, Taz Water, I'm sure, would be onto it shortly. And, yeah.
0: Yeah. Oh, well, good luck getting ready for work and school.
2: If you need a shower, you can
1: duck in here before 8 o'clock. The boss gets here at 8. You can do $5 showers. $5 showers here at 7HR.
0: Okay.
1: What do you reckon, Dale?
2: Yeah, no, I'm good. I need money. Yep.
0: We've got a foggy start, but sunny later. 21 the top. It's 8 in the city at the moment. It's 14 to 7.
2: Well, there's some great basketball news coming out. Taron Armstrong is said to have signed with the Jack Jumpers.
0: Mm-hmm.
2: And he's actually a Tassie boy. So that is very, very exciting. And I'm sure hopefully some confirmation and stuff will come out soon. It was all very much in the media yesterday. But what was in the media and is very exciting is Bryce Cotton, who is an absolute sensation, who has been in Australia for a very, very, very, very, very long time and was finally made an Australian citizen. He's now in the Boomers, which I think is super exciting for our basketball team that are on their way to finding their, you know, they were here recently and then obviously heading towards the Olympics. But it'd be nice to see Bryce Cotton join the team. I say we're going to win. We're going to absolutely ants the pants off everybody.
0: So where has he been?
2: So he is
1: Adelaide.
2: Yeah, so he was with the Perth Wildcats for a long time, I think it was. And then now he's with the Adelaide 36ers. Yeah, right. He's the one person when he comes you think,
1: oh. I liked a photo of Scotty Roth with LeBron James yesterday.
2: Really? I didn't see that.
1: Yes, you did.
2: No, I didn't.
1: Oh, no. Well, LeBron's out of contract. You realise that he's 41 and he said...
2: No, he's retired.
1: I've got a feeling he'll be down here.
2: Really?
1: Yeah, no, it's mixed big news.
2: Oh, my God! LeBron James is going to come to Tassie?
1: To the Jack Jumpers.
0: You've heard it here first, and it'll probably the last time you hear it too.
1: That's the tip I've got from a man in Melbourne.
2: Oh, is that right?
1: He's overseas at the moment. But
2: anyway. Lenny's saying he's going to get LeBron here. Oh my God, can you imagine?
1: Can you imagine the crowd he'd pull?
2: Oh.
1: You know, it wouldn't be a stupid thing for a basketball club to do, don't worry, to go and play someone like LeBron Millions to come here because it would pack every centre in the... that it doesn't anyway.
2: Ours does, but imagine... But that's what they do. Like, every year, Scottie Pippen was here recently. Carmelo Anthony was here.
1: If you get a player over, you want someone like the Shaq that actually interacts better with the crowd. No, LeBron looks very snobby to me.
2: Oh, does he? I think I don't know. Who knows?
1: Yeah.
2: Have you seen the photo of his feet?
1: How big are they?
2: Oh, he's no there.
0: No,
2: his toes are munted. Oh,
1: what do you mean munted?
2: Just everywhere. Yuck. From playing basketball for so long in shoes and just... If I was him, the first thing I'd do now that I've retired is go and get surgery.
1: Would you suck his toes?
2: Absolutely.
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0: 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Just tell us what that sound is. We're at the point now. We're getting some good, clever answers.
2: Yes,
0: guess,
2: we are.
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0: So they were there yesterday. Mm. What have you got for us today, though? 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

0: Triple H OFM with Sarah Mick and Jono. Eurovision is on at the moment with Delta performing. How has she gone this morning? We'll find out in the news next. It's 4 to 7.
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0: $480 for you to win right now. You can just tell us what that is. Lorraine's here.
2: Good morning, guys.
3: Morning, Lorraine.
0: What do you reckon today, Lorraine?
2: Well, would it be scratching your thumb on a fly
0: screen? Yeah,
3: good try.
0: No, afraid not.
2: Bye,
3: thanks, Lorraine.
0: Have a good weekend.
3: See ya.
0: What do you reckon, Matthew?
4: Well, they're pulling tape off a roll.
0: Tape off a roll?
5: Oh.
0: That sounds a bit like that, but no.
3: Sorry, mate. Good on you, Matt.
5: Jane, what is the secret sound?
6: Is it using a slide projector button to flip to the next photo?
0: Yeah,
3: I see. God, you know what? I used to love slide nights. They were so much fun. In
5: what do you call them? Slide nights.
3: Oh. Yeah, when
0: lots of fun in the new household.
3: Get the projector out.
0: It's not that, but yeah.
3: Sorry, Dale.
0: I never thought of that.
3: Let us know next time you're having a slide night. Thanks.
6: No worries. Thanks.
3: See ya.
0: Your next go is after 11 today and again after 3 this afternoon. And, get your slides in if you've still got
3: them. You know what? Let me tell you, out of Gowans last week, some family, like an estate, had come in and there was 3 huge boxes of the family's slides all... You think, geez, the whole family.
0: They're always good quality too.
3: Oh, beautiful.
0: Yeah.
3: Crystal clear. Beautiful.
0: Anyway, we'll add those to the list of wrong answers. 7hofm.com.au. 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
15: Good morning. Still moving well around Hobart this morning. Jumping onto the Brooker, just starting to build inbound through Goodwood and Lutana. Tasman Highway looking good between the Tasman Bridge and the city, and a great run on the southern outlet coming into Davey Street. 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
17: Good morning, I'm Britt Aylin, joining you from the Hobart Newsroom. Investigations are continuing this morning into a deadly bus rollover in Queensland. One person has died and two others are fighting for life after the crash on the Bruce Highway between Townsville and Bowen. 13 others were taken to hospital in a stable condition. The Cairns to Airlie bus was being driven by a 70-year-old Mackay man. One Nation's now passed Labor in the first major poll since Tuesday night's federal budget. The Roy Morgan poll has primary support for Pauline Hanson's party at 32%, ahead of Labor on 28.5%. After preferences, it's neck and neck between the ALP and One Nation. It comes as the federal opposition leaders laid out the coalition's plan for Australia in his budget reply speech. It includes linking bracket creep with inflation and a ban on non-citizens accessing welfare, even if they've been paying tax. Angus Taylor's also promising huge cuts to migration, telling 7:30 the exact numbers would be guided by available housing.
18: I am not going to allow the net overseas migration get to a number which is beyond the housing we have in this country.
17: 34 Tasmanian tourism operators have been on show this week at the Australian Tourism Exchange, the annual event attended by hundreds of international buyers, giving them a taste of what Aussie businesses have to offer. Pennicott Wilderness Journeys and the West Coast Wilderness Railway, just some of the operators representing our state. And there'll be an absolutely rubbish exhibition opening at Salamanca's Long Gallery tonight. Art from Trash showcases unique and original artworks made entirely from discarded materials, highlighting creativity while helping divert waste from landfill.
16: At Banjo's, they speak donut with three new exciting flavours, melty salted caramel, zesty lemon poppy and punchy coffee cream. Just $2 with a coffee. Banjo's, making donuts better.
17: In sport, Geelong put Brisbane to the sword with a 117-76 victory in their AFL Grand Final rematch at the Gabba. Sean Manner kicking a flurry of goals in the third quarter to put the Cats in the box seat. And coach Chris Scott says they were able to keep the Lions guessing.
19: You know, without going into too much detail, I thought, you know, we asked some more questions of them, which, not telling any other team in the competition anything they don't know, but if you let them have the game their way, you just, you know, you might not lose by that much, but you certainly won't win.
17: And a huge bombshell from Sam Kerr this morning, with her football club Chelsea confirming she's leaving at the end of the season. The Matildas skipper's been with the side for 6.5 years, helping them to 5 WSL titles, and is thought to be the highest paid player in the league. Her next move's yet to be confirmed. That is the latest in news and sport. I'm Britt Aitlin.
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0: Very foggy again this morning. It'll be sunny later again, though, with 21 the top. Same again for tomorrow, and then we've got showers on Sunday with a top of 20. Right now, a cool 3 in the Derwent Valley, 5 in the Huon, 9 on the Eastern Shore, and it's 7 in the city.
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3: Well, it's an historic day for Tassie sport tomorrow at North Hobart Footy Oval, with both the VFLW and the VFL team going out. And we'll have Mitch McPherson in next from our water boys. Tell us about that and everything else going on.
0: All right, lots to get through. Six past seven now. Feel Good Friday with Sarah, Mick and Jono, 7 HOFM. I could

0: 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We've got the $1,000 minute coming up at 7:30. And we'll talk to somebody about their travel plans if they win out around the world in 15K. 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It's 13 past 7 already. 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
1: Mitch McPherson, I just had to play the Carlton song, mate. You've had a bit of a loss this week with the coach.
2: Loss.
1: Yeah, loss.
2: We did. Look, I saw it coming for a... I think we all saw it coming for a long time.
3: And are you sad?
2: I am sad.
3: No, you're not. Because last week you said you wanted him gone.
2: No, I put the Carlton post to my Instagram story where it said, farewell, Vossy, thanks. And I had a couple of people write back and say, you are the number one advocate that wanted him gone. And look... When I watched his interview with Damien Barrett on the AFL channel after he got parted ways, I haven't met him, but a super impressive person.
1: Oh,
2: like, cares about all the right things, and you would want someone at your club like that. But at the end of the day, he's coached for 10 years, 5 at Brisbane, 5 at Carlton, and hasn't gone anywhere. So I still stand by that he just doesn't have what you need to be an elite coach, but
1: Did he quick message to the Tassie Devils? No.
2: No. Well, good assistant.
1: No.
2: Maybe.
1: Maybe an assistant to the assistant.
2: Yeah, exactly. Back up to Brisbane for Vossi. Yeah,
1: last night was a bit of a shock, wasn't it?
2: I wasn't
1: expecting Geelong to win at all in Brisbane.
2: No, absolutely not. It's tough up there at the Gabba, and obviously a grand final replay. And the score was pretty much mirrored from what the grand final was, but obviously the other way around. But yeah, Manor kicked 5, had 30 for Geelong. They had a couple of random players sort of bob up and have a good game. So yeah, interesting for the context of the season.
1: Yeah, my word, Fagan summed it up perfectly. He said, we just didn't want it as much.
2: No, that's exactly right.
1: They were desperate.
2: Yep, Geelong were very
1: desperate. What else is going on, mate? Big one at North Hobart, double header,
2: yeah. Well, that's the talk of the town, isn't it? How up and about did we get some weeks ago for the men's competition to be landing in our backyard? And, yeah, we get the women's game finally here. So, double header at North Hobart. It's going to be a huge day there Saturday.
1: Any idea how the decision to play the men at 11 in the morning?
2: I've got no idea.
1: Came about, and the women at 2.
2: Got no idea around that. I do like it that I think that the crowd will, it'll be a good crowd, hopefully, for our men's. That's been proven over the last few weeks, and I'm sure most of them, all of them, will stick around.
1: That's the idea of it, I suppose.
2: Yeah, give the women's game a big crowd there. Not that they wouldn't have come if it was first, but I just think they're already going to be there, so let's trial it and see how it goes,
3: Not that I'm a professional or anything like that, but working behind the scenes with the Jack Jumpers, a lot of it's got to do now as well with television times. You know, there might have been a clash in broadcasting rights.
1: Yeah, that's right.
3: Thank you.
2: Good times to play, though. 11 a.m. for, I remember back in the day playing footy. I would have played at 11 a.m. any time. It's a beautiful time of the day.
1: And then 2 o'clock's the time, mate.
2: Well, then the women get 2 o'clock, so the girls get that time, so it works well.
3: Yeah, exactly.
2: You mentioned basketball. You didn't ask me about Will.
3: Are you excited?
2: Yeah, that's great news, isn't it?
3: Yeah.
2: Will Magnay signing on.
1: As long as he plays two seasons.
2: Oh, Debbie Downer over here.
1: Well, let's face it, he's an injury magnet.
2: Yeah.
1: I love him. I think he's a magnificent basketballer, but he's an injury magnet. I just hope we get

0: a full season out.
1: Well, we hope that we get another big man alongside him because he's out the big man we
0: LeBron's what we want.
1: LeBron would be good.
0: Yeah, Sarah and I have already talked it out this morning. We need LeBron James to come to the
1: What about the news, Taron Armstrong? They reckon he's very close to poised to sign his signature, so getting him down from Cairns on a one-year deal, and he's
0: a superstar. All right.
2: Superstar.
1: He's probably one of the best in the comp, so point guard. So
2: he's a Tassie boy too.
1: Yeah, Tassie boy. So
0: all right,
1: it's been rumoured since the Jackie started that they would hopefully try and get him, and I reckon that's why it convinced Will to stay, that they're going to get a couple of stars around him. So
2: hopefully that announcement comes out.
3: Good on you, mate.
0: Who you got on tomorrow?
1: Tomorrow, let me have a look. So we've got Will Magner. He's joining us on the show. Looking forward to that.
2: Is he coming in?
1: He's not coming in tomorrow.
2: Oh, I would have gone to come in just to say hello.
1: Yeah, no, he's not going to get out of bed for us. Will he be on the phone in bed, I reckon. Richard Robinson, Devils VFLW assistant coach tomorrow. One of their young guns, Mackenzie Banks, who's playing tomorrow. She's going to join us. And Matt Duggan, who you all know, finished his run last week
0: at Cockle
1: Creek. We'll see how his legs are and find out how he's travelling. Huge
0: effort.
1: I bet
0: you he'd be glad to get home and put his feet up on the couch.
1: Massive effort. Yeah.
2: Can you imagine the chafe?
1: Hadn't thought of the chafe, but it would be pretty ordinary, I reckon. Blisters, sore shins, he had some tape on his shins.
2: All for a magnificent reason.
3: Absolutely.
2: Good on them.
3: And we're looking for more nominations for the Good Sport Award as well.
1: Absolutely. We're still yet to get a lot of Northerners in, which we'll pump up on the show, of course, but we're looking forward to that. It's going to be good.
0: Do you have to write?
1: About 20 words.
0: Yeah, well, that's Northerners.
1: Halfway through saying that, I realise that they're probably good.
0: You been to Launceston lately?
1: I like Lonnie.
3: $100 to win to spend at Intersports for the Good Sport Award again this week. So nominate 7hrfm.com.au. 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You can score a 50-cent soft serve cone.
2: Oh, hello.
3: $2 hamburger. Frozen drinks from just a dollar.
0: Oh, that's $5.
1: Flaking the cone?
0: Do you know what that means? Do you know what that means? You can get a $2 hamburger, four ice creams and a frozen Coke for a fiver. Oh, yes,
1: I love
0: please.
1: How he says hamburger.
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0: Hey, Chow Fam, on another foggy start, but it's going to be a nice day later. 21 degrees, 8 at the moment in the city. It's 24 past 7.
1: Well, the Spiegel tent, it's been wowing audiences apparently around Hobart. Now,
0: it's all wrapped up now, isn't it?
2: Done.
1: There's been a little bit of an incident though, Kevin.
0: Yes, Michael?
1: I'm looking at you because I just wonder whether this might be your kink or not. But
0: what?
1: Someone has stolen the zip-off strip trousers of the Adam. What's his name? Malone. Now he's an Australian fellow that does the sexy dancing and stuff down there, and he's got his zip-off trousers and done the strip, and then someone's knocked him off.
0: Oh,
1: knocked his trousers off, Dale.
0: Rude.
2: Yeah, and that's. I saw the story yesterday, and I'm still just not sure whether they've. Because the only reason why I'm questioning this is because in his act, he takes things off and sometimes, because the stage is so tiny, he kind of overthrows things.
1: Right.
2: I think he tries to get it on the stage.
1: Yep.
2: But he has a bow tie on as well. And when he threw it, it landed on me. So I put it on and then he finished his gig and he left. And then about 2 minutes later, backstage person came up and tapped me on the shoulder and she said, "Have you got Adam's bow tie?"
0: Oh.
2: And I was like, "Oh, damn it, I thought I could keep it." So I think it sounds like someone's actually gone in and to their change rooms later or something.
1: I thought he might have flicked them and they've flicked straight into someone's handbag.
2: Yeah, but because I had that experience, I think the other people that are watching the show are very quick to see where their costumes
1: right
2: go. So I feel like it's even worse that somebody has gone in.
1: Deliberately knocked them
2: and
1: off.
2: And stolen them. So if you've got Adam's pants, he's got a very nice without pants.
1: Yes, give him a wash and send him home.
2: Yeah, it's just not a very tasteful thing. For somewhere that comes on a rotation, to be they've stolen my property. It's embarrassing for Tasmania, so stop it. Yeah. Give it back.
0: All right, I'll give it back.
1: Just looking at the picture of Adam in the Mercury today, I'm sure there'd be some seamstresses in Hobart that would love to fit him out for a new pair of trousers.
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14: We've got a foggy start on our roads this morning around Hobart. We've got the Brooker looking good down from Goodwood and past the Domain Merge. Tasman Highway also looking good into the city. No dramas on the Huon through Sandfly and Kingston. Then on the southern outlet from Kingston into Macquarie Street. Taswater is installing a new sewer pipeline across the Tasman Highway near Lower Domain Road with evening works from 7:30pm to 6am until late May. Visit taswater.com.au. That's the latest real-time traffic on 101.7 7HOFM.
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16: In the Hobart newsroom, good morning, I'm Britt Aylin. Not long now until the Aussies and Kiwi from the hantavirus cruise ship touch down in Perth. Federal Health Minister Mark Butler telling the I'm Britt Aylin. Not long now until the Aussies and Kiwi from the hantavirus cruise ship touch down in Perth. Federal Health Minister Mark Butler.

0: pledge to index income tax brackets to inflation, with taxpayers to get back $250 annually. He also confirmed the opposition would align housing to migration and end net zero. As for the government's new housing taxes, Taylor says those will have a short life.
1: And so the coalition will fight like hell to prevent Labor's toxic taxes from becoming law. But if they do, I commit that a coalition government I lead will repeal them.
0: And Australia is through to the final of the Eurovision Song Contest after a show-stopping performance from Delta Goodrum this morning. The grand final kicks off at 5 a.m. on Sunday.
2: Visitors might come to Tasmania for the scenery, the mountains, the water, but we locals know the truth. We're here for the bread. Cripps, a toast to Tasmania.
0: To sport and the end of an era for Sam Kerr, with Chelsea confirming she'll be departing at the season's end after more than 6 years. The Aussie superstar will play her last game this weekend, where she just needs to score one more goal to equal the club's all-time leading goal score record. And the Lions have suffered a 41-point loss to the Cats in their AFL Grand Final rematch at the Gabba. Brisbane began to crack in the third quarter as Geelong went on a scoring spree. Coach Chris Fagan says the Cats were far hungrier.
3: Credit to them. You know, I thought tonight too, a lot of our really good players didn't play as well as they normally do. And I don't think, you know, Osam was tagging Lachie Neal, but I don't think some of our other mids were getting tagged too closely. They just didn't have good nights.
0: With the latest from the newsroom, I'm Britt Aylin.
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8: Yes, it's another cold and foggy start, but it'll be sunny later. 21 the top, same again for tomorrow, and then we got showers on Sunday with 20. Right now, 4 in the Derwent Valley, 5 in the Huon, it's 8 on the Eastern Shore and 7 in the city.
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10: 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We'll give you $1,000.
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0: HFM with the Black Eyed Peas. After 8 o'clock, we want to get you to make Mick laugh. If you've got a good, clean joke for Mick.
1: Semi.
0: No, clean.
2: Very clean.
0: That'll make him laugh. Then we want you to ring us after 8 o'clock with a family pass for Putter's Adventure Golf Main Road in Moona up for grabs for you, if you can make Mick laugh today. It's 21 to 8.
3: 7HOFMs. 60 seconds, 10 questions. Let's do it.
0: Ali from Mangalore is on the side of the road, pulled over to play the $1,000 minute this morning. Hello, Ali.
4: Hello, how are you all?
0: Good.
1: Very good.
0: All right, so you only got about three last time you reckon you played, yeah?
4: Yeah, terrible.
0: Well, fingers crossed we'll do better than that.
2: A lot to improve on, so
0: you'll
2: be fine.
0: Yeah, plenty of room. All right, Ali, we've got 10 questions here. Get them in 60 seconds. Some are true or false. Some have specific answers. You can say pass, and if there's time, we'll go back to it. Good luck. Your 60 seconds starts now.
2: What band was Ozzy Osbourne the lead singer of?
4: Black Sabbath.
2: True or false, basketball became an Olympic sport in 1936.
4: Mm. True.
2: The Queen's Gambit is a move in what game?
4: Chess.
2: Students that are starting to learn karate receive what colour belt?
4: White.
2: Who is representing Australia in Eurovision this year?
4: Pass.
2: Hanoi is the capital of which country?
4: Vietnam.
2: True or false, the Australian rugby league team is called the Kangaroos?
4: Yep. False.
2: In the original Pac-Man video game, how many ghosts chase around the maze?
4: Three.
2: How many A's in Tasmania?
5: Three.
2: Which year in the 90s did Telecom become Telstra?
5: Three.
4: 93.
2: And who representing Australian Eurovision?
0: Yeah.
2: Who was the tree?
0: You know who it is.
1: It's Dilda Goodrum. Mate, you did fantastic. You did a great job. I thought you were going to win. Delta Goodrum represents us this year.
2: She was born to
1: try. And the Australian Rugby League team, yes, that is called the Kangaroos. The original Pac-Man game, it was four ghosts.
6: Yeah.
1: I was giving you three for the Tassie A's.
4: Well,
1: got
4: that one right.
1: But anyway, no, you did great. I tell you what, seven's a lot better than three. Yeah. So well done.
4: Thank you very much.
6: Well
4: Thank
6: done.
4: You.
1: Have a great day.
0: Have a good weekend.
4: You too, guys.
0: See ya.
4: Bye.
0: $1,000 minute back on Monday. It's 19 to 8, 7HRFM.

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0: playing BTS, My Universe, the 7 HRFM. A foggy start to the day, but sunny later with 21. It's hovering between 7 and 8 in the city at the moment. It feels a lot colder than that. It's almost quarter to 8.
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0: All right, we've got Leanne, who I want to talk to about her trip away.
3: Hello, Leanne. You're on our standby list. G'day, Leanne.
4: Hi, how are you going?
3: Good. Now, you've put some really exciting places down here that you'd like to go to, Leanne. Spain, Canada, Peru. Oh, my God, the Galapagos Islands. It sounds like a feast for your eyes. Now, what's going on? You want to go? You've had a few health issues.
4: Yeah, I've had about 12 years of being unwell. I'm just sort of coming out of that now, and I'm up and about and got back to work, which is very exciting. I always feel like it's quite a privilege to be able to work. That's been great. Yay.
5: You have Lyme disease, which I actually know a girl that I used to dance with who has Lyme disease. It's so debilitating. And as you said in your message to us, all self-funded because it's not recognised by the government.
4: Yeah, that's right. So, yeah, it was very, very expensive.
3: That's insanity that it's not covered.
5: Yeah.
0: You were bedbound for 3 years?
4: I was bedbound for 3 years of it, and then pretty unwell on either end of that. It was a very difficult time. But, yeah, as it turned out, because I had a lot of brain fog, and I actually don't remember a lot of that period now, but my husband's quite traumatised from it all.
3: Oh, I'll bet he is. Well, I tell you what, this family holiday, it sounds like it would be absolute. Do you have any children?
4: No, we don't.
3: Oh, the two of you can just let
4: during those 12 years. So, yeah.
3: I mean, the two of you can just let loose. So where would it be? Spain first?
4: Yeah, I think going around that way first, across to Europe and then across to the Americas, going to North America, then heading down to the south, and I think Easter Island would be amazing.
0: Oh, yeah.
3: And the Galapagos Island to be something else. And Machu Picchu, I notice you've put that down here. That is something on my bucket list. I desperately want to go there one day.
4: Yeah, I think that'd be an amazing place.
3: Sure
4: there,
3: would.
4: The spiritual side of that place I think would be quite incredible.
0: Yeah.
4: Jumping aboard a tall ship to get up to Hawaii.
3: Oh, yes. Nice.
4: So I think we both really enjoy doing something on the trade winds and stopping and just taking, you know, that time to refresh and renew and connect.
0: And
3: beautiful.
0: I love how you want to meet a giant tortoise as well, don't you?
4: Yes, I do. I do.
0: You'll find one of the Galapagos Islands, I'm sure.
5: Leanne, look, honestly, after reading your entry with not only your own health struggles, but sounds like your own family are going through some horrendous times with cancer and Alzheimer's, you deserve it.
3: Good luck,
5: darling.
3: Let's just hope that the list gets a bit shorter when it's that time. But look, you're on the standby list. That's the main thing.
4: Thank you so much for the call. Really appreciate it.
3: No, good on you, Leanne. And enjoy work today, Leanne.
5: Yay!
3: Good on you, darling.
6: Hey, what are you doing?
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0: Today, Show FM, Harry Styles with American Girls on Feel Good Friday. Thanks to Valhalla Ice Cream, Valhalla for us every time, even in the fog.
1: Yeah, we don't care.
2: Even at 8 in the morning if we had some. 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
0: Yes, and we want your jokes for Make Mick Laugh. If you can make him laugh today, then you'll win a prize, a family pass to Putters Adventure Golf in Moona.
2: My word.
0: 6216 1017 is our number. And the news is next. 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
12: Good morning. Still a little foggy and action building in the CBD on Davie and Macquarie Streets, as well as a bit of a slowdown at the railway roundabout. Southarm Highway slowing northbound onto the Tasman Highway, and the Brooker a little patchy inbound through Goodwood and Lutana. 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That's the latest real-time traffic on 101.7 at 7HOFM.
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1: Good morning, I'm Britta Aylin. A woman has died and two other people are fighting for life after a bus rolled on the Bruce Highway in North Queensland. The crash happened around 4pm yesterday, with 19 people taken to hospital. It's the same stretch of road where three people died in a crash in 2024. Superintendent Dean Kavanagh's told Nine most of the passengers are from overseas.
13: They were people visiting our country, which really does just increase that complexity, not only for the investigation and support we can offer, but also for the passengers and their family, friends and loved ones who are extremely concerned.
1: Angus Taylor's used his budget reply speech to promise huge cuts to migration and to eliminate bracket creep while doubling down on his commitment to dump net zero. The federal opposition leader says a coalition government would slash migration by 40%, with the exact number to be based on housing availability. While he's again promised to repeal the government's changes to negative gearing and capital gains tax.
14: The coalition will fight like hell to prevent Labor's toxic taxes from becoming law. But if they do, I commit that a coalition government I lead will repeal them.
1: Taz Water is responding to a burst water main at Lenna Valley this morning. Motorists are advised to avoid the area around the intersection of Kallang Avenue and Girrabong Roads where possible, with delays likely as crews work to resolve the issue. The six Aussies and Kiwi who were on that cruise ship at the centre of the hantavirus outbreak will arrive in Perth early this afternoon. The government's not ruled out an extension of their 3 weeks in quarantine, given the disease can have a six-week incubation period. And Delta Goodrum's through to the grand final of the Eurovision Song Contest.
15: Joining them in the grand final will be Australia!
1: That means she'll be back on stage in Vienna on Sunday morning with the show kicking off at 5 a.m. our time.
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1: In sport, the Cats have jumped into the AFL top four with a 117-76 victory over the Lions in their AFL Grand Final rematch at the Gabba. Sean Manner bagged 5 goals while Bailey Smith finished with 34 disposals, 7 clearances and 2 majors. Telling Seven, it's nice to claw one back over the reigning premiers.
16: It's a good one to set up the ladder for later in the year to beat them, get on top of them. But, I mean, they won it when it most mattered. So it still stings, but yeah, you've always got a bit more of an edge to play against someone that beat you in the granny.
1: And Sam Kerr's announced she's leaving Chelsea. The Matilda skipper breaking the news this morning that Saturday will be her last game with the Blues.
17: I just wanted you guys to hear it first from me that unfortunately I will be leaving the club, but one more game to go, guys.
1: Her next move is still unknown. That is the latest in news and sport. I'm Britt Aylin.
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0: Well, the fog is gradually clearing. It'll be sunny with 21 the top today. Same again for tomorrow. And then we've got showers on Sunday with 20. Right now, 4 in the Derwent Valley, 5 in the Huon. It's 9 on the Eastern Shore and 8 degrees in the city.
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23: The 7HOFM birthday book
0: for the 15th of May.
24: Now, Chaz Palminteri. Now, anyone that's seen a little clip come up on your Facebook feed of a group of bikies that have landed in a bar and then some old-style mafia boys come in and have a chat to them. Mm. The bloke leading that charge is Chaz Malenteri, well-known face in all the old sort of, mafia movies.
0: Yeah.
24: Andy Murray, English tennis player, is 38. Matt Moran is 57, Australian chef.
0: Yeah.
24: And Lisa Curry-Kenny, who annihilated me in the swimming pool at the Norfolk Public Pool, is 64 today. Oh, my God, she was fast.
25: Yeah, she is. She's amazing.
24: Forget that. I come up out of the water ready to start swimming and she's 3/4 of the way up the pool. Thinking, Christ.
25: I love that.
24: Here I was, the ab diver. Oh, yeah, no, I've swum thousands of kilometres, Lisa. Yes, I'll race you. Demoralising. She's great.
25: Taylor from Moona, happy birthday to my daughter. Wish I could be with you today, but I'm thinking of you from far away. Enjoy your special day. Love from Mum, Daniel, Poppy and Phoebe. We've got Madison from Lindisfarne. Happy 11th birthday, Maddie. Hope you have a wonderful day. Love always from Nanny and Poppy. Christy from Howrah, happy birthday to you for today. Enjoy your holiday from all of your work colleagues. Maddie's got another message. Wishing you a wonderful 11th birthday. We hope you have the best day, sweetheart. Love Auntie Fons and your little sister, Soph and Lana. Scarlett from Austin's Ferry. We've got a happy big 10th birthday to Scarlett Mansfield. Bubba Nugget, big back chicken nugget eater. Hope you have the best day, my baby girl. I'm glad I didn't get that all confused. I'm super proud of the kind, beautiful girl you are growing into. Lots of love, Dad, Mum, Riley and the pups. Amani from Brighton. Happy third birthday to Amani Mae Hutchison, our little devil. Hope you have a fantastic day and get lots of presents. Love Nan, Pop, Dad, Ella, Peyton, Dustin and Adelie. And Oscar from Glenorchy. Happy ninth birthday, Oscar. Hope you have the best day filled with fun, cake and lots of laugh. We are so proud of you and hope you have an amazing birthday, buddy. And our last one is Amy from Moona. Happy 40th birthday to our beautiful Amy from your favourite son and your favourite daughter and your ruggedly handsome man, Damien.
24: Oh,
25: the
24: beautiful
25: Damien Clark excavations.
24: Oh, yes. I just got a late one.
25: Hang on, I'm still going.
24: Oh, sorry, you said you only had one more.
25: No, as in this message is still going.
24: Okay.
25: We don't know what we could possibly do without you, Amy. You are the backbone of our home and most certainly of Damien. I might add also from all your beautiful neighbours and the beautiful team from the Botanical Gardens, life officially begins today, Amy. Go.
2: Good on you.
25: Good on you.
24: And last one too, Elijah Koppelman. He'll be one tomorrow from Mum, Dad, Mary, Justin, Pop and Nan.
25: Beautiful.
2: Let's pick a winner out.
25: Go. Our winner is Taylor from Moona.
24: Good on you, Taylor from Moona. You've got $15 to spend at Boost Juice there at Captain Fiddle Arcade in Eastland.
2: All right. 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So get them in at 7hrfm.com.au. It's 9 past 8. We're going to try and make Mick laugh.
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0: 7HOFM, we are 100% Hobart. It's Sarah, Meek and Jono. And Feel Good Friday, thanks to Valhalla Ice Cream. Valhalla for us every time. After 8.30, we're going to talk to somebody from the ADF, the Australian Defence Force. They've got a careers expo on today and tomorrow.
1: My word.
0: So we'll find out all about it. It's at PW1. It's at 13 past 8.
2: On 7HOFM, make Mick laugh.
0: All right, let's try and make him laugh first.
1: All right.
0: See if we... can do that, and then Hobart, you can call in with your jokes and see if you can do any better. Do you know what the first rule of passive aggressive club is?
1: No.
0: You know what? Never mind. Forget it. It's not important.
3: I know so many passive aggressive.
0: Thank you. To the guy who invented the number zero, thanks for nothing.
1: Oh, God. Well, did you hear about the guy that had an accident, lost his left arm and left leg? But he's all right now.
0: All right. This one, I'm guaranteeing, will make you laugh.
3: Okay.
0: What did Obi-Wan Kenobi say to Luke when he was having trouble eating at a Chinese restaurant?
1: What?
0: Luke, use the fork.
1: Oh, jeez.
0: Made Sarah laugh.
1: Hey, Sarah, I've got a new diet for you, darling.
3: Oh, God, yes.
1: New diet. All you're allowed to eat is coconuts and bananas on this diet.
3: I like
1: yes, coconuts and bananas. It doesn't lose any weight, but bloody oath, I can climb trees now. Come on, Oba.
3: I've got one.
0: Oh, well, Sarah, I've got one. All right.
3: Hang on, I just
0: always a surprise.
1: Is this out of Donna's book?
3: No, I need the video to start again. What do you know why your butt crack goes up and down, not side to side?
0: Why?
3: Because if it went side to side, it'd go blah blah blah blah.
1: What the hell? Please, Hobart, come on.
0: 6216 1017. If you can do better than that,
3: you know,
0: and make
3: like
0: me laugh.
3: Your butt crack goes up and down, but it went side to side with the air
1: side to side when you're laying down.
0: What? Oh. We've got a family pass of putters adventure golf up for grabs in Main Road in Moona. It's a 7:15, 7HOFM.

0: 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Hopefully it's moving now. It's currently 8 degrees in the city. It's 18 past 8.
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2: make Mick laugh.
0: Make Mick laugh to win a family pass to Putters Adventure Golf, Main Road in Moona. We've got Amber first up. Hello, Amber.
3: Hello.
0: All right, make Mick laugh.
2: Come on, Amber.
3: Right, so the doctor gave me 1 year to live, so I shot him with my gun. The judge gives me 15 years. Problem solved.
0: Yay!
2: Thanks, Amber.
0: Nice one. Thank you.
2: See you, Dale.
0: 6216 1017. We've got Matilda here.
2: Matilda, make me laugh, darling.
4: Where do lizards go when they lose their tails?
2: Where do lizards go when they lose their tails?
4: The retail store.
0: Oh, well done.
2: Oh, thanks. See you. Oh, Donna. Donna, come on, darling, Donna.
0: Make Mick laugh.
5: This is about a couple of old couple, husband and wife, right?
2: Yes.
5: Here we go. My wife and I went into town to do some shopping. When we came back out, a police officer was writing a parking ticket. He walked up to him and said, "Come on, man, how about cutting a senior citizen some slack?" He ignored us and kept writing, so I called him a blockhead. He shot me a look and started writing another ticket, this time for a worn-out tyre. Then my wife chimed in and called him a jerk. He finished the second ticket, placed it on the windscreen and immediately started writing more. He went on for about 15 minutes. The more we insulted him, the more tickets he wrote. Finally, he finished, gave us a smug look and walked away. Right then, our bus arrived. We hopped on and went home. Now that we were retired, we tried to have a little fun every day.
2: Good on you, Donna. Thanks, Donna.
5: It wasn't even their car.
2: Oh, good on you, Donna. Thanks, Dale.
5: All right, Dale.
2: See ya.
5: See ya. Bye.
2: Ta-da.
6: The chick's playing.
2: Yeah. Oh, my God.
0: We've got Nick.
7: Okay. So on a little red street, there was a little red house, and inside the little red house was the little red man, and the little red man's gone into his little red shower to wash his little red body. While he was in the little red shower, there was a knock on his little red door. He goes downstairs after wrapping a little red towel around his body, and there's a postwoman there. And she's got a little red package for him. She asks him to sign a little red clipboard. As he's signing a little red clipboard, a gust of wind comes along and blows the towel off the little red man's body. The postwoman, absolutely hysterical, screams, turns around, runs across the road and gets hit by a bus. Now, there's a moral to this story. Never, ever cross the road when the little red man's flashing.
2: Thank you, Nick.
6: I didn't know where that was going.
0: Yeah, I hadn't heard that. Hey, mate, would you like a family pass for Putters Adventure Golf?
7: Yeah, sure.
2: You got it, Nicky.
0: You made him laugh.
2: Hold on, mate, I'll get your number.
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1: My word, is it just four in the grand final, isn't it?
0: I'm not sure how many
1: are
0: in
1: there. Yeah, well, that's a great thing. I mean, there's hundreds of people competing. Wow.
0: From what I've seen of the vision, this is just the performance of a lifetime from Delta.
1: Look, fantastic.
0: And everything and the fireworks going off and
1: well, fingers crossed.
0: Good,
1: we'll let you know on Monday, will we? Yes, I think we will.
0: Well, it's on the weekend, the grand final, so it's on the Saturday. Is it their time? I'm not sure if it's their time or our time. But
1: good luck, Delta.
0: Yeah. We'll get more from our expert Brit Aylin.
1: My word, but after the news, we are talking defence.
0: Yes.
1: Everything recruiting. So that'll be good.
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2: We've got busy traffic in the CBD on Macquarie Street approaching Harrington Street. Also, chockers on the Tasman Highway in both directions between the Tasman Bridge and the CBD. The Brooker, a little patchy inbound from Goodwood to Lutana. 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That's the latest real-time traffic on 101.7 7HOFM.
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3: Good morning, I'm Britt Aylin, joining you from the Hobart newsroom. It's still not clear what caused a bus accident up in North Queensland that's killed one person and injured 19 others. The bus carrying mostly foreign tourists flipped on the Bruce Highway south of Eyre yesterday afternoon. Queensland Premier David Crisafulli telling Seven it's an awful situation.
4: It really, really is a tragedy, and it's something that will be felt for a long, long time to come.
3: The five Aussies and Kiwi who were on that cruise ship at the centre of the hantavirus outbreak are due to touch down in Perth early this afternoon. They're on board a chartered Gulfstream jet from the Netherlands and continue to test negative to the rat-borne disease. Once they arrive at the Pearce Airbase, they'll be bussed to a resilience centre for at least 3 weeks of isolation. Federal Health Minister Mark Butler says the quarantine centre has very strict protocols in place.
5: They are of the highest infection prevention and control standards and have been endorsed by all of Australia's health experts.
3: There's been a bit of havoc on the roads in the Lenne Valley this morning, with Tazwater crews working to fix a burst water main at the intersection of Kallang Avenue and Girrabong Road. Motorists are asked to avoid the area if possible. 34 Tasmanian tourism operators have been on show this week at the Australian Tourism Exchange, the annual event attended by hundreds of international buyers, giving them a taste of what Aussie businesses have to offer. Pennycott Wilderness Journeys, just one of the operators representing our state. And there'll be a rubbish exhibition opening at Salamanca's Long Gallery tonight. Art from Trash showcases unique and original artworks made entirely from discarded materials, highlighting creativity while helping divert waste from landfill.
6: Leslie Vale Landscape and Gravel, for all your gravel and firewood needs.
3: Sport now and a bombshell from Sam Kerr this morning.
7: This Saturday will be my final game for Chelsea. It's been an absolute honour to represent you guys for the last 6.5 years.
3: The Matildas skipper's next move is unknown. And the Lions have been outclassed by the Cats, 117-76 in their AFL Grand Final rematch at the Gabba. Geelong pulled away with a 6-goal burst in the third quarter. Brisbane midfielder Josh Dunkley telling Seven they struggled to match their intensity.
8: Their running ability is hard to sort of cover. We try to make it a bit of a team focus. Stoppages, I felt like we were, you know, okay in there. First quarter, they beat us. Second quarter, we wrestled it back and sort of was a bit of a to and fro all game. So, yeah, we'll look at the tapes.
3: And that is the latest in news and sport. I'm Britt Aylin.
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10: Well, the sun is out in a lot of places. The fog's still clearing in others. 21 the top today. Same again for tomorrow. Then showers on Sunday with 20. Right now, still 4 in the Derwent Valley, 5 in the Huon, 10 on the Eastern Shore and 9 in the city.
6: 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Sarah, Mick and Jono for breakfast.
11: Well, the Defence Force is holding a careers expo in Hobart this weekend. And next up, we're going to be talking to Lieutenant Beth Hines about all things defence.
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0: 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Taylor Swift with Elizabeth Taylor. It's Feel Good Friday. Thanks to Valhalla Ice Cream. Valhalla for us every time. It's 20 to 9.
1: Well, today and tomorrow, the Australian Defence Force will be hosting the Hobart ADF Careers Expo at Princess Wharf No. 1. Now, we've got Lieutenant Beth Hines with us this morning. Good morning.
2: Good morning.
1: This Hello. Sounds exciting, Beth.
2: Yes, it is so exciting. We are so keen to have Hobart come and learn all about ADF careers and what we have on offer.
3: Yes. So tell us exactly what is down there.
2: So today and tomorrow we'll have Federation Guards Precision Drill Team. So they'll do a performance for us with all their fancy gear. And then we will have the Submariners from ADF Careers with a virtual reality tour of a submarine.
3: Oh, wow.
2: Yeah.
3: That sounds cool.
2: Absolutely. Like, I've never personally been on a submarine, but when you do that tour, it definitely opens your eyes to that. We'll also have staff from all across the Australian Defence Force, from all roles and all sorts of places across Australia that can speak to people about their specific experiences in the ADF.
3: I love that.
1: I tell you what, too, for all the young people out there listening or parents of young people, get along to this, because even with my brief time, it was such an exhilarating year of my life doing your basic training and all. You're getting to play with things that you dream of playing with, trucks you dream of being on. And as you'd, I'm sure, attest to, your dental's done, your medical's done, your clothing's done, your housing's done, everything's
2: yes, yeah.
1: done, your money
2: yeah,
1: goes in the bank.
2: Absolutely. There's
3: you
2: so
3: look
2: many
3: beautiful.
1: And honestly, how satisfying is it when you march out of Kapooka, your basic training? It's one of the feelings of your lifetime, isn't it?
2: It absolutely is the best feeling in the world. My parents both came to my graduation and my dad cried as
1: yeah,
2: he saw
1: dad
2: me march
1: my
2: off
1: dad
2: the
1: flew
2: ground.
1: Up to Wagga too,
3: oh,
1: you know.
3: I love that. Yeah. So what is your role? What are you doing there?
2: So I am a Army Ordnance Corps officer, which mm-hmm. essentially means that I lead, manage and command soldiers in the field of logistics. I make sure that all our soldiers on the front line get their food, their water, their ammunition, their fuel, everything they need to be able to do their job.
1: Which wow. is one of the most crucial parts in the Army. I mean, it's all right to say, oh, we're all going off to the front line to fight, but if you've got no ammunition, no food, no water, no vehicles, no motorcycles,
3: yeah.
1: everything you need, you guys are incredible.
0: How long have you been doing it? You look barely old enough to have passed your basic training.
3: Oh, it's because of the free dental, the free...
2: I've been in for 7 years.
0: Oh, wow.
2: Yes,
0: okay.
2: So,
0: and you grew up in Launceston.
2: Yes.
0: So I bet you're glad to get out.
3: sorry about that.
1: So did you go to Duntroon?
2: Yes, I did go
1: You
2: to
1: went
2: Duntroon.
1: Through the military college. Now, that was 2 years?
2: 18 months.
1: 18 months
2: yes.
1: at the military college. And you would have got a degree there?
2: Yes, I did get a degree.
1: See,
2: yeah.
1: that's one of the great things of going into the Army. You can actually be paid to get a degree.
3: Yeah.
1: It's an awesome, you know, fancy going through Duntroon. Wow, I feel like getting down and going, wow. because it's tough.
2: Yeah.
1: Duntroon's not easy.
2: Absolutely. Oh. The Army is designed to challenge you and to push you to your limits, but it is so rewarding and absolutely worth it.
3: Yeah. Oh, I love that.
0: Oh, fantastic. Well, yeah. it's the Hobart ADF Careers Expo, so Princess Wharf 1 today and tomorrow, 10 a.m. to 3 p.m. both days. You can find out more at adfcareers.com.au, but go and meet Lieutenant Beth Hines while you're there. You're there both days?
2: I am, yes.
3: Nice.
1: Good on you, Beth. Thanks for coming in.
2: Thank you so much.

0: 101.7 Triple H RFM, Nikki, Yor and Daisy with Sunroof. Yeah, I don't know if you'll have the sunroof open today necessarily. Maybe later.
1: Yes.
0: 21 the top. Sunny once the fog clears. Sun shining over the North Hobart at the moment. And it's just under 10 degrees in the city, but feeling more like 6. So that sunroof may be put off until summer. It's Sarah McInjohn. It's 14 to 9.
1: Well, the Lee heading down towards Kingston. Now, do you remember we went down there for a fun day playing paintball?
0: Did you come? Yes, yeah, that's right.
1: We went down there. We had a fun day. I can't remember whether Harry might have even come that day.
0: No, he was too young back then.
1: Just us, was it? Well, there's about to be opened up a new tree climb adventure, tree top adventure park there.
0: Oh, wow. What a perfect place for it.
1: Oh, absolutely fantastic. This is going to be absolutely unbelievable. There's going to be 612 metres of zip lines, across 6 courses that range from 4 grand courses to 2 courses for younger children. Now, there's 89 different types of suspended obstacles and rope bridges. It sounds like a wonderful day out for the kids, climbing trees, doing all the stuff we used to do. There's also going to be Australia's highest Tarzan swing, 11.5 metres off the ground, so adventurers can launch themselves off the same height as a 3.5-storey building.
0: Oh, right up your alley there, eh?
1: Yep, I'll watch that one. I reckon it's fantastic. Tree Climb Australian Foundation and manager Seb Packer said Tasmania was an ideal location because of the strong culture of outdoor adventure, which we all have. We're all born with it, I think, if you're born in Tassie. Great idea, fantastic. Just when you think things are starting to run out of things here, we come up with something better.
0: And great for workplace team-building ideas as well, which was the paintball thing, the Taz Laser Skirmish.
1: Yeah, that's right, that's what it was. Yeah. That's right, that was good fun.
0: And it was a team-bonding exercise for us here years ago.
1: And this would be the same too. Except some in the building would need bigger ropes than others, but it doesn't matter.
0: I think you're referring to the two of us here.
1: Yeah, you're right. Look, I think it'll be absolutely fantastic. Opening up mid-June, so that's not far away. Yeah. About a month away it's going to be open, and looking at some of the photos in the Mercury today, it's well and truly set up, and man, it looks like it's going to be good fun. So get ready, everybody.
0: Start practising your Tarzan roar. Yeah, needs a bit of work.
1: Yeah, thanks.
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1: It's beautiful.
0: It's deceptive, though, because you think, oh, it's so nice. You dress thinking it's going to be sunny and warm, but it ain't warm.
1: Go outside and you feel like an icy pal.
0: Yeah, but we'll check the weather for you after the news next.
1: Good stuff.
0: We've got this week's episode of iHeart Tassie up next as well. Olivia Hicks speaking with Tasmanian actor Spencer Connolly about his difficult childhood and overcoming adversity. That's next, 7H FM.
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11: Morning, I'm Britt Allen with today's top stories. Authorities are investigating the cause of a fatal bus crash in North Queensland. Federal Opposition Leader Angus Taylor's delivered his budget reply speech, promising cuts to migration and to eliminate bracket creep. Locally, there have been delays on the roads around Lenner Valley this morning as TasWater works to fix a burst water main. And Delta Goodrum's made it through to the final of the Eurovision Song Contest in Austria.
2: At Banjo's, they speak donut with three new exciting flavours, melty salted caramel, zesty lemon poppy and punchy coffee cream. Just $2 with a coffee. Banjo's, making donuts better.
11: In sport, a bombshell announcement from Sam Kerr, the Matildas captain revealing she'll play her last game for Chelsea tomorrow. And the Cats have jumped into the AFL top four with a win over the Lions in their AFL Grand Final rematch at the Gabba.
2: I Heart Tassie.
12: Spencer Connolly was 5 years old in December 2012 when he and his older brother Fletcher were set on fire by their father. His dad loaded open gas bottles into the boot and lit a cigarette and left his boys alone in the small car. Now, 13 years on, and Spencer openly shares his experience with family violence and living with life-altering scars. I'm Olivia Hicks, and in this episode of I Heart Tassie, I speak with Spencer about his terrifying experience, his acting dreams, and how he remains so positive. And just a warning, this episode talks about family violence. If you or someone you know is experiencing family violence or abuse, help is available through the Family Violence Counselling and Support Service on 1800 608 122.
2: I Heart Tassie.
13: So that day in December, what do you remember? You were with your dad. What can you tell me from that day?
14: So I remember getting picked up from childcare and then heading home. And I guess as a five-year-old, you really wouldn't notice what was considered weird. But I remember the car was in the backyard and he told us we were going on a picnic and I didn't want to go. So I was kind of throwing a tantrum as a five-year-old would, and I didn't want to get in the car, but somehow I got persuaded to get in the car, and I jumped in the car, and myself and my brother, and he was in there, and an explosion went off, and suddenly Fletcher and I were very lucky to get out of the car, because if the doors were closed, we would have had no shot.
12: He had burns to 30% of his body and has undergone more than 50 operations and will soon have more procedures for new prosthetic ears. When he was 14, thanks to his involvement with the charity Kids Foundation, who support children and families who have experienced trauma and injuries, he landed a role in the Hollywood blockbuster Furiosa, a Mad Max saga.
14: I had to sign contracts with Warner Brothers and some really big companies early mornings, and I didn't actually get to work with Chris Hemsworth on set, which was kind of sad, but got to chat with him at the premiere for a little bit and got a photo with him. So at the end of the day, I'm happy, and it was really exciting. A big thing would be being an advocate for people with facial differences and living with a disability. So I love traveling and telling my story. So if I could spend my life traveling, not just around Australia, but the world, you know, getting my story out there and proving people that, you know, that being positive is the way to go around life, then, yeah, that's what I want to do.
12: If you've been affected by this story, call 1-800-RESPECT on 1-800-737-732. And that's it for iHeart Tassie for this week. 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And if you'd like, you can leave us a review while you're there. I'm Olivia Hicks. Thanks for your company.
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0: The fog is clearing. A beautiful sunny day coming, 21 the top. Same again for tomorrow. And then we've got showers on Sunday with 20. Right now we've got 5 in the Derwent Valley, 6 in the Huon. It's 12 on the Eastern Shore already. We've got 10 degrees in the city. 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
2: This

0: 7HOFM, Sarah, Mick and Jono's Mind Bender.
1: A word I know, six letters it contains. Remove one letter and 12 remain. What is it?
2: Okay.
1: A word I know, six letters it contains. Remove one letter and 12 remain. What is it?
2: 6216107, first correct answer, wins $50 to spend at Hyperdrive Kart Racing, Merton Vale Circuit in Kingston. Say it again.
1: A word I know, six letters it contains. Remove one letter and 12 remain. What is it? 6216107 for the best prize in town.
3: What do you mean?
1: A $50 Hyperdrive.
3: Yeah. Love Hyperdrive. I love watching how Jono tries to figure it out, but literally he's done nothing but then nodded his head like he knew.
1: Yep.
3: No, I don't know.
1: All right, come on, Hobart.
2: 7HOFM, who's this?
4: Beck.
1: What do you reckon, Beck?
4: Dozens.
1: Yes.
2: Correct.
1: The word is dozens. If you remove the S, you've got a dozen, 12. Well done. Good on you. You're going to Hyperdrive.
4: Fantastic. Thank you.
2: All right. You can think fast.
3: Look at you.
2: And you
3: go.
2: Did think fast.
1: Did you get it, Jono?
2: Yeah.
1: Good.
2: Dozens.
3: I need to go to the toilet, so I'm too distracted.
1: Hold there.
2: Mix my Mando. 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

0: Show FM with Alex Warren, Ordinary. It's Feel Good Friday, thanks to Valhalla Ice Cream. Valhalla for us every time. It's Sarah Mick and Jono, 20 past nine.
1: I guess I do boast about the fact that I live in Kingston, but I feel like because you guys both have a valley each,
0: yes,
1: it's a bit hard to like...
0: We've got a channel.
1: I've got a... Oh, yeah, and I do love the channel. I grew up in the channel. But Hobart is soon to get a new aerial adventure park.
2: Oh, really?
0: We've already mentioned just this this morning.
2: I'll do this story now.
1: Yeah.
2: We've done it.
1: Yeah.
0: But it's exciting.
2: Now, it is exciting, and it'll be fantastic down at the Lee there for everyone. Listen, Robert Irwin.
0: Oh, yeah.
2: Now, I don't know whether you saw him last week. He put a little Instagram clip up where he was... making the big screen debut because he's in a movie. Yes. So he's put that up, and of course there's been over a million people hit it and say, oh, come on, tell us the name of the movie. Well, it has come out. He's done an advertisement. That's what the big screen debut was. Yes, he's done an advertisement for Columbia Adventure Outdoor Wear brand.
1: Oh.
2: Now, he's seen running through dozens of blow-up crocodiles out of the jungle.
1: Oh.
2: And then it all climaxes with his own... you threw me off with that head movement. it climaxes with him and his own real crocodile at the end of it talking about Columbia, but... He's the flavour of the month at the moment, Robbie Irwin, isn't he? And I'll bet you he ends up with a movie. I reckon he'll end up doing a movie like his dad was,
0: Well,
2: he acts pretty good on I'm a Celebrity, Get Me Out of Here, which I'm told is being canned.
1: Really?
2: Yeah, my word.
1: Why?
2: Julia Morris, no one can watch her anymore.
1: Oh, I love that show.
0: The rumours are Channel 10's getting rid of it.
2: The rumours are.
0: They still could sell it to somebody else.
2: Yeah, who knows? It just didn't rate as well as they thought last time, I think, and maybe it needs a bit of a twang somewhere.
1: Yeah, a twang. Put me in there.
2: You'd better get them talking.
1: Yep.
2: I'll tell you what, old grumpy ass me in there with you.
1: Yeah.
2: The screamer, the whinger. Yep. Who else have we got? We could pick a good cast, me and you.
1: Maybe we could do our own I'm a Celebrity, Get Me Out of Here, but in Hobart. Like, what put us in the middle of the jungle?
2: Well, we did one once. We did one at Northgate once.
0: Big Brother type thing.
2: The Big Brother house where we kept them in there for a week. Yeah. And Jane and I would go out every day and interview them. And it worked. Lucky there was an empty shop.
1: It'd be great. But I don't know. I think Robert Irwin will be more like a Matt Shervington. I think he'll end up on like hosting a daytime television or
0: a game show.
2: I reckon watch this space when Carl Stefanovic goes. I just don't know. He's a good young fella. And he speaks beautifully. He's respectful. I think he'd be great. What are you crying? You're still getting over that climax word.
1: I'm just thinking of Robert Irwin and like his dad as a game show host. Like, it'd just be like...
2: Struth, you've done well. We had that before with Tony Barber. Big.
1: Oh, my God, that's a big coin.
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1: Madonna and Sabrina Carpenter, Bring Your Love. New music at 7HOFM. With Sarah Mick and Jono, 21 the top today, sunny and 11 degrees at the moment. Sunny where the fog's lifted anyway. So good luck if it hasn't. It's 21 to 10 now.
2: Well, you guys are amazing. You're such a massive support for me. You know, there are times in your life where you are a little bit down and you come to work, and when you're with the right people, you forget about things. But I forgot to tell you that I had a death in the family last night.
1: Oh, no. What? Who?
3: The dog, finally.
1: No? Oh, she wouldn't be if the dog.
3: Oh, I'm sorry. I'm just saying. Look at me like that.
2: It was the air fryer.
1: Oh.
2: I was cooking some steak.
3: Oh, you got to stop that crap. You don't put a good steak in a bloody air fryer.
2: It was good steak too, actually. It was from Salamanca Fresh. I put Marley and I's steak in the air fryer and did the old the mode around to find the steak emoji. Pressed OK.
3: Steak emoji. That'd be a T-bone. They always use a T-bone.
2: Whatever. Yep. Yeah. Pressed it to go on. Went away. Did what I had to do, and then came back. Opened the drawer. Still very raw.
1: All right.
2: I thought, what?
1: What's going on? Oh no! You killed it with a steak.
3: Oh, I tell you what,
1: through its heart.
3: That would mean you'd have to cook it the hard way in a fry pan or something.
2: Jeez, the dog's got it.
1: Oh, you're kidding.
2: No.
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0: work day. You know, with someone leaving milk that only has a single drop remaining in the work fridge.
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1: Super excited. Looking forward to tomorrow, Jono.
0: Yes.
1: You, myself and Bo are going to be down at the Harvey Norman Clearance Centre, and obviously with my confession about my Evra day. I'll be on the lookout for a new one.
0: Yeah.
1: It's where I got my last one.
2: That was meant to be what happened with your air fryer because of the event you're going to tomorrow, the million-dollar sale down at Harvey Norman Clearance Centre.
1: Million-dollar giveaway. 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
2: You'll pick up a bargain on an air fryer. They always are.
1: Yeah. I've always wanted a double compartment one, so anyway.
0: Make it a heavy-duty one.
2: You'll be able to put the broccoli and the steak in the air fryer at once.
1: I use it every
0: night.
1: Day.
0: That's
1: every day.
0: That's why it's died.
1: It's blasted a good time.
0: Use me every day and I'll die.
1: I do. I do.
0: Tomorrow, 10 till 2, Merton Barsoga in Kingston. Queen coming up on the 20-song music marathon, plus Ed Sheeran.
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16: Good morning, I'm Ebony Ablett. The Queensland Premier has described a deadly bus crash in the state's north as a tragedy. One person was killed and 19 others injured when a bus carrying mostly foreign tourists rolled on the Bruce Highway south of Eyre yesterday afternoon. David Crisafulli has told Seven, it's a terrible accident.
17: It really is tragic. You've got young people in many cases living out their dream in a foreign country, and to have something like this happen, I can only imagine what that feels like for parents and families.
16: The Prime Minister has slammed the Federal Opposition Leader's budget reply speech, accusing him of taking his policies from One Nation. Angus Taylor last night pledged to repeal changes to negative gearing and capital gains tax, while also promising to lower the migration cap. Anthony Albanese says it was straight out of One Nation's playbook.
18: I didn't know that Angus Taylor had employed Malcolm Roberts as a speechwriter, but last night that's what it looked like. And then you couldn't have any answers about costings or anything else. They've just been a mess.
16: Still on budgets, and the state government's latest preview from the Tasmanian state budget is an $83 million investment towards strengthening the prevention of family violence and support for victim survivors. Meanwhile, the Greens say they're deeply disturbed to hear that frontline job cuts haven't been ruled out of next week's state budget. Leader Rosalie Woodruff says with essential services at breaking point, every job matters, saying there is no justification for any frontline service cuts when other options to repair finances exist, suggesting scrapping the Macquarie Point Stadium or making big corporations pay their fair share instead. And pop superstars Taylor Swift and Beyoncé have received a rare inclusion into America's National Recording Registry. Taylor's 1989 album and Queen Bee's single All the Single Ladies have been added. The registry spans the entire history of recorded sound and rarely includes recordings from the 21st century.
19: Visitors might come to Tasmania for the scenery, the mountains, the